0: It's MFR.
1: And that's Neo. It is officially Thursday. Mary Manderfield keeping you company. And you know Taylor Swift, she gave us that album about show business. And then she says, hey, encore, I'm giving you four more tracks. And this is one of them. Patient Zero, new from Taylor Swift.

0: Smith, Mary Mandfield keeping you company on the 15th of October, the early hours of the 15th. Lewis Capaldi on the way, Ed Sheeran to come, and Ray after this.
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1: And that's Lewis Capaldi, played Ed Sheeran before that. And some Ray. Oh, my word. Ray is having a week of it. My word. She is putting on a one-off show. It's called This Symphony May Contain Hope. So her latest album, done with a full symphony orchestra at the Royal Albert Hall, which is iconic, right? 5,000-seat venue. She says that she had 1.8 million sign-ups for the sale, and she had to put out a statement basically saying that sadly that it was overwhelmed with AI bots using like fake registrations and fake profiles to try and get a spot in this queue. So her team are having to go through this manually to check that everyone who manages to get a ticket is a real life human. You don't want to show up to the Royal Albert Hall and it's no one's there because it was a load of bots. Absolutely crazy. Oh, I don't envy artists having to deal with all of that. You think, I'm just trying to sell tickets for a show. I want to make it a good one. Right, Ariana Grande now. This is Hate That I Made You.

0: Usher and Pitbull just setting a little party vibe here early on your Thursday. Shout out to my overnight workers, including Charlie and James, who've been listening in for a hot second. I've got Olivia Dean on the way for you. Don't go anywhere.
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And that's Rosé and Bruno Mars. We are definitely coming to terms with the seasons changing. Or I have, anyway. I've done what I needed to do. I've lifted up my bed. I've got one of those ottoman beds where you put everything underneath. And I got out my big suitcase full of puff coats. So I'm like, yeah, okay, I've got the coats ready. I found a bag where I kept loads of scarves and hats. Okay, cool. Got them. And I dug out some boots as well. So I'm like, ready. Wardrobe-wise, I'm ready. But you know, you still have those moments where you reminisce about summer. And I definitely do so with this song. Katie B and Jax Jones. This is Last Day of Summer.

0: and little Rihanna for you as we come up to 2 a.m. Overnighters, it's so nice to have your company. I've got new music from DJ Gojar on the way and Lush Life, a throwback from Zara Larsson that we love, plus the latest news on the other side of this.
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14: Top stories this hour. President Volodymyr Zelensky says it's painful when Donald Trump chooses a different side in Ukraine's war with Russia. He's met with the Prime Minister at Downing Street just days after the US announced a diesel deal with Moscow. Meanwhile, Kyiv says its ability to counter Russian drones is being disrupted by SpaceX's slowdown of some Starlink services. Mr. Zelensky says they've been experiencing issues.
15: It's a pity that we had also some difficulties when I want to discuss with Andy about Starlink and about intelligence. I mean, a lot of different surprises on which you can't count when you have real partnership.
14: The first day of Russell Brand's rape trial has seen the prosecution call him a ruthless and manipulative predator. The 51-year-old actor and comedian denies seven historical sex assault charges against him. The family of the four people killed in a suspected arson attack on a house in Ireland are urging whoever carried it out to own up. Two adults and two children died when the house in Waterford went up in flames early yesterday. The King is expected to send private well wishes to the Pope following his cancer diagnosis. Pope Leo is recovering in hospital after surgery. Man City have been beaten 4-2 by PSG in their first home game since the Premier League handed down its guilty verdict. Ex-manager Pep Guardiola was watching as the Champions League holders took control before Erling Haaland parred two back. Boss Enzo Maresca says it was a tough match.
16: It's already difficult when you are 0-0, but then in 2 minutes you concede two goals and probably we lost a little bit the balance, the distance between players, and we struggled first half. Second half, we adjust something and again, I think we were much better.
14: Elsewhere, Aston Villa trounced Fenerbahce 6-0 and Liverpool beat Lusk 6-3. Celine Dion says it's a true honour to join the Barbie legacy. Toymaker Mattel's made a new collectible doll honouring the Canadian superstar. From Sky News, I'm Imani Rana.
0: My 2am sweethearts, it's Mary Manderfield keeping you company right now. Ella Langley.

me, Mary Manderfield, on MFR. And that's Teddy Swims, right now an artist from California, where it's really blooming warm. You know, the US are having, like, record-breaking heat waves at the moment. Oh, I don't know. I'm kind of settling into this autumn weather. Anyway, artist is called Ash, A-S-H-E, if you're looking her up. She's super cool, kind of pop, indie, folk, and she used to write for other artists, including Demi Lovato. Now she's stepping out into the world doing her own thing.

0: Hey, Coolio. Before that, Ash, and it's Mary Manderfield with you. I know Alice is listening in, and we've got Jemima as well, who's got a newborn, which means these hours are often frequented by her. Right, Alex Warren on the way, and the weekend after this.
1: Okay. 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
1: And that's Calvin Harris and Clementine Douglas. You know what? Thursdays pretty much feel like the new Friday. So we're having a good time over here. And I thought it's good to have a song which always puts a smile on my face. Every time I hear this one, I'm in a good mood. I really am. So I thought, get this in early so we can set the tone for the day. It's by Jamie Miller, super upbeat. It's about sometimes maybe seeing red flags, but going along with it anyway. Doesn't always work for real life. Maybe works in the song. This is Baby Doll.

0: That's Ed Sheeran. And I told you the one before that, Jamie Miller, Baby Doll. I told you it'll put you in a good mood, okay? I don't make the rules. It just, the song does it for you. Right, we have a throwback from Panic at the Disco on the way and Taylor Swift after this.
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I'm Panic at the Disco, and it's Mary keeping you company. Do you know what? We've got some good stuff coming after three, the throwback hour, and you're going to love the trip down memory lane we are taking. I want to tell you about something that's happening that I think is perfect for nature lovers, right? You know, Blue Planet 3, it's like some of the best underwater footage of animals and nature, and it's beautiful. They are now doing a live show, and that's not animals live on stage, no, it's the footage, but alongside a Philharmonic Orchestra playing the music that Hans Zimmer composed, and just looks so much fun. That's happening in May. Glasgow, Manchester, Birmingham. Oh, just sounds like a whole lot of fun. Right, new music from The Script. This is Scars Aligned. You don't need-

0: Jay Sean and Lil Wayne, you know, and they were like down like the economy. It literally, it was that time, 2008, the financial crash. It was all going on. Right, you know what? More throwbacks just like that one. We've got music from the likes of Girls Aloud, Blue, Drake in there, Niles Barkley, so much good stuff in the next hour. You cannot go anywhere.
1: 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Just a few more pics in your little bee costume. Oh, yes. Pretend you're flying around. Go on. Oh, lovely. Now flutter those wings. Go on. Flutter, flutter.
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11: The top stories this hour. Ukraine's president says he feels betrayed by Donald Trump and warns he's on the wrong side of history over America's oil deal with Russia. Volodymyr Zelensky met with Andy Burnham at Downing Street, where he was given a ceremonial welcome. The pair agreed that Moscow has no interest in peace as the UK looks to bolster its support. John Formans, a former UK defence attaché in Kyiv.
12: An attempt to deflect from his own catastrophic decision to attack Iran and make the world oil price shoot up. He's now casting around for someone to blame. He can't blame himself because he's a narcissist, therefore he has to blame somebody else, therefore he's lighted upon President Zelensky and the Ukrainian people.
11: Russell Brand's been described as a ruthless and manipulative predator as his rape trial got underway. The actor and comedian, who denies seven offences, is accused of assaulting women in a hotel room, bar toilet and his own home. Multiple properties have been searched as part of an investigation into a suspected arson attack in Ireland, which killed four people. Philip and Kim English and children Callum and Jaden died in the fire in Waterford on Tuesday. It's claimed three in four new jobs created in Britain over the past decade were in cities. Centre for Cities says urban areas added 1.9 million jobs between 2014 and 2024. London accounted for almost two-thirds of new higher-paid jobs. Huge summer signing Bradley Barkla has silenced his Liverpool critics after his Champions League hat-trick. He scored half the goals as they cruised to a 6-3 win at Austrian side LASK. Manager Andoni Iraola says it was a polished performance.
13: Reminding ourselves 1982 when Aston Villa won this title. Reminding ourselves 2 years ago playing in Champions League how much we enjoy it, how much we compete in the highest level.
11: And Manchester City lost 4-2 to defending champions PSG. It was their first home game since being found guilty of breaking Premier League financial rules. Aston Villa trounced Fenerbahce of Turkey 6-0. From Sky News, I'm Imani Rana.
0: And at 3 a.m. we are all about the throwbacks. It's Mary Manderfield with you, kicking things off with Chainsmokers.

It's Natasha Bedingfield. Any party you're at, honestly, young, old, cool, uncool, you can play Natasha Bedingfield Unwritten, and it guarantees to just bring people together, screaming out the lyrics. I adore it. Right, Mary Manderfield with you early on your Thursday, and a whole load of throwbacks between now and four. Girls Aloud on the way. But right now, Kelly Rowland, and I love her in this style, dance music, with David Guetta. This is

0: on in a while. I'm in heaven. Do you know what? 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I love a trip down memory lane, and I love that we've got Britney on the way and Mark Ronson and Bruno Mars after this.
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9: At Royal Bank of Scotland, we believe in the power of three little words. Let's do this. Simple enough, right? But sometimes they're just the nudge you need to start putting a little more away, to get the ball rolling on those big life plans, or the small ones. And then, before you know it, well, you're actually doing it. So, let's do this. 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And wherever that is, we're in your corner. Royal Bank of Scotland, let's do this.
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on MFR. And that's Jason Derulo. My night shift workers, including Amy, Sam and Louise, who are all working hard at this hour and loving the throwbacks. Listen, let's keep them coming your way. Do you know what? This song that I'm playing for you next has been reworked, redone, reloved over generations. But let's take it to 1991. The Source and Candy Staton. This is You Got the Love.

0: I'm saying in 2006, there's very few places you could visit where you wouldn't hear that Gnarls Barkley track. Crazy for you. It's Mary. It's Thursday. And you know what? We're squeezing in as many throwbacks as we can between now and 4 a.m. So you don't need to go anywhere. Sit back and relax. Ariana Grande coming your way. Tayo Cruz coming up as well. And Symphony, the song which I adore, from Clean Bandit. And Zara Larsson next.
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And that's Ariana Grande. It's Mary keeping you company, and I'm loving the throwbacks. I hope you are too. Do you know what? Thursdays kind of are the new Friday. So when we say we're having a little party, we're having a shimmy. We really are. We really do mean it. We truly, truly do. Right, Dua Lipa coming up. But right now, Timbaland and Kerry Hilson.

0: That voice. I loved that era of music. 2003, that came out. Listen, that was your hour of throwbacks, but your throwbacks don't end there because it's Thursday. So stick around. We're coming up to 4 a.m. and the latest news is on the way.
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15: 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I'm Lindsay Gibson. 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
18: The top stories this hour. Volodymyr Zelensky says Donald Trump's diesel deal with Russia is a victory for Vladimir Putin. The Ukrainian president says the US leader's on the wrong side of history and that he felt betrayed by his Washington counterpart. He received a warm welcome at Downing Street, where Andy Burnham insisted Britain's support will not change. Ukrainian MP Lesia Vasilenko says Mr. Trump's costing lives.
19: The only way to stop this war is to make Russia stop. If Russia stops, there's no war. And I have said this many, many times. And if Ukraine suddenly stops defending itself, not fighting, but defending itself, there will be no Ukraine.
18: Russell Brand's rape trial seen the prosecution call him a ruthless and manipulative predator. The 51-year-old actor and comedian denies 7 historical sex assault charges against him. A UK-first cancer testing lab hopes to change how the illness is diagnosed across the NHS. The Royal Marsden Centre for Cancer Genomics is rolling out composite biomarkers, which combine information about patients and their specific tumour. Rightmove says asking rates have reached record highs. The property website says the average private tenancy in Britain, excluding those in London, is now being advertised at more than £1,400 per month. The number of available properties is down 2% from last year, while demand has dropped by the same figure. And to sport, where Manchester City has been beaten 4-2 by PSG in their first home game since the Premier League handed down its guilty verdict. Ex-manager Pep Guardiola was watching as the Champions League holders took control before early Haaland pared 2 back. Vincenzo Maresca says it was a tough match.
20: It's already difficult when you are 0-0, but then in 2 minutes you concede 2 goals, and probably we lost a little bit of balance, the distance between players, and we struggled first half. Second half, we adjust something, and again, I think we were much, much, much better.
18: Elsewhere, Aston Villa trounced Fenerbahce 6-0, and Liverpool secured a 6-3 win at Austrian side LASK, with Bradley Barcola getting a hat-trick. From Sky News, I'm Imani Rana.
15: Zara Larsson on the way, but right now on Throwback Thursday, one of Lady Gaga's best tunes. This is Paparazzi.

Throwback Thursday. That was Taylor Swift and Shake It Off on Early Breakfast. Hello, good morning. I'm Lindsay. With you until six. Hope you're doing all right. If you see me at any point this morning looking like a drowned rat or smelling like biscuits, then please mind your own business. Yes, I got caught in the rain coming into work this morning and I've got a work due later on today. So I was doing all my pampering last night. I was doing my fake tan. I had my teeth whitening strips on. I had a face mask. I mean, I looked so hot. It was a look. It really was. But that's the thing. It takes a lot of grafting to look half presentable these days. So yes, thank goodness Gregor's not here because the studio is absolutely humming of fake tan. Sienna Spyro on the way. Also got music from The Script. But right now, the new one from the Sugababes is very good if you haven't heard it already. This is Ghost.

0: That's the latest one from Sienna Spiral. That was Great Expectation. I don't know if you've seen any clips of her on socials. Maybe you've seen her live before. Her voice is next level. She's absolutely incredible. She's playing in Edinburgh. She's here in Scotland in February. She's playing at the Corn Exchange on the 22nd and 23rd of February. Why does it feel like she should be playing the Hydro? I honestly think she could sell out the Hydro very, very soon. She's just brilliant. We love her. That was the new one from Sienna Spiral. Music on the way from Shawn Mendes on Throwback Thursday. And I also have some Bruno Mars.
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0: Rose and I Just Might on Thursday's Early Breakfast. I'm Lindsay with you until 6, then Boogie in the Morning will be here. Stephen is looking after things for Boogie this week and the 5K Minute will be here after 8 o'clock. Michael was playing yesterday. How would you get on with these?
1: And your time starts now.
2: How many days are there in 5 full weeks?
3: 42.
2: Which 1980s arcade game features a yellow character eating dots?
3: Pass.
2: Which is the name of the dog in The Wizard of Oz?
3: Toto.
2: In the song Teenage Dirtbag by Wheatus, which band's concert tickets are being offered?
3: Pass.
2: Which TV series follows the residents of Wisteria Lane?
3: Pass.
2: Which organ in the human body produces bile?
3: Stomach.
2: Which Scottish island is home to the Callanish Standing Stones?
3: Watney.
2: How many Grand Slam single titles did Andy Murray win?
3: One.
2: What is the closest star to planet Earth?
3: Mars.
2: Which 1990s film...
0: A bit of a stinker for Michael. It was a 1 out of 10, but he can take that away as the worst score of the week. The 5K Minute will be here at 8.25. Music on the way from Teddy Swims, but right now on Throwback Thursday, here is Calvin Harris. This is Blame.

0: He's just brilliant, isn't he? That's the latest one from Teddy Swims. That was Perfect Man on Thursday's Early Breakfast. Hello, good morning. I'm Lindsay with you until 6, just after 4:40. So we are, well, we're basically halfway through October now, which is absolutely mental. Now, the Super Bowl, if I'm right in thinking, that's February, isn't it? Which, that'll be here before we know it. However, the only time I care about the Super Bowl is when it's the halftime show. I mean, a lot of people think that the sporting events shouldn't have these things, but I think it's quite good for people like me that don't like sports. So the Super Bowl halftime show is massive, and they always get the biggest and best artists to perform. So it's kind of at that time of year where there's speculation who's going to be performing. However, somebody is possibly getting fired, because I think a post went out on Instagram that shouldn't. And it's a picture of somebody who is rumoured to be playing the halftime show. It's a silhouette, so you can't actually see the artist's face. However, with the emojis used on the post, you can kind of guess who it is. And then they apparently deleted it seconds later. But of course, somebody has a screenshot. So there's rumours that Miley Cyrus is going to be performing at the halftime show. So you can kind of see the silhouette of her body, you can see her hair and stuff, but the emojis used were a guitar, a love heart, and flowers. Of course, flowers being her biggest tune. She won a Grammy for it. And then a few seconds later, that post quickly got deleted. So time will tell if Miley Cyrus will be playing at the halftime show. But if she is, I'll be tuned in. I'll be staying up late. Music on the way from the script and also some Ed Sheeran. MFR.
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Lewis Capaldi, that was Stay Love. Thursday's Early Breakfast. Hello, I'm Lindsay. So Traitors back on the telly tonight. Very exciting stuff, although I'm going to be a day behind both today and tomorrow because I'm out with the work troops today, so it'll literally be Hame Teeth Bed later on, and I'll need to miss some spoilers tomorrow because I'll have to watch Thursday's show on Friday, and then tomorrow night I'm out, so I'll need to watch Friday's episode on Saturday. It's always, it's such a gamble when you're watching things on a delay, whether or not you can avoid all the spoilers, so time will tell. But yes, Traitors back on the telly from 8 o'clock tonight. Here is that massive tune from Hugel, one of the best dance tunes about just now. This is Moving to the Sun.

0: An absolute belter on the way. That's the 5:05. So every morning at 5:05, we play a big throwback song. And right now, I have a very short clip of that song. You just need to identify the artist and the tune. Okay, who do you think it is this morning? Way. Who do you think it is? 0333 20 20 400. Artist and song. I will play that very soon. And your news at 5. That's next. Hey.
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0: Hello, good morning. It's Thursday's early breakfast. I'm Lindsay Gibson. Let's get your latest news at 5 o'clock.
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14: The top stories this hour. Ukraine's president says he feels betrayed by Donald Trump and warned he's on the wrong side of history over America's oil deal with Russia. Volodymyr Zelensky met with Andy Burnham at Downing Street, where he was given a ceremonial welcome. The pair agreed that Moscow has no interest in peace as the UK looks to bolster its support. John Foreman's a former UK defence attaché in Kyiv.
15: An attempt to deflect from his own catastrophic decision to attack Iran and make the world oil price shoot up. He's now casting around for someone to blame. He can't blame himself because he's a narcissist, therefore he has to blame somebody else, therefore he's lighted upon President Zelensky and the Ukrainian people.
14: Normal People writer Sally Rooney's books have been pulled from sale in the UK over her support of Palestine Action. The Irish author previously said she donated money from her works and BBC TV adaptations of them to the banned group, who've been declared terrorists. The Home Office says the decision followed a rigorous and evidence-based process. Leading hospitality businesses are starting work with the government to provide jobs for 100,000 young people. McDonald's and Nando's are among the firms offering paid work for 3 years. A UK first cancer testing lab hopes to change how the illness is diagnosed across the NHS. The Royal Marsden Centre for Cancer Genomics is rolling out composite biomarkers, which combine information about patients and their specific tumour. Huge summer signing, Bradley Barcola has silenced his Liverpool critics after his Champions League hat-trick. He scored three as they cruised to a 6-3 win at LASK. Manager Andoni Iraola says it was a polished performance.
16: We attacked really well, especially first half. I think we found very good in the spaces in the pockets, spaces in behind with the three players up front, and obviously second half probably it was more about exploiting the spaces, but I think offensively has been a very complete game.
14: And Manchester City lost 4-2 to defending champions PSG. It was their first home game since being found guilty of breaking Premier League financial rules, while Aston Villa beat Fenerbahce 6-0. From Sky News, I'm Imani Rana.
0: The 505 on the way shortly, but right now on Throwback Thursday, here's Backstreet Boys, Everybody.

Sounding so good on Throwback Thursday. Backstreet Boys and everybody. Time for the 5:05. At 6:05, we'll just not draw attention to that. Who do you think it is this morning? Artist and song. Hi to Dan. Well done, you have got it right. And hello to Alison. You have the right artist, but not the right song. Okay, well done. If you got it right this morning, your 5:05 is Enrique Iglesias. Do you know?

0: That was Choosing Texas on Thursday's Early Breakfast. Almost 5:15. I'm Lindsay. Hello. I've got to say a big, well, happy birthday / anniversary to Winnie the Pooh. So Winnie the Pooh is celebrating 100 years this week, which is madness when you think about it. Still really popular with the kids. My wee nephew, Sonny, he is 5 months old, and my sister puts him in the cutest Winnie the Pooh clothes. It's adorable. So yes, a milestone birthday for Winnie the Pooh turning 100 years old. Winnie the Pooh, also as old as Sir David Attenborough, of course, and also the television. So John Logie Baird apparently gave his first public demonstration of the telly in London back in 1926. I've said this before, I don't think I could be bothered turning 100. I'll be fine till 70, I'll take that. Eminem on the way, but right now here is Cat's Eye, this is Animal.
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0: me.
1: Olivia Dean, so easy to fall in love on Early Breakfast. Hi, good morning. How are you? Hope you're good. I'm Lindsay with you until six. So I was talking about this earlier this week. I have a work due, which is today. And I'm very pleased to announce that I have finally found an outfit.
2: Hallelujah. Hallelujah.
1: I know.
2: Hallelujah.
1: It's a miracle.
2: Hallelujah.
1: I was saying earlier this week that the shops are pants just now because the dress code, it just says dress to party. So it's not black tie, it's not cute casual, it's a bit of an in-between. And you know what? Even better, I'm actually wearing something that I already own. I know! What's going on? So I found it in my wardrobe. I've only worn it once and I wore it last year, again to another work do. Now the thing is, see, if you were to see me like in a picture wearing this dress, you would think it's just a bog standard dress. You just put it over your head, Bob's your uncle. I can't describe how difficult it is to get in this dress. I don't know why, but it's like Tetris. So I've actually had to put my mum on standby to come over and help me get into this dress just in case I can't get it on myself. How am I 34 years old and I'm still having to get my mum to come round to help me get into a dress? Better that than my neighbour, which I've had to do before when I couldn't get a dress zipped up. Yes, that definitely happened. So fingers crossed all goes well later on today. On the way, Calvin Harris and also Alicia Keys on Throwback Thursday.
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12: Let's go.

Calvin Harris and Clementine Douglas, that was Blessings. That will be Calvin Harris going back into the freezer until 2027. And then before we know it, Michael Bublé will be coming out of the freezer and defrosting for Christmas. It will be here before we know it. Somber on the way, but right now on Throwback Thursday, here is Bruno Mars. This is Marry You.

0: somber. My body isn't ready. Hi, I'm Lindsay. With you until 6, just after 5:40. I've had a bit of a rough sleep, I'm not going to lie. And I know what you're thinking. Lindsay, you don't even have a real job. Get a grip. Which is totally fair. But I go to bed very early. I'm always in my bed for 7 o'clock. And I try to have lights out by 8, right? But I was due a delivery. And I was thinking when I got to bed, I was like, oh, that's not arrived today. And I went and checked. And it was arriving between 7:45 and 9:45. Who on earth is wanting a delivery at that time of night, especially when you're up in the early hours? So just as I was drifting off, right? It's typical. It was when I was drifting off. All I heard was bang, bang, bang, bang, bang. The dog's going mental because the door's just gone. And the thing is, like, see if you're a delivery person. I would love to get your opinion. See if you're a delivery person and you see a car in the driveway, all the lights are off. Would you not presume that they're in bed? Or maybe they've got a baby. Or maybe they're up early for work. Would you knock like you're the police to give the person inside the fright of their life? So if you are a delivery person, do you do this for a laugh? Or are you just trying to do your job? If you're just trying to do your job, fair enough. But I think the person was on the wind-up because I got the fright of my life and then didn't get to sleep for another 2 hours after that. So thank you. PB Rexha on the way and Kelly Clarkson on Throwback Thursday.
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Bebe Rexha and Faithless, that was New Religion. It's Early Breakfast. Hello, good morning. I am Lindsay Gibson. It is Throwback Thursday, so couldn't do Throwback Thursday without a bit of One Direction. This is the best song ever. Is it the best song ever? Arguably not, but it's a very good throwback. So we'll play it.

0: One Direction and Best Song Ever on Early Breakfast. That's all from me. Have a good one today. I'll be back tomorrow morning from 4. Boogie in the Morning on the way. Stephen, Arlene and John standing by. And your news at 6. That's next. MFR.
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10: The top stories this hour. John Swinney says the Prime Minister needs to get on with setting out his decision on proposed oil and gas fields in the North Sea. The Energy Minister yesterday said a decision on Jackdaw was imminent, but the outcome for Rosebank will take longer. We've been speaking with the First Minister ahead of the SNP conference, which gets underway in Aberdeen later.
11: That's an obligation the Prime Minister's got to address, because he's got to take decisions that are compatible with our journey to net zero.
12: So do you not mind the length of time it's taken then? Because some would say you'd rather get a decision sooner or later, so these questions don't keep being asked and we can get on with
11: it. I think the Prime Minister's got to come to his decisions and to get on with setting out the choices that he's making.
10: Now, unions representing millions of workers across the UK are urging the PM to reject the Rosebank field. Unison, the Fire Brigades Union and the National Education Union are among those saying approval would make extreme weather worse as we await on a decision on the oil field and Jackdaw gas field. After this summer's heatwave in England, the NEU's Joint President Ed Harlow feels serious action must be taken.
13: Teachers and educators are working with kids who are just simply too hot to concentrate, too hot to learn, and those situations become about survival rather than learning.
10: But Unite the Union, which represents thousands of offshore workers, backs the development of Rosebank and Jackdaw. Former DUP leader Geoffrey Donaldson is due to be sentenced today after being convicted of 18 sex offences, including rape. The 63-year-old's been in custody in Northern Ireland since being found guilty in June. His crimes over two decades relate to two women who were children at the time. Normal People writer Sally Rooney's books have been pulled from sale in the UK over her support for Palestine Action. The Irish author has donated to the banned group, who've been declared terrorists. And the UK is going to lead a world-first mission to help clean up space. Giant robotic claws will be used to remove two dead satellites from the Earth's orbit. The operation is due to start in 3 years, with a spacecraft blasting off from Saxavord in the Shetland Islands.
4: Weather
5: with Police Scotland safety camera units. Remember, speed limits still apply when overtaking.
10: Some good sunny spells today, but the odd shower as well, heavy at times, with highs of 13. That's the latest. I'm Joe Ogber.
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5: MFR.
9: Right, good morning. It's Thursday. It's Throwback Thursday. That's what it's called round these parts. Mm-hmm. Hope you're doing all right. Stephen Mill in for Boogie for the next couple of days. Good morning, Arlene.
8: Hello, morning.
9: How you doing, John? You all right?
14: Yeah, marvellous. Thank you very much. How are you?
9: Yeah, very well. Arlene's brought in breakfast this morning.
8: Yeah.
9: It's like the opposite of the... it's Isa. Oh, with sandwiches. Hey, it's Arlene with breakfast. Hey, it's only apples. Oh.
8: There's a couple of pastries as well, but I'm keeping those for myself.
9: Yeah, keeping the pastries for yourself, as per usual as well. But you doing all right? You're fine?
8: Yeah, I'm good. Yeah, got all stoked for a busy day.
9: Stoked for a busy day, yes. Plenty on that to come a wee bit later on. It's Throwback Thursday Top Trumps as well. We'll have to spin the wheel and find out what year it is.
14: So I'll be spinning the wheel with being the winner last week.
8: All right.
14: Yes.
9: I think no matter the year, I will win. That's
14: there's a good
9: confident
14: chance.
9: I am.
14: There's a good chance.
9: No matter the year, I wonder what year it will be.
8: Well, we'll see.
9: I will pick a winning song because I'm sure last time was on a one.
8: I can't remember. I don't remember yesterday, Stephen.
9: I mean, I don't remember either. I just made that up, to be honest with you. I just wanted to try and fit in. Shakira and Burna Boy is the song of the World Cup. And my God, once that World Cup final happens, we'll be so happy.

0: That is Shakira and Burna Boy, not his real name. Stephen Mill is my real name. I'm in for Boogie for the next couple of days. Arlene John here. Good morning,
1: hiya,
0: guys.
1: Morning.
0: Just talking about the awful breakfast that you brought in. What are the pastries, just out of interest?
1: Croissants.
0: See, croissants, right. See, until about 2 or 3 years ago, mm-hmm. I thought they were healthy.
1: Like, oh,
0: I was
1: God,
0: like,
1: no.
0: Oh, a nice healthy breakfast. I'll have a croissant.
1: No. No. They're certainly not healthy.
0: I'm sure Gary and I spoke about this on air. And it was one of these things, like, you know, just stupid things that you believed for years and years. And actually, now you think about it, you're like, why did I believe that? All butter croissants.
1: Oh, yeah.
0: They're literally made from butter.
1: Here's the thing, right? I suffer from diverticulitis, right? Mm-hmm. Which is a bowel thing. And it's horrible. And it flares up occasionally. And the good thing about it is, when you start eating again, you just have to eat bland, plain, white bread, croissants, fine. Nothing with fibre.
0: Nothing with fibre?
1: No, so I can't really eat fruit, I can't eat anything, I can't eat green veg or any of that. So for the one time, I can eat a can of custard, for example.
0: I mean, I would have a can of custard
1: me
0: anyway.
1: Me too, but it's the one time you don't feel guilty.
0: So I can't remember like 25 years ago when you got like Heat magazine and stuff like that, and it was different times 25 years ago, and there was a lot of body shaming going on,
1: right.
0: And there was a lot of sort of like, there was a whole bit I think in Heat magazine which was basically when celebrities were on holiday just taking pictures of their cellulite on the beach, right? Stuff like that, right?
1: Okay.
0: Stuff that just wouldn't fly, and quite rightly wouldn't fly nowadays. And one of the famous headlines from it was about Vanessa Feltz.
1: Right.
0: And it was her, and I think it was when she'd split up with her man or something like that. Okay. She was going out with the guy from Fast and Small
1: years
0: and years. And I think they'd split up. He'd ran away with another woman or something. And she was obviously going through a pretty tough time. And the headline was, fans fear that Vanessa's back on the custard, right? That was the headline for it.
1: Oh my goodness.
0: And it actually, like, in terms of, like, from my personal perspective, I was like, I love drinking custard. I've never been off it. Like, do people come off the custard? I'm not entirely sure, to be perfectly honest.
1: Did you feel insulted on behalf of the custard?
0: Yes, exactly. I love custard. Man.
1: Custard.
0: It's so good. How many times can we say custard this morning? Custard.
1: We've probably said enough.
0: Yeah, exactly. Anyway, poor Vanessa. I hope she's doing all right. I mean, I watched her show. Have you ever seen her show on Channel 5?
1: No.
0: They've had to ban callers because people are just phoning up and pranking them all the time.
1: No.
0: I know. Me and Gary were going to do it, but not again. That's how we got caught last time. Right, it's Throwback Thursday, which means Cheryl is on the way after this from Little Mix.
1: Excellent.

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1: Get a call you'll never forget. 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MFR.

0: Call My Name on Throwback Thursday. Remember how, like, massive Cheryl Cole was? Like, she was literally, like, top of her game.
1: Yeah.
0: Like, absolute top of her game.
1: Yeah.
0: And it's just not happened since.
1: Well, I think, you know, she has other priorities in
0: She does, yeah, exactly. And she's had a tough time over the last week, right? So, oh, she's doing all right, but so she's Cheryl.
1: Back off, Stephen.
0: Yeah, no, listen, it's fine. I'm sure she's fine. Anyway, 0333 2020 400 is our number if you want to send us a WhatsApp. You'll need that for the early morning hard one. We'll set that up in just the next 5 minutes or so. But Diana's been in touch. She says, Arlene, I'm blaming you for my tiredness this morning.
1: Oh?
0: Decided to start watching Calling from Accounts at 9:30 when my bedtime is usually then. 2 episodes later, I had to force myself to switch it off, but looking forward to continuing tonight.
1: It's great, isn't it? Calling from Accounts is a hoot.
0: I started watching Blue Lights last night.
1: Oh, is that good? That's quite gritty.
0: Yeah. Well, this is the thing. It's set, it's a police thing set in Belfast.
1: Yeah.
0: And I think there's like 4 series of it. I think the new series has just come out. But I started watching the first series and I couldn't really work it out. I was like, is this meant to be funny? Like, they were doing, it was bits, there was a couple of characters who were a bit sort of like, oh, I'm a bit funny type thing. And I was like, I thought this was meant to be like people getting shot and stuff.
1: Yeah, I don't know because I've never seen it, yeah. John. No, he's looking blank.
0: Yeah.
1: That's his usual look, though, to be fair.
2: You know, I think I have seen a couple of episodes of it because I'm really fascinated by the troubles in Belfast.
0: And they call, do you know that they call police officers in Northern Ireland peelers?
1: Peelers?
0: Peelers, that's what they call them.
1: Why?
0: Don't know. That's just their nickname for
1: Peelers.
0: Them. Peelers.
1: All
0: yeah.
1: right.
0: We can research that throughout the morning.
1: Okay, apologies if we said something really offensive.
0: No, it's not offensive. It's not offensive.
1: Why do you call them Peelers then?
0: I don't know.
2: Probably should research that before we continue talking.
0: Well, it's fine. We're not in Northern Ireland. We're not broadcasting to Northern Ireland. Last time I checked. I mean, give us 6 months. Right. David Guetta, Alex Warren on the way, obviously.
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15: Looking good so far this morning over the Keswick, Cromarty, Drogheda and Skye bridges. Reminder, on the A9 south of Mibster, you've still got satellites in the area there, so some delay to be expected. Coping well, passing Galsway and no issues passing Olness. In Inverness, looking good about town in the hotspots, no issues coming in on the main routes as well. The A9 south of Daviot, you've still got lane closures as well as the long-term works between Moy and Tamatin, and also still got works passing Fochabers as well on the A96 towards the Spey Bay roundabout.
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16: Thursday, MFR, cloudy this morning with the chance of some showers. Brighter spells developing throughout the afternoon. A few showers again tonight, unfortunately. Highs of 14 degrees.

0: Okay, we'll get back to the peelers chat in just a wee second, because we've had about 5 million messages about that. Yes, we have. So we'll get back in a second, because we need to get to this. First of all, it's the early morning hard one, and according to a recent report, we spend an average of 20 hours a month doing what? According to a recent report, we spend an average of 20 hours a month doing what? What do you think it is? It's the early morning hard one. Keep it clean. Keep it clean.
1: Yeah, remember, there is a prize. The prize will be given out tomorrow, and it is a limited edition Boogie in the Morning smart speaker.
0: Yes, exactly. So you need to call us if you want to have a wee guess. It's 0333 20 2400. You can send us a WhatsApp message as well. Yeah. However,
1: or a voice note.
0: Or a voice note, yeah, exactly. We're no fussy. 0333 20 2400. Calls are charged at the standard network rate. Some phone providers may apply further charges. Mm. According to a recent report, we spend 20 hours a month doing what? Keep it clean. 0333 20 2400. That is today's early morning hard one. And here is Alex Warren. How did

0: Thursday, MFR. Cloudy this morning with a chance of some showers, brighter spells throughout the afternoon, and then cloudy and showery again tonight. Highs of 14. Let's get your latest MFR news headlines. Here is Joe Ordworth.
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2: John Swinney says the Prime Minister needs to get on with setting out his decision on proposed oil and gas fields in the North Sea. Yesterday we were told the decision on Jackdaw was imminent, but the outcome for Rosebank will take a bit longer. 10 unions meanwhile have urged the government to reject the Rosebank oil field because of climate concerns. Former DUP leader Geoffrey Donaldson is due to be sentenced today after being convicted of 18 sex offences in Northern Ireland, including rape. And Celtic are in Europa League action tonight in the city of their most famous European night. They take on Benfica in Lisbon, almost 60 years on from their European Cup victory. Manager Martin O'Neill hopes history can have a positive impact on the game.
3: You're right about the history of the football club and its connection to Lisbon. So it's, you know, like a really, it's terrific, I must admit. And something I think the football club should be really proud of.
2: We got more in half an hour. That's the latest. I'm Joe Ogbur.
4: Coming up, 2 till 6. Gary Spence.
5: What are you up to?
6: Just in from work.
5: You sound like you're still using your I'm at my desk at work voice.
0: What do you do for a job, Louise?
6: I'm a photographer. Babies, families, weddings.
5: Do you do all the wacky ones with the babies with the baker's hats on and stuff?
6: No. Yeah.
5: You've made it quite clear what you think of those people. I'm using your I'm at work voice.
6: See?
0: Just before you go, Louise.
5: You're doing the voice as well.
0: I know, I don't know why, but I'll speak in a wee bit in hushed tones.
4: Now, Boogie in the Morning.

0: Sorry, clearing my throat.
1: Are you ready to go there? Clearing your throat. And now we proceed with the early morning hard one. And Arlene's throat being cleared. According to a recent report, we spend an average of 20 hours a month doing what? What do you think it is?
0: Well, loads of guesses coming in. A few right ones, I have to say, like John, well done.
1: Well done, John.
0: John got it right.
1: Well done, John. John knows the answer, though. John put it together.
0: Not him. Another John. Sharon, though, says, is it driving to work? So your commute to work, I guess. Not right. Is it sitting on the loo using our phones, says David. That's very specific. No, it's not that. It's not getting dressed or organised. That's Willie's guess. Is it eating, says Jim?
1: Eating. 20 hours. I'm much more than that.
0: Oh, God. Yeah.
1: Let's go to the lines and speak to Mary. What are you thinking?
2: Is it time spent on the internet?
1: 20 hours? I think it'll be more than that.
0: Oh, way more than that.
1: Arlene spends 20 hours a day on the internet.
0: I do. During this entire show,
1: She barely sleeps, honestly. Mary, do you spend more or less than 20 hours on the internet a month?
2: I've never really timed it, I reckon.
0: Well, I mean, if you consider what you're doing, you know, if you're on kind of going through your socials and stuff, you're buying stuff online, you're just getting your news feed from that, you're on all the time.
2: Aye.
1: Yeah.
2: Probably 5 hours a day, never mind.
0: Yeah.
2: Plenty a week, guys.
1: Aye, I think we're about off there. Right, Mary, thanks very much for giving us a shout, though. Cheers, bye-bye.
2: Bye.
0: Ian's guess is it doom scrolling?
1: That'll be more than that.
0: Do you know, I did that last night. You just can't stop it. If you get onto one video and it flicks into the next, and you're just constant. And of course, the algorithm works out what you like, and it just keeps feeding you all this nonsense.
1: It's really good.
3: Do you like? What was on your algorithm last?
0: Well, I like gardening.
3: Gardeners or gardening?
0: I'm not going to specify.
1: Alan Titchmarsh.
0: Yeah, DIY. Get a lot of that. I know.
1: It's fascinating
0: weird.
1: Seeing somebody else's algorithm and just being like, what's wrong with you?
0: Do you know what I did last night? So I was staying in a hotel last night and it was very fancy. I had a fire in my hotel room.
1: All right, okay.
0: I know, it was lovely. But on the screen, it was Autumn Watch, but the relaxed Autumn Watch. So there's no narration, nothing. It was just birds and nature and the sound of autumn. Oh my God, it was the best thing ever.
1: Are you turning into Charlotte Church or something? Like, are you going to be doing sound baths and stuff?
0: It was
1: and
0: just
1: all the rest
0: so
1: of it?
0: Good. I just stared at beautiful scenery and the sound of the rain and,
1: excuse
0: lovely.
1: Me, you've got beautiful scenery in the studio this morning, myself and John, I think you'll find.
0: Yeah, no, we're talking decay as I look at you two.
1: It's Winter Watch. Here's DJ Goja, Jason D.

0: DJ Goja, Jason Derulo and Melody from Pussycat Dolls. Except she's not in the Pussycat Dolls anymore.
1: Is she not?
0: Nah, Melody Thornton her name is.
1: Right. You would know that, wouldn't you?
0: I would, because there's no Pussycat Dolls without Melody for me. I've always said that throughout the years. Right, Duncan has said something that I actually thought as it came out your mouth.
1: What?
0: Arlene, I had a fire in my hotel room. Sounds like you're an arsonist. I was going to say, was there meant to be a fire in your room? Or did you just get a few sticks and rub them together like Bear Grylls?
1: Oh, it was a gas fire that was just delightful.
0: Early morning hard one continues. According to a recent report, we spend an average of 20 hours a month doing what? Duncan also saying, is it listening to the radio? Well, according to our latest figures, it's much higher than that. So thank you very much
2: not
0: for listening.
2: Not that much.
0: Exactly. What else have we got, Arlene?
1: Is it deciding what you want for tea?
0: Yeah.
1: That's Michael and our bro.
0: I decide in the morning. Always.
1: Oh, are you one of those?
0: Always decide in the morning, yeah.
1: You see, I usually do as well. Usually it's the day before.
0: Well, yeah. So last night, I decided what I was having for my tea tonight, because we're busy all
1: yes,
0: day today.
1: Yes, we are all busy.
0: So I'm not going to be back.
1: But you're getting a big lunch. You won't need tea. Have I not met you?
0: You're on form this morning, Arlene.
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4: News from Greggs. As shops brace themselves for the festive bake's return next week, we can confirm it still contains no turkey. It does, however, now contain more chicken, pork in the sage and onion stuffing, ham hock, cranberries, and pastry that flakes all down your top. And that's the headline.

0: looking good across the Keswick, Cromarty, Dornoch and Skye bridges so far this morning. Though last night we did have some high wind warnings across the bridges, so make sure to check before travelling. On the A9 passing Olness, traffic coping well. No issues into Inverness coming in on the main routes and looking good so far in the hot spots. On the A82 to the Drum the Drocket, traffic also looking clear. And no issues on the A96 in Nairn or in Elgin. Reminder, passing Fochabers still works to the Spaby roundabout, so some delay.
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2: Thursday, MFR, cloudy this morning with the chance of some showers. Brighter spells developing throughout the afternoon. A few showers again tonight, unfortunately. Highs.

0: Olivia Dean on the way next. That's Ariana. And we need to round off the early morning hard one. So thank you to everybody who has been in touch this morning. According to a recent report, we spend an average of 20 hours a month doing what?
1: It's
0: what
1: do you not think doing is? Your hair, is it?
0: No, I haven't done my hair this morning. No.
1: Is it reading?
0: Yeah, well, it depends what reading you think. Because we were talking about doom scrolling there. Like, I read quite a lot. Like, when I'm doom scrolling as well. I'm not just watching videos. I read.
1: Oh, you see, I don't.
0: Yeah. Okay. Well, everyone's different. Everyone's different. Let's quickly go to the phones and speak to James. What are you thinking?
2: Morning. I think it's put your TV on pause.
1: Ah, oh, that's quite clever.
2: You're watching the TV, you pause it.
1: Yeah.
2: Answer the wife's question. Play it again.
1: Oh, for me, it's either cup of tea. Yeah. And then pop it on pause or loo break.
0: Yes, exactly. It's not the right answer, but a very good answer. Yeah. Thanks very much for giving us a shout, James.
2: Cheers, guys. Thank you.
1: And it's not showering or hoovering.
0: Hoovering, yeah. I love showering, though. Sometimes I just stand in the shower and just, it's amazing. I can't do it this week because I'm on a tight, regimented schedule.
1: Oh, right.
0: When I get up for getting off.
1: Are you still
0: breakfast.
1: Showering before you come in, or do you do it the night before?
0: I have to shower when I get up in the morning.
1: See, Johnny boy, you're up very early, aren't you? And you still have to shower, don't you?
3: Yeah,
1: me too.
0: It wakes me up.
3: Yeah.
0: Like, I have to have a shower in the morning.
1: It's like, I always laugh at people who say, I just have a shower the night before because, you know, I can't do it.
0: Because you're an absolute mink. That's right. Right. According to a recent report, we spend an average of 20 hours a month doing what? The answer is, Arlene.
1: It's checking your finances, talking about money.
0: Yes, talking about money, finances, all that guff.
1: 20 hours a week is probably more. As we get towards the end of the month, it's a lot more.
0: Precisely, yeah. What are we? We're bang in the middle of the month as well. So, yeah, exactly. Although, I bought my first Christmas present the other night.
1: I've already got one of mine. I've got a few actually now.
0: I mean, it was for me. But plenty more to come. Here's Olivia.

0: Boogie in the Morning. Right, thanks to everyone who's been in touch for the early morning hard one. Hello to Gary, hello to Jackie, Miller, Vicky, Bill, Jim, Sean, Ellie, Michael, Duncan, loads and loads of yous getting involved. Thank you very much.
1: You're all in the draw.
0: Yeah, you're on the draw if you got the correct answer, which was talking
1: finances,
0: about money,
1: finances,
0: all that stuff, in case you missed it. Right, WTF coming up very soon. We'll get to that shortly. Eminem on the way, some Tame Impala and Sigala on the way, and that almost rhymes.
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8: The top stories this hour. As the SNP conference gets underway in Aberdeen, issues over our future energy supply are likely to dominate discussions. It's after the UK Energy Secretary said a decision on the Jackdaw gas field was imminent, while the outcome for the Rosebank oil field will take a little longer. First Minister John Swinney's been speaking with our political editor Alan Smith about the projects in the North Sea.
9: Do you think the Prime Minister is faffing about?
10: The Prime Minister's got to come to decisions on these issues, and the approach that's got to be taken is that he's got to assess the carbon impact of any of these developments within our own domestic waters in comparison to importing oil and gas that we're going to be using for some years to come.
8: Meanwhile, millions of workers are telling the PM not to give the Rosebank oil field the go-ahead. 10 unions say approving the largest untapped oil field in the North Sea would make extreme weather worse. National Education Union's Joint President Ed Harlow is one of those backing the call.
11: We are teaching children who we are expecting to inherit a rapidly changing world, and we feel that further exploitation of gas and oil reserves is really just kicking the can down the road and loading that responsibility onto the children that we teach.
8: But another union, Unite, representing thousands of North Sea workers, is calling for Rosebank to be approved. Former DUP leader Jeffrey Donaldson is due to be sentenced later for historic child sex offences. The 63-year-old was convicted in June in Northern Ireland. Normal People author Sally Rooney can no longer sell her books in the UK. It's because the Irish writers donated some of her earnings to Palestine Action, which is a banned terror group here. Now, the UK is going to lead a world-first mission to help clean up space. Dead satellites, which threaten GPS signals and weather forecasts, are going to be removed, and the spacecraft will be launched from Shetland in 3 years' time. We got more news on our website and more here in an hour.
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4: with Police Scotland Safety Camera Unit. 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
8: Some good sunny spells today, but the odd shower as well, heavy at times, with highs of 13. That's the latest. I'm Joe Ogber.
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7: Thursday, Boogie in the Morning, just after 7 o'clock. Stephen in for Boogie. Good morning, Arlene.
12: Good morning. We're going to be spinning the wheel for Throwback Thursday Top Trumps very soon.
7: Morning, John.
13: Good morning.
7: And let's take a wee look at what's happening on the roads. Brooke is here. Good morning, pal. What's happening?
14: Good morning. Moving well in Inverness so far this morning. No major holdups coming in on the main routes. Reminder, south of Davie, it's still some lane closures in the area there, so expect some queuing, as well as passing Fochabers on the E96. And I'll have more in 20 minutes.
7: Thank you very much. Right, coming up next, it is the coolest feature on the radio with the coolest little jingle that we've got as well, isn't it? It's so cool, because it's WTF and that stands for...
12: Well, that's funny! Shrewd couple save about $100,000 by building their house, which was made out of what?
7: Well, I know one thing. It'll be a funny answer. That's what it'll be.
12: Yes, it will.
7: Because that's why we call it, well, that's funny. Eminem getting us back underway on Throwback Thursday. Good morning. That's funny.

0: Sigala on the way next. Tim and Pala there with Janai. And it's time for WTF, which I believe stands for...
1: Well, that's funny. Yes, the shrewd couple saved $100,000.
0: Need to change that, honestly.
1: You finished?
0: Yeah.
1: Couple saved $100,000 by building a house, their dream home. Made out of what?
0: Straw.
1: No.
0: Is it?
1: Well, the straw is very good for insulation, though. It's very warm.
0: But then, if there's a big bad wolf outside.
1: Well, that's true. He'll just puff and a puff and he'll blow it down. It's also a fire hazard.
0: What about, is it any traditional building substances?
1: Well, like bricks.
0: Bricks.
1: No.
0: Mortar.
1: No.
0: Concrete. Is it?
1: What?
0: Twix.
1: No, twigs, he said, you nutsy. Twix.
0: Twix, because I could see, because you've got the sort of stability of the sort of like biscuit bit, but then the caramel thing, if it gets hot, it might melt.
1: You do get some hotels that are built of chocolate and stuff.
0: Really?
1: Like, yeah. I can't remember, I read that somewhere. You can go and stay in a chocolate hotel.
2: Must be in a cooler climate, surely.
1: Yeah, it must be.
0: Yeah.
1: Anyway, no. This house they built, saving themselves a fortune, was made from polystyrene.
0: Oh, the scratchy.
1: Imagine that noise.
0: Aye, I know exactly. And you get the wee white bits everywhere as well. So what was the thinking behind this?
1: Well, so they were looking, they're in Somerset, right? And the average house price for...
0: Hippies.
1: Yeah. No, two-bed house is about $375,000, right? And they thought, we don't have that. But they'd purchased some ground for $70,000, thought we're just going to build our own. So they'd done a lot of research. And polystyrene is the way forward.
0: This sounds like something on Grand Designs that goes wrong.
1: Possibly. However, you were quite close, because this polystyrene is insulated concrete, basically. That's the framework. And it's like Lego bricks, and you just slot it together. So they did all of that themselves, saved another $30,000, and now they have the home of their dreams with giant Lego like polystyrene blocks, and they are absolutely thrilled.
0: Well, good for them, good for them.
1: But the thing is, we have a housing crisis, you know.
0: So polystyrene. Yeah.
1: I get the heebie-jeebies with the noise of polystyrene, though. Imagine. Yeah.
0: Does it come with this sort of, what's the thing called, the bubble wrap? Does it come in bubble wrap as well?
2: That's the pillows in the bedroom.
0: Yeah, exactly. Living in some sort of weird... Yeah, that's very odd. Yeah, they must be hippies. Right, okay. Throwback Thursday, which means Throwback Thursday Top Trumps is on the way. And that means, John, as last week's winner, you get to spin the wheel. We'll find out what year it is, and we'll get to that after Sigala, Sweet Lovin', Boogie in the Morning. Oh,

0: Chrissy Gala, 17 minutes past 7 on Thursday morning, Throwback Thursday. I've never seen a man so excited to have a wheel in his presence.
1: Listen to that.
0: Oh. John's just a simple, happy man.
2: He is. He's simple.
0: He is a simple, happy man.
1: Sometimes happy.
0: Yeah, exactly. Okay, it is time for Throwback Thursday Top Trumps. Every single week we spin the wheel. It lands on the year. We pick three songs between us and you get to vote on Boogie in the Morning on Instagram. And we decide a winner. We play after 9 o'clock. So my record's not too bad every time I sit in for Boogie, which is quite often because he's never here. Right, okay, John, you won last week.
1: Yes.
0: So it is your chance to spin the wheel. And here we go.
2: Oh, he's waiting.
0: Yeah, he's trying to time it.
2: Uh-huh.
0: Oh, you've been thinking about this so much. Look at your face.
2: Wow.
0: Let's go.
2: The wheel.
0: Nah, it's the too wheel. Much. Nah, you don't know your own strength.
2: The wheel. Should have used her left hand.
0: Yeah. Sometimes I use my other hand in it. There we go. What are we on?
1: The year 2000.
0: I knew you were going to say 2000 year because that's the only year you say the year 2000.
2: Yeah, that's true.
0: You don't say the year 1999.
1: I do.
0: No, you don't. It's like, why do we always say the year 2000? We don't just say 2000.
1: Y2K.
0: Year 2000. Yeah, Y2K, exactly. Right, okay, good year for music. Year 2000.
2: 26 years ago.
0: What was I doing 26 years ago? How old would I have been? 11. So I'd have been in first year at school.
2: I would have been 22.
1: We had just survived.
0: 22! For a second there, I was like, 22? I was like, you were 22. I was like, no, you weren't.
2: All right, I was 32.
0: Yeah.
2: Shut your face.
0: 42. What were you doing, John, year 2000?
1: Surviving the millennium bug.
0: Yes.
1: Glad we got past that. Yeah. 2000 was actually a great year. I was working in nightclubs. I was 19, 20 years old.
0: Yeah, great times.
2: Yeah.
0: I was in first year. No, I was
1: still.
2: You were in first year at school? I still don't believe that. But okay, whatever.
0: I've shown you several times
2: I know.
0: My driving license.
2: I know,
0: now.
2: You just sound and look old.
0: Well. Sound and look old.
2: Every time I meet someone, they go, that's Stephen Mill, he's surprisingly young. Yeah, because you don't come across as a young person.
0: Right. So, if
2: take
0: I...
2: Take it as a compliment.
0: If I... don't come across as a young person, what do you come across as?
2: Not bothered.
0: Yeah. Pension. Oh no, that's next year. Right, Rihanna on the way, and we'll choose our songs from the year 2000, latest on the roads too.
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14: Some delay just south of Mibster on the A9 due to temporary lights in the area, so allow some extra time for those. Looking good in Golspie and no issues as you're passing Olness. In Inverness, looking good around town, not spotting any major hold-ups, though you do still have some delay to be expected on Kenneth Street around Kelt Street. Also on the A9, there's lane closure south of Daviot, so some queuing there, as well as you're passing Fochabers on the A96 to the Spaby roundabout, so already adding around a 5 or so minute delay to your journeys.
3: Travel
15: with Arnold Clark's Deal Drop. Their biggest savings have just landed.

0: is Rihanna. There we go. And it is time to reveal our songs for Throwback Thursday Top Trumps. It landed on the year 2000. I spun by the delicate hands of producer John. So we have each been beavering away.
1: Actually, some decent songs.
0: Yeah,
1: actually.
0: Year 2000 was decent.
1: Yeah, like that one.
0: Okay, so what are we going with first? Where are we going, John? Who wants to reveal first?
1: Do you want to go first since you won?
2: No, Stephen can go first as
0: okay,
2: the guest.
0: Okay, that's fine. Okay, I have chosen this banger from Westlife.

0: didn't book you as a Westlife fan.
1: Westlife, my love, they've been in Scotland recently. They're coming back next month as well. So
0: are you going?
1: No, I'm not. But if you are going, if anyone has been and you want to hear Westlife on the radio, my love, a song that was a massive number one.
0: All right.
1: Then go to Boogie in the Morning, click on the story and
2: next.
1: Vote for me.
0: Next.
1: Where are we going?
2: You decide.
1: Okay, let's go. Arlene.

0: Who doesn't love this?
1: Spinning around.
2: Boring.
0: You know, she hasn't aged a day in 26 years, has she? She still looks amazing.
2: Yeah, you can say that about Kylie. Not so much you. Right, okay, if you want to hear that, click on the story on Boogie in the Morning and vote for Kylie and Arlene and John as the returning champion. You have gone for... Mel C, I Turn to You.
3: This was very much a surprise track from Mel C because part of the Spice Girls, and then this was like a big Ibiza sort of trance anthem.
2: Yep.
3: It's just brilliant from the Y2K.
0: I spoke to her recently.
2: Yeah, did you?
0: Yeah, she was great. She's got a new dance album out, which is brilliant.
2: Maybe more of this from Mel C. Okay, if you want to hear that, that is the selection of John. You can go to Boogie in the Morning on Instagram, click on the story and vote for your favourite, Westlife, Kylie or Mel C. What a trio that is. And in the meantime, here's Sienna Spyro, Great Expectation.

0: Thursday, MFR. Cloudy this morning with a chance of some showers, brighter spells throughout the afternoon, and then cloudy and showery again tonight. Highs of 14. Let's get your latest MFR news headlines. Here is Joe Oddbar.
1: This is MFR.
2: John Swinney says the Prime Minister needs to get on with setting out his decision on proposed oil and gas fields in the North Sea. Yesterday we were told the decision on Jackdaw was imminent, but the outcome for Rosebank will take a bit longer. 10 unions meanwhile have urged the government to reject the Rosebank oil field because of climate concerns. Former DUP leader Geoffrey Donaldson is due to be sentenced today after being convicted of 18 sex offences in Northern Ireland, including rape. And Celtic are in Europa League action tonight in the city of their most famous European night. They take on Benfica in Lisbon, almost 60 years on from their European Cup victory. Manager Martin O'Neill hopes history can have a positive impact on the game.
3: You're right about the history of the football club and its connection to Lisbon. So it's, you know, like a really, it's terrific, I must admit. And it's something I think the football club should be really proud of.
2: We got more in half an hour. That's the latest. I'm Joe Ogburn.

0: Katy Perry and E.T. Taylor Swift on the way next. So earlier on at the start of the show, I was talking about how I started watching Blue Lights last night. So I've seen it advertised loads on the BBC. So I went on the iPlayer and watched it. And I watched the first episode and I didn't not like it. It was a bit, there was people trying to be funny in it, and I thought it was a sort of like gritty police drama, and there was obviously bits in it where like people were getting arrested and stuff like that. I couldn't quite like make head nor tail of it. I will continue with it, but then I was like, oh, do you know that in Northern Ireland they call police officers peelers?
1: Yeah. And I've never heard that phrase.
0: Yes. So I mentioned this earlier on, and then I got about 100 messages. Yous were worried that I'd said something offensive.
1: Yeah.
0: It's actually not. So thank you to everybody who has been in touch. I wanted to mention Cammy, though. So Cammy, what I love about people is when they try and correct you and they're wrong themselves.
1: That's
0: one of my favourite things that happens.
1: Have you found it? Yeah, you're scrolling.
0: Yeah, I'm scrolling. but basically, Cammy went, no, they call them Peters, not Peelers. And I was like, no, they don't. They call them peelers.
1: Okay.
0: And the reason they call them peelers is because the person who invented the modern police force as we know it was a guy called Robert Peel. Peelers.
1: Peelers.
0: And that's where you get the phrase Bobby's from. Bobby's on the beat. Robert.
2: Ah.
0: So there you are.
1: Well, there you go.
2: So why are they called the police?
0: That's something else. that's very much a colloquial thing, I think, John. But yeah, so that's what it's like. So thank you to everyone who's been in touch. Hello to Greg, hello to Ali, hello to Claire. Who else have we got here? Kenny got in touch. So did Maggie, Karen, Jenny, Gerard, Gavin. So I don't know why Peelers, they've decided to use that in Northern Ireland. And here, obviously, you know, Bobby's on the beat and all the rest of it. So
1: well,
0: that's
1: what it comes. A mind of information there. Well, thank you to everybody.
0: Thank you to everyone who got in touch for that, and I will continue with Blue Lights because I do think I've heard good reports about it, so I will continue.
1: Stick at
0: heard
1: it.
0: Good reports about Taylor Swift. I think she will go far. This is called The Fate of Ophelia on Boogie in the Morning.

0: 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But I know you're wondering, how do I enter the draw, Stephen? Well, that's where I hand over to Arlene.
1: Well, indeed, let me tell you exactly how you get involved. 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
16: Moving well, heading into Thurso on the A9. You've got some temporary lights to watch for just south of Mibster, so going to be holding you up a couple of minutes there. Looking good, heading into Wick on the A9. And no issues across the Keswick, Cromarty, Dornoch or Skye bridges. You may have some high winds, so just take some extra care when crossing. In Inverness, things slow around the Longman roundabout. Also some delay at Inches as well, Sir Walter Scott Drive, and queues coming into Smithton roundabout as well. And on the A96 passing Fochabers, still the works to the Spey Bay roundabout.
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0: Evan Little, turn me on Throwback Thursday. And speaking of, it's our Throwback Thursday Top Trump. So if you want to head over to Boogie in the Morning on Instagram, both myself, Stephen Mill, Arlene Stewart and John Milne have all picked songs from the year 2000. Ali saying, you three are hopeless at picking songs. Ali, go away. Yeah. Go away, Ali. I'll just block you for 24 hours. How
1: I
0: about
1: think
0: that?
1: So. Yeah.
0: Anyway, here's what we've chosen. You've gone for this, Arlene. Kylie, Spinning Around, despite what Ali says, one of the biggest songs of the year 2000.
1: Yeah.
0: Kylie, massive artist. If you want to hear this on your radio, you need to go to Boogie in the Morning, click on the story and vote for it. John went for this. Again, despite what Ali thinks, a massive hit from the year 2000. Mel C, I Turn to You.
2: True.
0: And I have gone for this. Westlife, My Love. Oh. Ah, you need to get off your stool for this bit. Yeah, that's it. Yeah. That's how it works. So, if you want to vote for that, or Kylie, or Mel C, then get on to Boogie in the Morning on Instagram. And listen, when was the last time you heard Westlife on the radio? Particularly this song.
1: Excuse me.
0: Okay. There you go. That's my big sell. Mark says, I don't have Instagram, but John gets my vote. Yes, sorry, it doesn't count, I'm afraid.

0: This is the Norse number one. You're tuned in to MFR Boogie in the morning, and it's a big year for Arlene. She remembers this very well because Brody Country Fair is celebrating its golden anniversary, and you were there for its opening as well. So they are doing a clothing clearance event on Monday the 19th of October. That is next Monday. Then from November, the new festive hampers arrive.
1: I love those.
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1: It is so good. It has everything and it's just a joy to wander round. So with new season fashion arriving daily as well, it is the perfect place to go for Christmas
0: this year. Can you believe it? 50 years, Arlene, since you were there opening it.
1: Don't make me come round there.
0: When you were working at Grampian. That's what it was back Grampian. In the day. Right, there we are. Go along.
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12: The top stories this hour. John Swinney says the Prime Minister needs to get on with setting out his decision on proposed oil and gas fields in the North Sea. The Energy Minister yesterday said a decision on Jackdaw was imminent, but the outcome for Rosebank will take longer. We've been speaking with the First Minister ahead of the SNP conference, which gets underway in Aberdeen later.
13: That's an obligation the Prime Minister's got to address, because he's got to take decisions that are compatible with our journey to net zero.
14: So do you not mind the length of time it's taken then? Because some would say you'd rather get a decision sooner or later, so these questions don't keep being asked and we can get on with this.
13: I think the Prime Minister's got to come to his decisions and to get on with setting out the choices that he's making.
12: Now, unions representing millions of workers across the UK are urging the PM to reject the Rosebank field. Unison, the Fire Brigades Union and the National Education Union are among those saying approval would make extreme weather worse as we await on a decision on the oil field and Jackdaw gas field. After this summer's heatwave in England, the NEU's Joint President Ed Harlow feels serious action must be taken.
15: Teachers and educators are working with kids who are just simply too hot to concentrate, too hot to learn, and those situations become about survival rather than learning.
12: But Unite the Union, which represents thousands of offshore workers, backs the development of Rosebank and Jackdaw. Former DUP leader Geoffrey Donaldson is due to be sentenced today after being convicted of 18 sex offences, including rape. The 63-year-old's been in custody in Northern Ireland since being found guilty in June. His crimes over two decades relate to two women who were children at the time. Normal People writer Sally Rooney's books have been pulled from sale in the UK over her support for Palestine Action. The Irish author has donated to the banned group, who've been declared terrorists. And the UK is going to lead a world-first mission to help clean up space. Giant robotic claws will be used to remove two dead satellites from the Earth's orbit. The operation is due to start in 3 years, with a spacecraft blasting off from Saxavord in the Shetland Islands.
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12: Some good sunny spells today, but the odd shower as well, heavy at times, with highs of 13. That's the latest. I'm Joe Ogber.
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11: Just after 8 o'clock on the North's number one, this is MFR. It's Thursday morning. Stephen Mill here, in for Boogie for the next couple of days. Thanks so much for having me, and that's extended to you as well, Arlene. Thank you very much.
16: Thanks, yeah. Well, coming up at 8.25, Jacqueline is having a go at the 5K minute.
11: Fingers crossed for Jacqueline, and John is here as well. Good morning.
17: Good morning.
11: And also Brooke is here with all the very latest on the roads.
18: Good morning. Things picking up in Inverness around the Longman roundabout. Also some delay on Kenneth Street around Kelt Street Junction due to a set of works in the area, and there's still the lane closures as you're passing Fochabers on the A96, so expect the queues of both directions, and I'll have more for you in 20.
11: Thank you very much. Okay, coming up in the next wee while, we'll give you another wee reminder of Throwback Thursday Top Trumps, obviously. Mm-hmm. It's the year 2000. We've all picked songs from that to varying degrees of criticism from people getting in touch at 0333 2020 400 on WhatsApp. That is how you get in touch. Also, I nearly did something last night, and then I bottled it in the last minute.
16: All right.
11: I bottled it.
16: Okay. It's not like you, because you're quite a brave person.
11: I would put it all out there, I would say. So, I'll tell you what that is after some Sharky and Alex Warren, obviously.

0: Yo, man.
1: Yo.
0: Open up, man.
1: What do you want, man?
0: My girl just caught me.
1: You made her catch you?
0: I don't know how I let this happen.
1: With who?
0: The girl next door, you know? I don't know what to do.
1: Said it wasn't you.

0: Unbelievable.
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2: They say the holy water's watered down, and this town's lost its faith. Our colors will fade eventually, so if our time is running out, day after day, we'll make the mundane a masterpiece. Oh my, oh my love, I take one look at you, you're taking me out.

0: That is Alex Warren, Ordinary at 10 past 8 on Boogie in the Morning. Right, I bottled it last night because we've got something on today, obviously, Arlene. We're very, very busy.
1: Yeah.
0: And I was tidying myself up last night. I had a shave. Now, I don't wet shave because I can't be bothered, right? Yeah. I don't even have a wet razor in the house, like a proper, like, Gillette, the best. Like one of them. I don't have one of them, right?
1: So it's an electric thing.
0: I've got like a trimmer thing. And it was that way where I was quite full bearded.
1: Yes.
0: Up until yesterday. And then it's just really satisfying. Like, John, you've got a beard. When was the last time you actually, like, when was the last time you shaved your beard? What about you, Arlene? When was the last time you shaved your beard?
1: Just the other day.
0: I was going to say, because you're looking fairly trim. Yeah, I like the goatee. But no, so I went like that, and I just was like, oh, that's actually quite satisfying. So I just continued. And then I did that thing that all men have done at one point, and you're like, I'll just leave the moustache just to see how it looks. And obviously, moustaches are quite in.
1: They're quite in at the moment.
0: So I left the moustache and I was like, I don't know. I look all right. Okay.
1: So you got a photo?
0: I've got a photo. Took a selfie. I look all right.
1: You suit that.
2: You remind me of someone.
1: A politician? Very dapper.
0: There's me smiling. So I did a pouty one, not a pouty one, but one where I'm not smiling.
2: Freddie Mercury.
0: Yeah.
1: A little bit. That's good.
2: You wear it well, actually.
0: But then I bottled it.
1: Well,
0: clearly I bottled it.
1: We would have absolutely ripped you today.
0: I know, but then I was thinking it might actually be quite funny. I should have kept it.
2: You should have.
0: I showed Aaron in the office and he was like, oh, my God, can you grow it back? So, I don't know, because, I mean, obviously, I will be able to grow it back.
2: Not in 3 hours, though.
0: Yeah. Not in 3 hours, but maybe,
1: well,
0: like...
1: I tell you what, November, why don't you just get it done for that?
0: Yeah, there's
1: money.
0: Couple of weeks until November, so I could do that.
1: Mm-hmm.
0: Oh, my mum will go mental.
1: Why?
0: I don't
1: You're
0: know.
1: You're a grown man.
0: I know, but you don't have to deal with her. You don't have to deal with her going, what are you doing with your hair? What are you getting that shaved off? Like an idiot. What are you like that
1: for? Mind you, I'm very similar. But my son, he's quite bearded as well. And when it gets a certain length, I'm straight in there going, it's a little pubie. Get it dealt with.
2: Why you could have been a good choice.
0: Yeah, I mean, that's the thing. That's the thing. We'll need to put a picture up of me. We need to put a picture up of my moustache because people are now asking.
1: It's really good.
0: Yeah, okay, right. I'll let you decide and maybe I'll do it for November.
1: Yeah, Kirsty says we'll be the judge of whether he suits it or not.
0: Okay, I'll stick up on my Instagram. So at Stephen Mill, you can have a wee look and you can have a wee judge for yourself. Let me know.
1: Good.
0: No treble
1: Very
0: fee.
1: Dapper.
0: Thank
1: I can
0: you
1: see
0: very
1: you with a cravat.
0: Yeah. Sorry.

0: tonight.
1: Tash or no tash? That's what we're talking about this morning.
2: Yeah.
1: Because I had a shave last night and I left the tash on. I've since taken it off because I bottled it basically. But it would have been funny. I should have brought my trimmer in.
2: You should have done it, and we would have made the call, and you would have gone with the kind of democratic vote.
1: Yeah, I should have done.
2: But too late. Because it's gone.
3: Would have had a tash today.
2: I think you would have done.
1: Yeah.
2: Have you posted your picture yet?
1: I've put it up on my Instagram if you click on my story. So at Stephen Mill, Stephen with a V, M-I-L-L, you can click. And I've just simply asked the question, tash or no tash? So you can get back with your feedback for me.
2: Please be brutal.
1: Oh, be brutally honest. Yeah, exactly. So, because
2: I think you suit it.
1: But there was part of me thinking, actually, I look all right.
2: Yeah,
1: I'm not. A tash has never been on my radar, but maybe it should be.
2: But the young team are all wearing the tash.
1: Yeah.
2: And it looks good.
1: I'm not the young team, though.
2: No, you're not. You're kind of middle ground now, aren't you?
1: Middle ground?
2: Well, you're kind of middle ground, aren't you?
1: I'm still in my mid-30s until January. Do you know that? Because I'm 37, right? Which a lot of people would say that's late 30s, but actually it's mid. Because my birthday's not until July. And therefore, I'm still in the first 6 months.
2: You've really thought about this, haven't you?
1: Years. So I'm still in my mid-30s. And so if you jump on Instagram, look at this story. Uh-huh. We'll share it on Boogie in the Morning as well, if you can't be bothered following me. I'll get some feedback before 9 o'clock. And maybe next month when Boogie takes
2: next
1: his
2: month.
1: 14th holiday of the year, we can do that next month, yeah?
4: Boogie in the Morning. MFR.
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3: Delays of a few minutes on the A9 south of Mipster due to temporary lights in the area. Coping well in Golspie. Not spotting any hold up as you're coming across the Dornoch Bridge. Also looking good across Cromarty, Keswick and the Sky Bridge. Tor roundabout moving well and not spotting any issues in and around Muir Ward. You've got some delay heading into Winehill though on the A862. And in Inverness, traffic slow around the Longman roundabout. Some delay around Inches as well on Sir Walter Scott Drive and Kenneth Street due to works by Kelt Street Junction.
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13: Thursday, MFR, cloudy this morning with the chance of some showers. Brighter spells developing throughout the afternoon. A few showers again tonight, unfortunately. Highs of

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1: Okay, it is time for Thursday's 5K Minute. Running out of chances for a winner this week. Arlene, who is going to win today?
2: Well, playing today, it's Jacqueline. Good morning, Jacqueline.
3: Good morning.
2: Yeah, now you work in stadium hospitality in sales, so are you punting the posh seats? Is that what you're doing?
3: No, it's for non-match day, so it's selling like conference and games or
1: funerals.
3: Weddings or social events.
2: Yes, funerals.
3: Yeah. That.
1: Have you ever had a divorce party?
3: No, but we've got a couple of our stadiums seem to have an awful lot of funerals at the minute, so quite worried about the population.
1: that time of year, that's what it is. If you won the £5,000, what would you be up for? What would you want to do with it?
3: So I've been on a couple of cruises before, but I'd like to do a Greek Islands cruise. So
1: my dad is just back from cruising around the Greek Islands, but it was his mate's boat. It wasn't one of these big fancy boats. I know, exactly. But I've just been calling him Captain Pugwash since he came back, because he actually had to, like, the ropes and all the rest there. He was
2: man the main sail and all of that.
1: Exactly. So hopefully it's a wee bit more luxurious for you if you win the cash, Jacqueline. This is what we're going to do. We're going to ask you 10 questions. If you answer all 10 correctly in 60 seconds, you'll win the £5,000. You can pass and we'll come back to it if we've got time, but we do need to accept your first answer. That all makes sense to you?
3: Yeah, no problem.
1: Okay. Right, Arlene's got the questions.
2: Yep.
1: I've got 60 seconds, and those 60 seconds, they start now.
2: What's the 10th letter of the alphabet?
3: G.
2: In Monopoly, how much money do you collect for pass and go?
3: £200.
2: Which classic TV series was based around the fictional Sun Hill Police Station?
3: The Bell.
2: I'm Like a Bird, Maneater and Promiscuous were all hits for which singer?
3: Nelly Furtado.
2: What is the capital city of the Philippines?
3: Pa'as.
2: Who was the first woman to fly solo across the Atlantic Ocean?
3: Amelia Earhart.
2: Which Disney Plus series follows Carmi as he tries to transform a Chicago sandwich shop?
3: Pass.
2: Which animal name derives from the ancient word for hopper?
3: Rabbit.
2: How many stars are on the Australian national flag?
3: Four.
2: Which Scottish football club play their home games at Fir Hill?
3: Motherwell.
1: Ooh. Right, you got through all 10 questions,
2: there
1: Jacqueline.
2: There were some tricky ones in there.
1: There were, and there were some very good answers in there as well. We'll go through all the questions, all the answers on Jacqueline's 5K Minute after Zara Larsson, Midnight Sun on Boogie in the Morning.

0: Zara Larson and Jacqueline has just done the 5K minute on Boogie in the Morning. Let's go through all your questions and all your answers. Question number one was, what's the 10th letter of the alphabet? You very quickly went A, B, C, D, E, F, G, H, I, J, and you got it right. Well done. In Monopoly, how much money do you collect for passing go? £200 is the correct answer. Which classic TV series was based around the fictional Sunhill Police Station? It is The Bill. Tremendous theme tune as well. Mm-hmm. You got that one right. Question number four, I'm Like a Bird, Man Eater, Promiscuous were all sang by Nelly Furtado. You got that one right as well. 4 from 4. What is the capital city of the Philippines? Any idea, Jacqueline? Mm-hmm. You passed on this one.
1: Yeah, it's Manila.
0: Who was the first woman to fly solo across the Atlantic Ocean? It is Amelia Earhart is the correct answer.
2: Well done. Yeah. Yeah, a round of applause for that.
0: Round of applause for that one. Fascinating. She later, or she just went missing. So our plane crashed and they've never found her body. So yeah, like fascinating story if you've got time to read about that. And which Disney Plus series follows Carmi as he tries to transform a Chicago sandwich shop? You passed on that one. It is The Bear. I think it's won lots of awards and stuff as well.
2: Yeah. It's really too stressful for me to watch.
0: Now, this next one. Which animal name derives from the ancient word for hopper? You said rabbit. When I asked you this question earlier on, Arlene, you said kangaroo.
2: I did.
0: The answer is frog. So,
2: well, there you go. Who knew?
0: Yeah, the other hopping animal. So there you are. How many stars are on the Australian flag? You said 4. It is 6 for each of the 6 territories in Australia. And which Scottish football club play their home games at Fir Hill? You said Motherwell. That is Fir Park. Fir Hill is Partick Thistle. So there you are. I make that a 1, 2, 3, 4, 5 out of 10. Yeah, 5 out of 10 for you, Jacqueline.
2: I think it was a tough round, Jacqueline. Hold your head up. I think you did well.
0: Yes, you did very well there, Jacqueline. Right, okay. No Greek cruise on us, unfortunately, but hopefully you can punt a few more prawn sandwiches and you'll be completely fine. Thanks for coming on, Jacqueline, all right?
3: Perfect, thank you.
2: And I think that was tricky today, but it just depends on how the questions land. But if you want to play, you have to register. Do that on our website.
0: Thursday, MFR, cloudy this morning with a chance of some showers, brighter spells throughout the afternoon, and then cloudy and showery again tonight, highs of 14. Let's get your latest MFR news headline. Right, here is Joe Oswald.
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5: John Swinney says the Prime Minister needs to get on with setting out his decision on proposed oil and gas fields in the North Sea. Yesterday we were told the decision on Jackdaw was imminent, but the outcome for Rosebank will take a bit longer. 10 unions meanwhile have urged the government to reject the Rosebank oil field because of climate concerns. Former DUP leader Geoffrey Donaldson is due to be sentenced today after being convicted of 18 sex offences in Northern Ireland, including rape. And Celtic are in Europa League action tonight in the city of their most famous European night. They take on Benfica in Lisbon, almost 60 years on from their European Cup victory. Manager Martin O'Neill hopes history can have a positive impact on the game.
6: You're right about the history of the football club and its connection to Lisbon. So it's, you know, like a really, it's terrific, I must admit. And something I think the football club should be really proud of.
5: We got more in half an hour. That's the latest. I'm Joe Onper.

0: Okay, it's Thursday morning. This is the North's number one. Hope you're doing all right. We're smack bang in the middle of the October break in Fife, where I'm from. We always got 2 weeks of October.
1: I think I did in Aberdeen. It was the tatty holidays, so we were all out picking.
0: Yeah, well, I mean, that wasn't for me because it wasn't post-war. there's a lot more fun activities to do. For example, going to Landmark Forest Adventure Park, because this season, tis the season for spooky surprises, autumn magic, exciting attractions, with something for every little monster and grown-up ghoul.
1: Imagine having fun on your holidays,
0: I know,
1: eh?
0: I know.
1: Wonderwood transforms into Wickedwood, and there's all sorts of chilling scenes which will make the perfect photo. You can explore crazy cabins, each with its own twist, and maybe just a scare or two. It's going to be great fun.
0: Yeah, absolutely. 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That's all included in your tickets as well. So don't miss Spookfest this October. Landmark Forest Adventure Park. 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

0: Right, £750,000. That is what is up for grabs this week on Make Me a Winner. Joe won big on Friday. You might have heard it. He couldn't believe it. No, literally, he couldn't believe it, but he believes it now.
1: He does.
0: He's been all over the papers and stuff going, well, it turns out they were telling the truth. So he won a massive amount of cash, not as big as £750,000. Plus, if you enter in the draw, you will also be stuck into an extra draw for £10,000 in our Scotland-only competition. This is how you get involved.
1: 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And you do have to be 18 or over. Lines close 5 p.m. tomorrow.
0: £750,000. 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So get involved and make sure you are in by 5 p.m. tomorrow. Jennifer Lopez on the way. It's Throwback Thursday after all. Ella Langley as well. Plus, Throwback Thursday, Top Trumps. We'll give you a final reminder after the travel.

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12: Traffic continues to be slow south of Mibster on the A9 due to temporary lights in the area there causing some queuing. Coping well in Golspie, no issues passing all nice. Still some delays south of Muirford as you're heading into Winehill on the A862 due to a set of works there affecting you both directions. In Inverness, it's busy around the Longman roundabout coming in from all approaches. Inches looking as though traffic is moving well and no major hold-ups coming in from Culloden Road. And on the A96 passing Fochabers, still got the works to the Spaby roundabout, so expect the
13: travel
14: with Arnold Clark's Deal Drop. Their biggest savings have just landed.
15: Thursday, MFR, cloudy this morning with the chance of some showers. Brighter spells developing throughout the afternoon. A few showers again tonight, unfortunately. Highs of 14 degrees.

0: Paul Langley, just creeping up for 5 to 9 on Thursday morning. Boogie in the morning, Stephen here with you. In for Boogie, Arlene, producer John, good morning.
1: Hello, morning.
0: Let's give everyone a final reminder of Throwback Thursday Top Trumps. 2000 was the year, and we each picked a song. I chose this. Massive number one from Westlife. Obviously been in Scotland recently. They're back next month as well. So if you want to hear that on the radio after 9 o'clock, you need to do it now. You need to get to Instagram. You need to click on Boogie in the Morning. You need to click on the story and then vote for Westlife.
1: You don't have to vote for Westlife. There are other choices.

0: we got like a score update? Do we do a score update at this point?
1: No, we do it at the other end.
0: At the other end.
1: Yeah.
0: Oh, okay. Okay, well, if you want to hear this, Mel C, I turn to you. Same details, Boogie in the Morning on Instagram. Click on the story, vote for that, or Arlene's choice, Kylie, Spinning Around. So there we go, those are your choices. Again, get to Instagram and make your final selection because we don't have long left.
1: No, we don't.
0: We'll close it very, very soon. I actually haven't checked this morning, to be honest with you. Ooh, it's close.
1: Is it?
0: I'll tell you, there is only 6% separating all three songs.
1: Ooh, that is close.
0: Every vote counts. You know how politicians always say, like, every vote, literally every vote counts here.
1: Yeah, so maybe if you've got Instagram and you follow us and stuff, but you can't be bothered, do something about that, please.
0: Yes, exactly.
1: Just cast your vote because I need to win.
0: Yes, Arlene wants to win. Okay, only 6% between all three songs. It's very tight. It could go one of three ways. It's up to you. Kylie, Westlife or Mel C. Make your selection on Instagram and we'll play it after 9. MFR.
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14: I'll have a foot-long Italian BMT, hearty Italian bread, cheese and toasted. Can I have some lettuce and some peppers? 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

0: Hi, hello, hi. 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And you
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6: The top stories this hour. As the SNP conference gets underway in Aberdeen, issues over our future energy supply are likely to dominate discussions. It's after the UK Energy Secretary said a decision on the Jackdaw gas field was imminent, while the outcome for the Rosebank oil field will take a little longer. First Minister John Swinney's been speaking with our political editor Alan Smith about the projects in the North Sea.
7: Do you think the Prime Minister is faffing about?
8: The Prime Minister's got to come to decisions on these issues, and the approach that's got to be taken is that he's got to assess the carbon impact of any of these developments within our own domestic waters in comparison to importing oil and gas that we're going to be using for some years to come.
6: Meanwhile, millions of workers are telling the PM not to give the Rosebank oil field the go-ahead. 10 unions say approving the largest untapped oil field in the North Sea would make extreme weather worse. National Education Union's joint president, Ed Harlow, is one of those backing the call.
9: We are teaching children who we are expecting to inherit a rapidly changing world, and we feel that further exploitation of gas and oil reserves is really just kicking the can down the road and loading that responsibility onto the children that we teach.
6: But another union, Unite, representing thousands of North Sea workers, is calling for Rosebank to be approved. Elon Musk has called for the leader of Ukraine, Volodymyr Zelensky, to go. It comes after a row over limited Starlink services in Ukraine, which affects the country's drone strike capabilities. Musk had said that Donald Trump is ultimately responsible for that. The UK economy has grown, going against predictions that it would shrink. GDP rose 0.1% in August, according to the Office for National Statistics. Now, the UK is going to lead a world-first mission to help clean up space. Dead satellites, which threaten GPS signals and weather forecasts, are going to be removed. And the spacecraft will be launched from Shetland in 3 years' time.
10: Weather.
11: With Police Scotland safety camera units. Remember, speed limits still apply when overtaking.
6: Some good sunny spells today, but the odd shower as well, heavy at times, with highs of 13. That's the latest. I'm Joe Ogber.
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3: Just after 9 o'clock on Throwback Thursday, this is Boogie in the Morning. Hope you're doing all right. Stephen Mill here for the next couple of days. Hi, Arlene. Hi.
12: Hi.
3: Hi.
12: Yeah, coming up, Throwback Thursday, Top Trumps the Year 2000. We'll play the winning song quite soon.
3: Yes, we will. Hi, John. Hi.
13: Hi, morning.
3: And hi to Brooke as well. She's got the latest on the roads. Hi, Brooke.
14: Hi, hi. Looking good in Inverness around our hotspots. On Kenneth Street, though, there are works by Kelt Street, so expect some queues. Also some queues south of Davie on the A9 due to lane closures, as well as you're passing Fochabers on the A96 due to the works. And I'll have more for you in 20.

0: Okay. We have a bit of debate here in the studio.
1: What's
0: about
1: going on?
0: Throwback Thursday Todd Trumps. So, the year 2000 was the year. I'm looking at my Instagram, and I'm seeing one song that's won, and John's Instagram has got another song that's won. Unfortunately, neither of them are this. So I picked Westlife, My Love. Didn't win. Finished third.
1: Right. So what we're going to do then?
0: I don't know. I don't know what we're going to do.
1: John, you're producing, so you just need to make a decision. But if you decide the wrong way, you know you're in trouble.
0: Yeah. I mean, I've...
2: So what has happened is... One count has been verified 3 minutes after the vote has closed.
1: Oh, well, that has to be...
2: And one has been verified 10 minutes after the vote has closed.
1: Right, well, both of those votes have to go.
0: What do you mean? We need to play both the songs?
1: No.
0: I'm happy to play both the songs.
1: The two votes that came in late have to be discounted.
2: So the votes from 9:10... gone.
1: Yeah.
2: And the final decision is the vote count at 9:03.
1: Yes. Well, the one that came in at 9:03, because it's supposed to be stopping at 9.
2: That's the closest to the end time.
1: Right.
0: But I'm confused. How can we get two different results, John? Because it's saying, like, it says something totally different. I think we just play both songs. How about
1: we're not playing both songs.
0: Why not?
1: Because that defeats the purpose of this competition.
0: I'm just trying to keep everyone happy.
1: Do you know, why does this happen when Boogie's off? You are a shambles. Do you know
0: I've
1: that?
0: I've not done anything.
1: Yes, it's you not, are. It's all your fault.
0: My song finished third. It's not today with me. Today with you two. Don't drag me into this. Right, rock, paper, scissors.
1: Right, so you discard the one that came in at 10 past.
0: It's either a thumb war, an arm wrestle, or rock, paper, scissors.
2: Let's do rock, paper, scissors.
1: Okay.
0: Right, okay.
2: So basically, here's the deal.
1: Yeah.
2: If we go for 9:03 votes, which is what you would like to do,
1: yeah,
2: I'm winning.
0: Yeah.
1: Okay.
2: If we go for 9:10, you win.
1: Oh. Right, rock, paper, scissors.
2: But like you said, we should discount all those votes that came in 7 minutes after.
1: Shut up. Let's do rock,
0: right,
1: paper,
0: okay,
1: scissors.
0: Right, okay, on my count though, so it'll be 3-2-1, then go.
2: Is it best of
0: don't
2: three?
0: Go on one. Best of three. Right, okay.
2: Okay.
0: Rock, paper, scissors. 3-2-1, go.
2: Yes.
0: So John wins. 1-0 to John.
1: Oh, we're doing three.
0: You're best doing three. Best of three. Okay. Okay. Rock, paper, scissors. 3-2-1, go.
1: Oh,
0: draw. Right. Okay. 3-2-1, go.
2: Yeah!
1: No!
0: John.
1: Darn it.
0: You get your song. Mel C, I turn to you. Is the winner of Throwback Thursday Top Trumps.
2: You also win, Arlene, because we've gone for your method of the vote count at 9:03. So.
1: Right, okay.
0: Yeah, so take some consolation in that, Arlene.
1: Right, I will,
0: yeah.
1: Fine. Yeah, fine.
0: Right, okay, Mel C is our winner. John is cheating. He's got his chufty badge on. Cammy Barnes on the way after this as well.

0: Tammy Barnes there, Mel C before that, Stephen in for Boogie, Arlene, and producer John here as well. And we've been joined by Grant Thompson, who's here at 10 o'clock. What did you make of that, Mel C? I turn to you. Was that a worthy winner?
1: Oh, that was iconic. Iconic.
0: Mm. You said you're going to see her.
1: Next Tuesday, I'm going to see her. So it was Gavin's birthday present from July. Obviously, a present for Gavin, not a present for me at all.
2: Yeah. I love that. I love when you buy a present, but it's actually for you. Have you heard her new album? It's called Sweat, and it's very EDM. It's great.
1: It is very good. So I think she's doing the hits and then a couple of songs from that.
0: Right. Okay. Fair enough.
1: I mean, the last tour she did was the new album launch. So that was all about the new album. But I'm hoping for the classics like I Turn to You. Maybe some Spice Girls numbers. Can you tell I'm excited?
0: Yeah. I think you are excited.
2: Yeah. I think so.
0: Right, John, we need to go through all the numbers here. What went on here in terms of the scores? Because this was a shambles this morning. We had to settle it with rock, paper, scissors because I was getting one result, which was Arlene winning with 40% of the vote,
2: yeah,
0: by the way.
2: Yeah.
0: A couple of other people saying that. Gavin saying that Arlene was robbed. Mm-hmm. Susan as well. Who else have we got? Donna also saying that. John, care to explain yourself?
3: Yeah, so a lot of people now checking the score. So there were a lot of votes came in after the vote had closed. And, yeah, you know, like polling day. Yeah, the box was shut.
2: They just don't count.
0: It was a fake election, Grant Thompson.
1: My votes counted.
0: He rigged the election. Grant Thompson had his hand in the electoral ballot box. He was twisting the votes. He's a nasty guy. I don't like him a lot.
2: He's fake.
0: He's a fake news. He's got fake throwbacks on from 10 o'clock. I prefer to bring Callum Gallagher and Lynn have been on, to be perfectly honest with you. Only kidding, Grant. Right, okay, you're here at 10 o'clock. Enjoy your show back in your rightful place.
1: Thanks. See you tomorrow.
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21: Some delay on the A9 to be aware of south of Mibster due to temporary lights still being in place there, so expect some queues. Queues into Wick as well on the A99 just as you're passing Whiterow. Looking good passing Golspie and no issues passing Olness. South of Muiravord as you're heading into Windhill on the A862, you've got some delay there in the area due to works. Also, some delay still in Inverness on Kenneth Street due to lights by Kelt Street Junction, and as well as you're passing Fochabers on the A96 due to lane closures to the Spey roundabout.
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0: 5 p.m. is the time you need to know for tomorrow, though, because that's when you need to get your entries in for one of our biggest jackpots yet. It's £750,000, and you could be following on from Joe, who won it last Friday. 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
0: Yes, get your entry in by 5 p.m. tomorrow, and £750,000 could be yours. And Gemma Atkinson's making the call. 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

0: How you doing? It's Boogie in the Morning. It is Stephen Mill in for Boogie for the next couple of days. We've got Arlene, we've got John as well. Big one tonight. Mm. Celebrity Traitors is back on. Are you up to date, Arlene?
1: I am up to date, but I'm away from home tonight and I'm not allowed to watch it without my partner.
0: Right.
1: And I did it once before and they were deeply disappointed in me. So I can't do that again. So I'm going to have to just stare at a wall or something.
0: There are other TV channels available.
1: Yeah, I know.
0: Although I did see, I think it was the opening episode, it had something like 10 million viewers, which in this day and age is unheard of. And it had something like 60% of everybody who was watching the telly in the UK were watching The Traitors, which is, I mean, that is wild.
1: Isn't it? But it's so good. It's so good.
0: I'm very sad that Richard E. Grant is gone. I've been exhilarated by this. It's been fantastic. I loved every second.
1: I don't know whether I loved him on it or hated him on it. He's just mad.
0: I loved it. I loved everything about it, Arlene. What about you, John? I loved it.
2: I think he could have been in longer and loved it for longer.
0: I'm a traitor. I'm absolutely wild in the eyes.
1: If you're not watching the show, then you'll have no idea what's going on.
0: Everybody's watching. Everybody's watching
1: most
0: it
1: people
0: from
1: are.
0: The Arlene.
1: But it's just cleverly done.
0: It is.
1: You know? Love it. Who do you think will...
0: I couldn't possibly say Maya Jama.
1: definitely Maya. She is a cool customer, isn't she?
0: She's a cool... I've met her type before. I must say, it got my blood at a peak. Oh, absolutely. I was overflowing with emotion.
1: Yeah, but I worry that it's all going to be a bit dull now that Richard is gone.
0: No, because you've got him on the show, so it's fine. It'll be fantastic.
1: Okay, that's weird. See that and a moustache? My God.
0: My God. I'm smouldering.
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16: News from Greggs. As shops brace themselves for the festive bake's return next week, we can confirm it still contains no turkey. It does, however, now contain more chicken, pork in the sage and onion stuffing, ham hock, cranberries, and pastry that flakes all down your top. And that's the head.

0: FR.
1: Some delay to be expected south of Mibster on the A9 due to temporary lights. Copingwell as you're passing Golspie and no issues passing Olness. South of Muirvord in Windhill, some works on the A862 there affecting you both directions, so allow some extra time. Copingwell coming in to Inverness on the main route. No major hold-ups in town, though some queues on Kenneth Street due to works around Kelt Street Junction, so just allow some extra time for those. And on the A96 as you're passing Fochabers, some queuing coming into the Spaby roundabout due to those lane closures.
0: Travel
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0: Mars and the Bloodhound Gang playing next on Boogie in the Morning. It's the 15th of October. Happy birthday if it's your birthday today. Here's who you're sharing it with, the famous people. Right, 37 years old, same age as me, and he turns that age today. He is a famous British boxer, probably the most famous one.
1: Arlene.
0: Yes.
1: Amir Khan.
2: No.
0: He's 37.
2: John.
0: Yeah.
2: AJ. Anthony Joshua.
0: Is the correct answer. Okay. Anthony Joshua is 37 years old today. Okay, 57 years old, an English actor, and he is probably most famous for playing Prince Charles in The Crown, and he's also in the NatWest adverts.
1: Oh, no, I don't remember his name.
0: Yeah. Both out. Dominic West.
1: Yes.
0: 57 years old today. 67 years old today is a former royal... who was married to a former royal.
1: Andrew?
0: Other one.
1: Fergie.
0: Sarah Ferguson.
1: Right.
0: And the final one, 78 years old today. He's a British-Irish singer. I think he's Irish. And I think of him whenever I hear he had a massive, like, dance, sort of slow dance hit in the 80s, right?
2: Ooh. John.
0: Yep.
2: Van Morrison.
0: No. Oh. But that is a good show. When I think of him, I think of somebody who did him on Stars in Their Eyes, and he was phenomenal. The guy won it. The guy won Stars. Think of Stars in Their Eyes when it was at his peak.
1: Yeah.
0: Right? Sorry, late 90s, early 2000s. And he's got three parts to his name. Sounds a bit foreign, but it's not.
2: Daniel O'Donnell.
0: No, it's not an O, it's a D.
1: Oh, Arlene.
0: Yep.
1: Krista Burr.
0: I've never seen you looking so lovely as you did tonight.
2: Always got played in red. The section.
0: Oh, did it?
2: Yeah.
0: All right.
2: The slow dance section.
0: Right, okay.
2: Sounds like section. Yeah.
0: Yes, yeah. So, something like that. Anyway, if you've not seen the guy do him on Stars in Their Eyes, jump onto YouTube. He's incredible.
1: Right.
0: He's so good. Okay. Anyway, happy birthday, Krista Burr, and you, if you're celebrating.
2: I appreciate it.

0: There we go then, Bloodhound Gang, that is the final one from us today.
1: Yes,
0: that indeed. Is us. So we're all looking forward to Celebrity Traitors tonight. You're not watching it because your other half will go absolutely off his rocker.
1: Yeah, so I don't know what I'll do. I'll find something, I suppose, to entertain myself.
0: Yeah, you're good at that. Anyway, we are back tomorrow. We will have Free For All Friday, all the fun that

0: far. 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
19: 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Grant Thompson here with the throwbacks. 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
20: The top stories this hour. 10 unions representing millions of workers in the UK are calling on Andy Burnham to reject the Rosebank oil field. They say they need guarantees the government is serious about tackling climate change. The National Education Union's joint president, Ed Harlow, is one of those backing the call. The schools were among those battling extreme heat this summer.
21: We represent millions of workers between us, and we do need to get to grips with the climate crisis, stop it in its tracks if we can, and to create a far greener and more resilient economy in terms of how we deal with the energy crisis.
20: But the biggest union representing offshore workers, Unite, has called for both Rosebank and the Jackdaw gas field to be given the green light. Elon Musk is calling on Vladimir Zelensky to step down as Ukraine's president.

0: incident in a row over Kiev's drones. It was revealed yesterday the entrepreneur's SpaceX firm had brought in a limit on some Starlink services in the country, and the world's richest man says that's down to the US government. Lord Kim Darroch, the former UK ambassador to the US, says there's not much Britain can do to help.
1: I mean, there's a track record of Europeans intervening when there are these periodic crises between Ukraine and the US, and there's nothing Europeans do beyond trying to persuade the American government, if that is responsible for what is going on, to resume normal service.
0: A fisherman who died after his vessel went missing off the Isle of Lewis has been named as Douglas Craigie. His missing crewmates are Norman Murray and Murdo Morrison. The search for them and their vessel is still ongoing. Russell Brand is back in court for the second day of his rape and sexual assault trial. Yesterday, prosecutors claim he was a ruthless predator. The actor denies all seven charges. And the UK economy grew in August thanks to strong performances in the legal, research and advertising sectors. Figures show GDP rose 0.1%, beating predictions that it would shrink. A black Labrador from the Scottish Highlands has been named Animal of the Year. Skiaf is the first dog to be able to hunt down an invasive and dangerous species called carpet sea squirt.
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0: Some good sunny spells today, but the odd shower as well, heavy at times, with highs of 13. That's the latest. I'm Joe Ogber.
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5: Morning, Grant Thompson here, straight into the throwbacks next, and starting off with something iconic from the 90s. First though, £750,000 up for grabs tomorrow. 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Remember, you need to be over 18 and you've got until 5 o'clock tomorrow to enter. That's when the lines close and that's when we make the call. 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So for your chance to win that and 10 grand at the end of the month, text YES to 61025. Good luck.

Breathe morning. Grant Thompson here. I'm back, and no, I wasn't on another holiday. Thank you to Lynn. Thank you to Callum for looking after the show for the last week. I was working. I just wasn't working on my show for the last week. So that's where I've been. I have still been working. I wasn't away in Spain. I would love to have been in Spain, but I wasn't. Anyway, I'm in the mix until 11. Let me know where you are and what you're doing this morning, and I'll get you a shout. Usual rules. Let me know your name, where you are, and what's happening with your Thursday morning. You can get me on WhatsApp. You can voice note, or you can message. And it's 0333 2020 400. Here's Maroon 5 and This Love.

0: Cousin won £1,080 last night. The only thing that might make it better is some Rihanna on the radio. You never know, might get Rihanna on the throwback before 11 o'clock. Hi to Paul Grant. Welcome back. I am currently heading to the dentist. Please send help. I am not the best person to ask because I'm terrified of the dentist. And you all know the story about when I was 15 and bit my dentist. And my dentist brings it up every time I go, I remember that time you were 15, you bit. Yes, it's a long time ago. Do we have to bring it up? All right, Grant, going to give a shout out, please, to Logan, who's 7, and Kerry, who's 12. They are buzzing in the car right now. They're off to Blackpool. We are off to see the Illuminations. Love Blackpool. Have a great time, guys. If you want to get on this morning, let me know where you are and what you're doing. My number on WhatsApp is 0333 2020 400. You can message me there, you can voice note me there. Let me know where you're heading, what you're doing with your Thursday, and I will get you a shout, and I'll get straight back in the mix next. Got some belters coming up this morning. Neo and DB Boulevard in the next 10 minutes.
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DB Boulevard Point of View. Before that, Lady Gaga and Edge of Glory. Hi, Grant, it's Debbie here. That was my youngest Lauren's favourite song when she was one, and she is 14 tomorrow. Oh, I love a story like that. Happy birthday for tomorrow, Lauren.

0: Can I have a shout out, please, to Tradie Jim, working hard in the workshop today, showing his apprentice Ginge how it's done. Don't bother at all. Grant, nice to have you back. Ian Young, painting and decorating services here. Busy wallpapering and painting houses today. Keep the class tunes coming. Do you know what? One thing I wouldn't try DIY-wise, and speaking from experience, is wallpapering. Leave it to the professionals like Ian. All right, Grant, going to give a shout out, please. It's Dee here, working from home, and the slow cooker is on. Stew will be ready tonight. Only thing about working from home when you've got your slow cooker on is that you have to smell your dinner all day. And the temptation to just open the slow cooker and just have a tiny wee bit every 10 minutes is real. I actually ordered a new slow cooker last night, so that'll be here today. The exciting chat in the Thompson household. Right, where are you and what are you doing this morning? Let me know and I'll get you a shout on the throwback. 5 minutes to get in touch and I'll get you on before 11. It's 0333 2020 400 on WhatsApp. Let me know what your chat is this morning and I'll get you a shout straight back in the mix next. Got some Rihanna and Take That coming up before 11.
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3: 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And that's the headlines.
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The guys were Norwegian. Grant Thompson here in the mix. Morning to Anwar. Grant, I've got you on, and I'm working from home today, getting measured for a kilt later. I am going to the Include Me 2 ball next weekend, and I have been nominated for an award. Love that. Best of luck, Anwar. And hi to Chris, who's been on, getting an early finish today. Me and my mates off to the pub to watch the football tonight. Enjoy it. Love a wee early finish. Just take that. Yeah.

0: do me a favour, please, and give a big shout out to Leanne. And it's Caroline's 50th birthday today. So that's from everybody at Jordan Hill House who are celebrating already. Meant to be working today, but they're celebrating. Ah, Caroline, you're only 50 once. Grant, going to do a shout out, please, for Les. I've got a week off work because the kids are off currently tiling the kitchen. That's not a week off work. That's a week off work. And hi to Joanne, who's got a new phone today. What did you get? Did you go Android? Did you go Apple? Let me know. Tomorrow, 10 o'clock, another hour of throwback tunes in the mix. You can listen back anytime. Just get a Rayo app, type in the word throwback, and you can get an hour's playlist to listen to at the gym, or if you're at a walk tonight or anything like that. Fragma coming up, some Justin Timberlake on Throwback Thursday as well, and your news at 11's next.
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1: Hey, it's Grant Thompson here on Throwback Thursday. Got Justin Timberlake and Fragma coming next. Right now it's 11 o'clock. Joel has your latest news.
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4: The top stories this hour. 10 UK trade unions are calling for Andy Burnham to say no to the Rosebank oil field. It's over fears it'll make climate change worse. The National Education Union's joint president, Ed Harlow, tells us what kids are telling teachers.
5: Number one on their list often of concerns and worries about the world they're growing up in is climate change. And it is those children who are going to live with the ramifications and consequences of the decisions that our politicians make now.
4: But the biggest offshore union, Unite, is calling for Rosebank to get the go-ahead. Yesterday, the UK government said we'd be getting a decision imminently on the Jackdaw gas field, but the one on Rosebank will be a while longer. Police have named the men on board a fishing boat feared sunk off the Hebrides. The body of 49-year-old Douglas Craigie has already been recovered, but Norman Murray and Murdo Morrison are all still missing. They all live in Lewes, and the search for the two men and their vessel is still going on. The Scottish Government's being warned against using sweeping public service reforms to push through barbarous job cuts. The STUC is launching a campaign calling on workers to share their views about the proposed shake-up of the NHS and councils. Deputy First Minister Jenny Gorus telling us she's already working with unions.
6: The trade unions actually came to that meeting with a number of clear suggestions around about efficiencies and how we could try to iron out some of the duplication we see across the public sector. So we'll take that partnership approach with the STUC and with others in terms of how we drive forward that PSR reform.
4: Elon Musk has suggested the US government was behind a sudden squeeze on Ukraine's access to a key defensive technology. Military commandos on the ground say the Starlink satellite system, which helps guide drones and interceptors, crashed, then restricted missile speeds to 100 miles an hour without warning. The world's richest man is also calling on Ukrainian President Volodymyr Zelensky to resign. Now, the UK economy has seen surprise growth in August despite the impact of rising energy prices and borrowing costs. Official figures show GDP expanded by 0.1%. We got more news here in an hour.
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4: Some good sunny spells today, but the odd shower as well, heavy at times, with highs of 13. That's the latest. I'm Joe Ogber.
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1: Tomorrow, someone wins £750,000. Just let that sink in for a minute. That will be in your bank account. If you're our winner tomorrow, you will get a notification from your bank saying that £750,000 has landed in your account. That happened to Joe from Coatbridge last Friday. He was spending the money over the weekend, and that could be you tomorrow. And every time you enter Make Me a Winner before the end of the month, we'll put you in a draw to win an extra £10,000 in our Scotland-only competition. 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Good luck.

Revulsion. Lewis Capaldi, Stay Love. All right, Grant, it's Jody here. You are being blasted in the quiet pool in Turkey because everybody's Scottish and they requested to play your show. I love that. Hello in Turkey, and actually hello in Tunisia as well, because Alien and Stevie are there. They're sunning themselves right now. It's only 27 degrees. All right, only 27 degrees. Oh. I think it might be 7 degrees outside here right now. See, getting away at this time of year, very, very jealous. I have just had my breakfast. I know at 11:15, that's very bad. And I decided, because I passed an M&S on the way into work today, that I was going to try some of their Christmas range. Have you tried any Christmas food yet? Best thing about Christmas is the food, and I am okay with it being mid-October and the Christmas menus launching everywhere, because I could eat Christmas food every day of the year. And I decided that I was going to have their overnight oats. So it's gingerbread overnight oats. I have never been more disappointed in my life. I thought when I looked at these, I went, these are going to be absolutely stunning. They're going to be 10 out of 10. I can safely give them a 1 out of 10. Do you know what it was like? And this is a bit disgusting. It was like someone had put a shot of Fireball in overnight oats. And I don't think at 11 o'clock on a Thursday morning I was ready for that. Let me know that. Have you tried any Christmas food yet? 0333 2020 400 is my number on WhatsApp. Throwback Thursday is on, and here is a bop, Karine Bailey-Ray. And they're just in ages.

0: Thomas. Heaven knows you're lonely. All right, Grant, I'm going to give a shout out, please. It's Laura here to my daughter, Jade Anderson. His birthday is today. Happy birthday, Jade. Have a good one. Talking about Christmas food and own up. Have you tried a Christmas menu item yet? Because the Christmas menu's launched this week. Like, pretty much everywhere have got their lunch Christmas deals in. And I am absolutely okay with it. There is no shame in having a Christmas sandwich for your lunch in October, or like me, having overnight oats for your breakfast that were Christmas themed. I wouldn't have them again, to be fair. Gingerbread overnight oats. Lynn's been on, Grant. I think I'm the reason these are out of stock. Cinnamon churro twists. I think I'm off cinnamon after my breakfast experience just there. Morning, Grant. No Christmas food yet, but we did pass a house last night that had its Christmas decorations up in its garden. It's no even November yet, says Craig at Brian Adams Transport. No, that's enough of that. Stop that, please. And Avic's been in touch talking about Christmas food. 0333 2020 400 is my number, by the way, if you've tried anything and you would recommend it. No shame here. The only issue I have with this is that they evaporate when you take the lid off. I have tried the Greg's pot of pigs and blankets. I can relate to that. Yeah. Throwback Thursday. MFR.
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0: Me.
1: There's Olivia Dean. Morning. Grant Thompson here. Stephen Mill in for Boogie this week. And Arlene and producer John are here. We were talking about his facial hair today. Now, Stephen's hosting an event later and had a clean shave last night for it, so he's putting the effort in. But he almost tried a new look, but bottled it at the last minute.
2: Did that thing that all men have done at one point in your life. I'll just leave the moustache just to see how it looks. And obviously, moustaches are quite in.
0: They're quite in at the moment.
2: So I left the moustache and I was like, I don't know. I look all right. Okay.
0: You got a photo?
2: I've got a photo. Took a selfie.
0: You suit that.
3: You remind me of someone.
0: A politician? Very dapper.
2: There's me smiling. So I did a pouty one. Not a pouty one, but one where I'm not smiling.
3: Freddie Mercury.
2: Yeah.
0: A little bit. That's good.
2: I showed Aaron in the office and he was like, oh, my God. Can you grow it back?
1: Right, I need to see this picture now. The guys are back tomorrow. All your local news, sport and travel. Boogie in the morning with Stephen Mill in for Boogie tomorrow from 6. Here's Paolo and Jenny. Don't be hasty.

0: Scars Align.
1: You can always rely on this script for a belter of a tune. That is Scars Align. Oh, feels like a Friday today. So many people are doing things. Hi, Grant. Can you please give a shout out to Emma and Abby Swan, who are currently listening from Centre Park? So we're going on a full day of activities today. I always wanted to go to Centre Park as a kid. I think it was a big dome. I was like, I want to go there. I want to go to Centre. Never ever got to go to Centre Park. Even as an adult, I've not been. Can you give a shout out, please, to the Dean's family, who are on their way to the airport with Granny in tow? We're flying to Tunisia for a very special 10th birthday for Olivia, who will be spending her birthday in the sun. Thank you from Steph. What's this about Granny in tow? Is Granny driving her own car behind? Or have you furnished some kind of illegal trailer that you've got Granny? I need to know about this. Anyway, have a great birthday in the sun, Olivia, who is 10. Keep it here. Before midday, I have got the latest one from Jason Derulo and DJ Goja, and it is Throwback Thursday. I've got a song from a movie from Vanessa Carlton next that you're going to love.
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Should we play them more? 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

0: Machiko, Jason Derulo and DJ Goja. All right, Grant, I'm going to give us your recipe for your overnight gingerbread oats. It sounds yummy, says Michelle. Michelle, the recipe to make the gingerbread overnight oats is simple. 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
0: How you doing? Grant Thompson here. Got tunes from Justin Bieber and Ella Langley coming up. And right now it's midday. Joe Odber has your latest news.
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14: First, some breaking news this hour. Former DUP leader Geoffrey Donaldson has been sentenced to 15 years in prison for a string of historical sex offences. They relate to two women who were children at the time across two decades. The 63-year-old has been in custody since being found guilty in June. 10 unions representing millions of workers in the UK are calling on Andy Burnham to reject the Rosebank oil field. They say they need guarantees the government is serious about

0: tackling climate change. National Education Union's Joint President Ed Harlaw is one of those backing the call, as schools were among those battling extreme heat this summer.
1: We represent millions of workers between us, and we do need to get to grips with the climate crisis, stop it in its tracks if we can, and to create a far greener and more resilient economy in terms of how we deal with the energy crisis.
0: But the biggest union representing offshore workers, Unite, has called for both Rosebank and Jackdaw to be given the green light. The Scottish Government's been warned against using massive reforms of the NHS and councils to throw thousands of workers on the scrap heap.
2: For many of our members, the current government agenda feels like cuts to jobs and cuts to services dressed up as reform.
0: Dave Moxham's General Secretary of the STUC, which is launching a campaign on the future of public services which develop worker-led demands for the shake-up. Deputy First Minister Jenny Gilruth told us the reforms are not about cutting jobs, and she is working with unions to deliver the changes. Andy Burnham is being challenged to bring it on and give the go-ahead for another Scottish independence referendum. The message comes from the SNP Stephen Flynn, who's opened the party's conference in Aberdeen. The Prime Minister is expected in Scotland tomorrow, but has already ruled out another vote, saying there's no clear consensus for one. A fisherman who died after his vessel went missing off the Isle of Lewis has been named as Douglas Craigie. His missing crewmates are Norman Murray and Myrtle Morrison, and a search for them and their vessel, the Kilda, is still ongoing. We got more news on our website. More here in an hour.
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0: Some good sunny spells today, but the odd shower as well. Heavy at times with highs of 13. That's the latest. I'm Joe Ogber.
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5: Tomorrow, someone somewhere wins £750,000, and that someone could be you. Are you playing Make Me a Winner yet? It was Joe from Coatbridge. They got the call last Friday. He got £725,000. You could get £750,000 tomorrow. And if you win tomorrow, you get the money tomorrow. And every time you enter Make Me a Winner before the end of the month, we will enter you in a bonus draw, a Scotland-only competition, to win an extra £10,000 at the end of the month. So to be in both draws, enter right now by texting the word yes and sending it to 61025, text for 250, or text the word mega to 61025 to get five entries for a fiver. Standard network rates apply there. You can enter at makemeawinner.co.uk, where you'll find all the phone entry details and all the rules for this network competition. Remember, you need to be over 18 and you need to enter tomorrow before 5 o'clock, because that is when we close the lines and that is when we make the call. You answer the call, you win £750,000. So to be in that draw and to win 10 grand at the end of the month, enter now by texting yes and sending it to 61025. Good luck.

How can we be halfway through October already? That was Ella Langley, and she's in Texas. Fat Joe and Ashanti coming next. Got some new music from Take That as well in just a minute. Is it too early to carve a pumpkin? So we got a pumpkin the other night, and we haven't carved it yet. It's sitting, waiting to be carved. And the reason I'm asking is my little sister just had the boys, my nephews, at a pumpkin patch where you get to pick your own pumpkin. And this is ridiculous, by the way, right? And Maria, this is why you have no money. You spent 70 quid on pumpkins. How is that even possible? So I've got a picture here of the boot of our car, and there are some pumpkins that are the size of bean bags. That is going to be terrifying if you carve that and put it outside your house. I'll definitely keep cold callers away. So I've just messaged her. I was like, what are you doing with £70 worth of pumpkins? What are you going to do with it? She's like, well, the boys can carve one of the big ones. And apparently pumpkin is really good for dogs. It's quite a healthy wee treat for dogs. She's tried to give the dog the pumpkin, which has just turned his nose up at it. Like, money well spent, Maria, money well spent. You carve them now, they're going to rot away by Halloween.

On all the throwbacks today on Throwback Thursday, Fat Joe there and Ashanti, and that is What's Love in about 5 minutes. I've got your chance to choose the throwbacks on today's Throwback Takeover. And I want to play you something brand new right now. I am so excited that Take That are back. I mean, they release a single every couple of years, don't they? But they're back. This is brand new music from Take That. Let me know what you think of this. It's called Higher.

0: Now I'm back. It's called Higher. All right, Grant, your tunes are absolutely banging today. Oh, thank you very much. Glad to have you back, says Lisa. Glad to have you on board. Anna's been on. We talked about Christmas food earlier. And after all this chat, Grant, you have driven me to this. And Anna sent a picture of 6 savoury mince pies from Tesco. And they're the posh ones as well. They're the ones with the icing on them. I'm very jealous. The MFR.
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0: Again, I know it annoys some people talking about Christmas this year, and I'm not really a big fan of Christmas, just a fan of the food. I'm only here for the food, thank you very much. You'd eat that all year round. Right, what do you want to get on today on the Throwback Takeover? 0333 2020 400 is my number on WhatsApp. Let me know where you're listening, and let me know what throwback you would like to hear. You can have whatever you like. Management are not here today. They're at an event, so it means we can pretty much play whatever. And it's Throwback Thursday. Like, if they come up, I'm just going to, like, I'm just doing my job, just playing the throwbacks. Throwback Thursday, what do you want me to do? 0333 2020 400 on WhatsApp. So you can voice note there, or you can message there. Something you haven't heard in a while, a proper throwback, please. Or you can text me 61025 with my name, Grant, at the start. I'll give you 5 minutes to get in touch, to be nice and quick. And then I'll call you back and get you on the air at 12:30. Throwback Takeover's coming up, and I'll play you Alex Warren next.
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12: News from Greggs. As shops brace themselves for the festive bake's return next week, we can confirm it still contains no turkey. It does, however, now contain more chicken, pork in the sage and onion stuffing, ham hock, cranberries, and pastry that flakes all down your top. And that's the headline.

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1: Back from sunny Marbella. Celebrate my sister Steph's 60th birthday. Please play us a wee tune. We've got Louisa, Grant, Katie and Steph in the sunshine. Right, to Taylor is waiting to pick up a parcel for his mum. Connor's first up on the Throwback Takeover. Connor, you all good?
2: I'm not too bad, mate. I don't know if you remember, but a while ago we spoke about house viewings and stuff.
1: Oh, yes, you were going to view your first house together with your other half, weren't you?
2: Yes, exactly.
1: Did you buy it?
2: We did.
1: Oh,
2: got it.
1: Yeah!
2: So we get the keys in, I think it's beginning of November. So we're planning on doing a lot of decorating, refurbishments, and hopefully get moved in before Christmas.
1: Oh, well, listen, best of luck with that. I do not envy the worst job in the world is painting, but it's your first place. It'll be all worth it.
2: Yeah, we've packed a few boxes that we're not going to be needing for the next few months anyway, some old clothes and stuff, like suits and all that. So that's all packed away in boxes at the moment. So we're kind of doing bits and bobs at the moment. And then once we get further into November, we'll start doing more stuff and some decorating.
1: Oh, I'm excited for you. Would you like a song on the Throwback Takeover?
2: I would. By any chance, could you play Stereo Hearts by Gym Class Heroes?
1: By the way, where'd you pull this from? Haven't heard this in years.
2: I know, that's the name of the game.
1: That is the name of the game. That's why it's called the Throwback Takeover. Connor, here it comes.
2: Perfect. Thank you, Mal. Cheers.

0: Thank you, Connor, for that. Gym Class Heroes, Steady Old Hearts. Grant, a birthday shout out, please. It's our daughter's fifth birthday today. Her name is Lucy Marie McCulloch, and she is off to soft play. Oh, Lucy Marie, have the best birthday ever. Right, wait till you hear this. I know it's the October holidays and everybody's away somewhere. Tony, tell us where you are listening to the show right now.
1: Cape Verde.
0: How is Cape Verde this Thursday afternoon? Make us all jealous.
1: 27 degrees and roasting and sunny and like a wee paradise.
0: You've sent me a picture and that looks like a postcard. So in the picture there's just palm trees, the sky is blue, that looks like a pool I want to jump in.
1: That's pretty much it, mate, I'm afraid. 2 weeks of that.
0: Thanks for rubbing it in there. Who are you on holiday with?
1: Wife and son, Michelle and Tommy.
0: Michelle and Tommy. Right, you get to pick a throwback then. Since you're in the sunshine, what would you like?
1: Could I have REM and Losing My Religion, please?
0: By the way, on Throwback Thursday, I would be delighted to play this for you. Right, enjoy the rest of your holiday.
1: Thank you very much, pal. Cheers.
2: Bye.
1: Bye-bye.

0: He is back on your telly tonight, James Blunt, and that is Circles. Of course, he's on the Celebrity Traitors, BBC One, at 8 o'clock tonight, and then you get the Traitors Uncloaked right after. I don't watch that. I'm not really a big fan of the Traitors Uncloaked, but I do like the Traitors. Obviously love that. I'll be watching that tonight. Right, keep it here. Throwback Takeover was good today, by the way. We had REM, Losing My Religion, and Gym Class Heroes, and Stereo Hearts. Gavin Pearson is in for Gary Spence at 2, and the Throwback Takeover is back at 2:30. Miley Cyrus and Taylor Swift on next.
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Taylor Swift there. Need to be very careful how I say this. Ariana Grande's on the new poster for The Fokker in Law. That is the next chapter in the Meet the Parents franchise. I cannot wait for this. I think Ben Stiller and Robert De Niro are just absolutely amazing in that franchise. And Ariana Grande's going to be in it as well. Love her as an actress. Throwback Thursday right now. Here is Charlie Puth. Cannot remember the last time I heard this. This is Attention.

0: He's just got one of those young faces. Like, I do want to know his skincare routine. Charlie Puth there, and that is Attention 5 to 1 on Thursday. Grant Thompson here. Coming up after 1, it is Throwback Thursday, so I've got loads of belters on there. I've got something from Heather Small and M People that you are going to love. One of those songs that you just turn the radio up to and blast as loud as you can. And right after the news at 1, I have got all the details on how you could be winning £750,000 tomorrow on Make Me a Winner. It could be you winning the cash tomorrow. Remember, if you win tomorrow, you get the cash tomorrow. And this month, throughout the month of October, if you enter Make Me a Winner, we're doing a special end of the month draw, Scotland only, to win £10,000. If you want to get involved in both draws, got all the details on how you do that after 1, and your latest news at 1 is coming up next.
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9: What's the secret to layers of extraordinary flavour? 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
10: 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Got some Rihanna and Shakira coming up for you next. Right now, it's just gone 1 o'clock. Lindsay Herring has your latest news.
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11: The top stories this hour. Former DUP leader Jeffrey Donaldson has been sentenced to 15 years in jail. They are linked to two women who were children at the time across two decades in Northern Ireland. PSNI Detective Chief Inspector Leah Cruthers has paid tribute to his victims.
12: Whilst living in silence and fear of the repercussions of telling someone or of not being believed, both brave women have suffered immeasurably as they come to terms with what has happened to them as children. He robbed them both of their childhood and innocence.
11: 10 UK trade unions are calling for Andy Burnham to say no to the Rosebank oil field. It's over fears that will make climate change worse. National Education Union's Joint President Ed Harlow tells us what kids are telling teachers.
13: Number one on their list often of concerns and worries about the world they're growing up in is climate change. And it is those children who are going to live with the ramifications and consequences of the decisions that our politicians make now.
11: Well, the biggest offshore union, Unite, is calling for Rosebank to get the go-ahead. Now, yesterday, the UK government said we'd be getting a decision imminently on the Jackdaw gas field, but the one on Rosebank will be a while longer. Police have named the men on board the fishing boat feared sunk off the Hebrides. The body of 49-year-old Douglas Craigie has already been recovered, but Norman Murray and Myrtle Morrison are still missing. They all live on Lewis, and the search for the two men and their vessel is still going on. The Scottish Government's being warned against using sweeping public service reforms to push through what they're calling barbarous job cuts. The STUC is launching a campaign calling on workers to share their views about the proposed shake-up of NHS and councils. Deputy First Minister Jenny Gilruth is telling us she's already working with unions.
14: The trade unions actually came to that meeting with a number of clear suggestions around about efficiencies and how we could try to iron out some of the duplication we see across the public sector. So we'll take that partnership approach with the STUC and with others in terms of how we drive forward that PSR reform.
11: We've got more news here in an hour.
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0: sunny spells today, but the odd shower as well, heavy at times, with highs of 13. That's the latest. I'm Joe Ogber. MFR.
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Shakira there and Die Die. Good afternoon. Grant Thompson here. Got some Robin coming up because it's Throwback Thursday. I am all for people being creative at their work, but I think this takes it too far. Have you seen the video of the workies making their lunch when they're tarring the road? So it's these guys who are obviously doing some kind of resurfacing, and they've got one of those huge big machines that lays the tar. And the guy brings out his lunch. Now, it's two raw beef burgers, and he wraps them up in tinfoil, puts some cheese on them, and chucks them in with the tar to cook. 20 minutes later, he comes back with two rolls, opens up the burgers, and to be fair, they are cooked and they are steaming hot. 10 out of 10 for creativity and thinking outside the box. I don't know if that's safe, if you should be eating that, like with the chemicals in the tar and the fact there's bits of tar on the tinfoil. It's a no from me. But 10 out of 10 for using your initiative. How do I make my lunch when I'm in the middle of nowhere and I want a hot beef burger? I'll just chuck it in with a tar. Right, here is a song you can lose yourself in. Throwback Thursday with Heather Small and M People. This is Proud.

0: Robin there and Dancing on My Own. And before that, Sounding Great, Heather Small and M People with Proud Traitors back on the telly tonight. I still stand by this. It should be Wednesday and Thursday nights, not Thursday and Friday nights, because I keep missing Friday night's episode and then I keep getting spoilers. I actually was in Manchester over the weekend, and on Sunday we went to see the Traitors Wall. So in the Northern Quarter, they've got a side of an old building that they have painted a building-sized mural of Claudia Winkleman on, which is absolutely terrifying. And on the other side, they've got, like they have in the breakfast room, the photos with all the faithfuls and traitors on it, and then as soon as someone goes out, they put a red cross through them. I hadn't watched last Friday night's episode, and I found out by looking at this mural that it was Julie that was voted off on Friday night. Right, if you've not seen it yet, you spoil it after a week's fine, right? So I'm not spoiling anything for you. But anyway, BBC One, 8 o'clock tonight for the Traitors. Keep it here, Olivia Dean and some Britney coming up in just a minute. Hey!
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10: News from Greggs. As shops brace themselves for the festive bake's return next week, we can confirm it still contains no turkey. It does, however, now contain more chicken, pork in the sage and onion stuffing, ham hock, cranberries, and pastry that flakes all down your top. And that's the head.

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Olivia Dean and Man I Needs on MFR. Plenty of sunshine today, highs of 12 degrees. It's going to be like this for the next couple of days. Very autumnal, isn't it? We chill in the air, but plenty of sunshine Friday, Saturday and Sunday, so we'll take that in mid-October. Highland Council warning of potential for traffic delays in Inverness during 5 days of works from tomorrow. So Openreach are laying new ducts for cables at the junction of Bridge Street, Bank Street, Castle Road and Ness Bridge. So the work in the city centre is on from Friday to Tuesday of next week. You have been warned. It will be busy, busy, busy. Got that Hugo tune with Ultra Natty coming up in just a minute. And it is Throwback Thursday right now on MFR. Here is Zara Larson, and this is Lush Life. I live my day.

0: Oh, I love that song so much. Hugo and Ultra Natty and Moving to the Sun. Grant Thompson here. Gavin Pearson is on it too. I've got some Celine Dion news right now. Celine Dion's getting her own bar. So Mattel have unveiled a new Celine Dion Barbie doll. This was yesterday, and it's basically Celine Dion from her 1998 Oscars performance, which she looks absolutely incredible in. My mate Stuart went to see her last weekend in Paris, and he said it was one of the best gigs he has ever been to in his life, and I can 100% believe that. Keep it here before Gavin at 2, going to play Somber and The View on Throwback Thursday in just a minute.
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0: Last one from me today is the brilliant home wrecker from Somber. Have a lovely Thursday, whatever you're getting up to. I am back on tomorrow, 10 a.m. with the throwbacks right after Boogie in the morning. Remember, Stephen Mill sits in for Boogie with Arlene and producer John tomorrow. Right, it's a bit like supply teacher day at school today. Gavin Pearson is in for Gary Spence next. We have got the throwback takeover in the next half hour where you get to choose the tunes. Be gentle with Gav. Gav's on between 2 and 6, and stay there. All your latest news at 2 is on next.
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1: 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And that's the headlines.
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4: 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Hello, I'm Gavin Pearson, ready to take over on MFR. 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
7: The top stories this hour. Former DUP leader Geoffrey Donaldson's been sentenced to 15 years in prison for historical child sex abuse. He's guilty of 18 counts, including rape, against two women across two decades. The judge told the 63-year-old he has doubled down on his denials since his conviction. Detective Chief Inspector Leah Crothers has spoken outside Newry Crown Court.
8: Geoffrey manipulated both young victims and exploited the trust they had in him. Both brave women have suffered immeasurably as they come to terms with what has happened to them as children. He robbed them both of their childhood and innocence.
7: The crew involved in a fishing boat tragedy off Lewis have been named. Douglas Craigie's body was recovered yesterday after the alarm was raised close to the port of Ness on Tuesday night. Searches are ongoing for Norman Murray and Murdo Morrison, as well as the boat. Speaking at Westminster, Western Isles MP Torkel Crichton paid tribute to rescue teams and said his condolences are with the families involved.
9: These wounds and events like this cut deeply into our communities and leave salted wounds of grief. I think of Ness, Barvis and Carloway, and the homes and villages that these crews left from.
7: Now, a Labrador that sniffs out an invasive marine species has been named Animal of the Year at the International Welfare Awards. Skia, a mountain rescue dog from near Glencoe, is believed to be the first in the world trained to find the species, which smothers native wildlife and threatens oyster farms. Skia's owner, marine ecologist Dr. Texa Sim, says it's only just sinking in.
10: We have known for a couple of months, but have had to keep it kind of hush-hush. Now, with all the media interest and just the excitement of people, it's just been amazing. I'm so very proud of her. It's just been emotional.
7: And Callie Thistle have been drawn at home to Montrose in the last 32 of the KDM Evolution Trophy. Ross County have landed the Celtic B team, while Elgin are away to Airdrie. The ties are due on November the 3rd and 4th.
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7: Try this afternoon with plenty of sunny spells. Feeling fresh, though, with a high of 13. That's the latest. I'm Lindsay Heron.
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4: Now, tomorrow is the last day of it. We will close it at 5 in the evening tomorrow, and then we're going to make a call that could turn you into a three-quarters of a millionaire. Good afternoon. I'm Gavin Pearson. Before we get into the tunes, let's give you the chance to change your life with some huge amounts of money. £750,000 to follow on from Joe, who was a good laugh, who was our winner on Friday. Yes, big, big money. A great time of year to win it, and more than one opportunity to win when you enter Make Me a Winner right now. Before the end of the month, we'll stick you in a separate draw to win £10,000 in our Scotland-only competition. 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
4: 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I'm Gavin.

This is MFR. How you doing? I'm Gavin Pearson, and we just played Sienna Spyro, the very classy Sienna Spyro, and Great Expectation. Where is the love before that from Black Eyed Peas with Justin Timberlake, who was on it, not credited right enough. Big song. In fact, the biggest seller of 2003 when it came out, and that's what we're all about on Throwback Thursday. The north of Scotland, by the way, this weekend, Saturday, Sunday, is going to be so nice. Blue sky, hardly a cloud in it, highs of about 11, so not warm with it, but it'll look nice. It's more cloudy today, though, hovering around that same temperature, 12 Celsius, the peak this afternoon across the north. On Throwback Thursday, it's Will Smith on MFR.

0: She has Colin Farrell and Dakota Johnson in the video for that because, well, she can afford it. There's Patient Zero from Taylor Swift. All right, we let you take over now. Throwback takeover. You know what we do at this time. We get some songs on that you pick. There are certain rules. They're not hugely strict, let's face it, right? We usually look for something around 1990 onwards, but not something beyond 2017. Old Treble 3, 2020-400. I know Gary and Stephen like to fire a theme at you. Well, they've got the day off today, so maybe you could imagine the kind of song that if you had a day off, a day to yourself, you would want to turn up really loud and share it with us, and we might play it for you. Old Treble 3, 2020-400. For voice notes, for actual calls, to have a chat. It's always good fun. You can do that, or you can just send me a message. Old Treble 3, 2020-400. Imagine it. It's a day off. You've got nothing to do, right? It's just you and a song. Which song would you pick? Turn it up nice and loud and we'll play it here. We'll share it with everyone else. We want to know. 0333 2020 400 is the number for the Throwback Takeover. We'll get your tunes on in the next 10.
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13: News from Greggs. As shops brace themselves for the festive bake's return next week, we can confirm it still contains no turkey. It does, however, now contain more chicken, pork in the sage and onion stuffing, ham hock, cranberries, and pastry that flakes all down your top. And that's the head.

0: Unbelievable.
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0: Song of the Year, Zara Larsson, Midnight Sun. And I'm just going to take every opportunity to talk about the fact we're going to see the sun this weekend. Watch it. After me saying this, it's going to rain now. But it looks like it's going to be really nice and lots of blue sky.
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0: Good grief, you've made my job hard today because you have picked some absolute belters and I haven't worked out what's going to be the second song on the Throwback Takeover today. I think we know what we're going to go with on the first one. Hello, what's your name?
3: Hi, it's Gillian Gavins.
0: Hi, Gillian. What are you doing today? What's happening?
3: Just going to be doing a load of housework.
0: All right. Well, somebody's got to do it, I suppose.
3: Didn't do much yesterday, so it just looks like a mountain.
0: Ah, okay. You've let it build up. Gotcha. All right. Well, you need some inspiration with a tune. What can we play?
3: The Spin Doctors, Two Princes, please.
0: Right. Okay. I'm going to play it right from the start in just a second. I use that as my karaoke song. It's one of the hardest songs you can sing with karaoke, by the way. It's really difficult.
3: I've never tried that.
0: Don't. It's not worth it. Trust me. But I'll tell you what. Gillian, thank you so much because I don't think there's a song in the world that has a better beginning than this. So turn it up.

0: Beautiful. Spin Doctors. One of those songs I mentioned that I like to do for karaoke. The thing you discover when you do a song like that on karaoke is that you've actually been getting the words wrong for years. Complicated lyrics. You have to have good cardio to be able to sing that song. Make no mistake. Jill, thank you. What a belter. Wow. Can we keep the standard up for the second song this time around on the Throwback Takeover? You made this really hard. It's only in the last few seconds I've decided which of the songs to go for the second one. And I think this one's going to be a belter.
1: Afternoon, it's Danny going for the Throwback Takeover. I was wondering if you'd be able to play Prodigy. No good, please. Thank you. Have a good afternoon.
0: Wow. Yeah, definitely matching the standards. Get this up nice and loud.

0: Yeah, all right. Nothing clever about the timing, but Ghost is a new song from Sugar Babes. We've got a new Take That song to play. We're going to play it later. We've got Sugar Babes back on the scene as well, the original lineup. From their forthcoming self-titled album, because they've never had an album that's just named after themselves in this career, so that's going to happen. Prodigy before that, No Good, Start the Dance. Thank you for all the voice notes. Gary Spence himself is very funny. When he sends you a voice note, the first thing he says is, sorry for the voice note, which is his way of saying, do not reply to me with a voice note, because I don't like them. It's weird. It's like a Marmite thing, is it? Some people are keen on voice notes, some people can't stand them. You sent me some belters today, by the way. Honestly, it was really difficult to pick the two songs, narrowing it down to two. So the stuff we didn't play, we could have done a whole hour of it. But it is Throwback Thursday, and there's more of that kind of stuff coming up with Avril Lavigne soon.
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radio legend. There is Bruno Mars and I Just Might. A measure of how much of a legend you are is if Mattel decide that you can be made into a Barbie-style doll. And this has happened for the likes of Whitney Houston and Kylie Minogue in the past. And they've unleashed their latest celebrity that they've made a doll version of. An initial surprise when I heard about this a few weeks ago. It's now out there. There is now a Celine Dion doll. And I guess she has become really big all of a sudden. Or maybe over the last few years. Because in the 90s, I think we all got a little bit tired of the ballads. Because she just released ballad after ballad after ballad. But a whole new generation of people that weren't around then are going in and filling up arenas when she tours. And her Paris residency right now is going to be extended due to popular demand. So... anyway, she's a little bit Marmite. Maybe you're not a huge fan, but a lot of people are. A heck of a lot of people. In fact, I was with some friends on Sunday. Lorraine was there, a friend of ours who's over to see her in Paris. Said that she cried at the moment when she sung this bit. She does give it the kitchen sink here at this point. Yeah. She wasn't the only one crying, she claims. Have you ever cried at a concert? Has it ever gotten to that point, that level of emotion? I'm curious to know, which artist has made you cry? 0333 202400. Don't have to name yourself on this one. Keep it anonymous if you're slightly embarrassed. But there's nothing to be ashamed of. If you know somebody else that's cried in an unexpected situation, then share. 0333 202400. Go for it. Yeah, right. Picture that with a Kodak. Or better yet, go to

0: Good work. I wonder if anybody cried at Pitbull's show at Bella Houston Park last summer. Not the kind of vibe he usually generates, but yeah, loads of these coming in. Thank you for this. Gavin, I cried when I went to see Steps in concert and they sang. Now, I thought you were joking and being cheeky there. It's the way you make me feel gives me so many feels, says Leslie Anne. I assume I can say your name. But yeah, some of you coming in here too embarrassed to give names, but giving us concerts where you were brought to tears. You found it so emotional. Some crackers. We'll go through these after the news at 3.
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4: The top stories this are: a 17-year-old boy's been arrested and charged over an alleged stabbing in Fraserburgh. The man was taken to hospital following yesterday's incident in Glenbuchty Place. The youth is due in court tomorrow. A judge says former DUP leader Geoffrey Donaldson showed no regret, apology or shame after sentencing him to 15 years in jail for historical child sex offences. He's been found guilty on 18 counts, including rape against two victims across two decades. Three men involved in a fishing boat tragedy off Lewis have been named. Douglas Craigie's body has been recovered while searches are ongoing for Norman Murray and Murdo Morrison. Speaking in Westminster, Western Isles MP Torkel Crichton says his condolences are with loved ones involved and paid tribute to rescue teams.
5: That pain of grief will be echoed in other coastal communities across the country. All those who fish will mourn, and they that spread their nets on the ocean will languish.
4: Now, blue tongue virus workshops are to be held across Scotland after restrictions were extended to cover the whole country. The James Hutton Institute set to host the events about the virus affecting livestock, with 49 cases in Scotland, including one near Keith. Dr. Claire Hardy from the Institute's telling us why the workshops in Edinburgh, Inverurie and Ullapool are needed.
6: Although it will be dying down at the moment because of the colder weather, it will then return again in next season, 2027. So it's just seeing how people are prepared and what they need, what the barriers are for them to be able to protect their livestock and what they feel that they need to be in place.
4: And a Scottish dog's being honoured for sniffing out an invasive marine species. Skia, who lives near Glencoe, has been named Animal of the Year by global charity the IFAW. Owner, marine ecologist Dr. Texa Sim, explains how it all started for the six-year-old Labrador.
7: Because she's trained in search and rescue, I knew that she has the ability to recognise scent and indicate on scent. So I thought, well, let's introduce her to this species and see how she gets on. And she just took to it and she completely blew me away.
0: Weather.
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4: Dry this afternoon with plenty of sunny spells. Feeling fresh, though, with a high of 13. That's the latest. I'm Lindsay Heron.
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2: Getting back into Throwback Thursday in seconds with a song that every fan of Brooklyn Nine-Nine is going to turn up. Make me a winner. Somebody's going to have an incredible weekend, the best weekend of their lives, as they become a three-quarters of a millionaire. This is going to add to Joe, who was the happiest man on earth last weekend when he won. And he'll tell you it can be done. Joe in Coatbridge added to the latest. I've got a huge list of winners so far that we've given away money this year alone. It's like huge amounts. Two chances for you to win this month, though. There's an extra draw of £10,000. It's a Scotland-only competition, and we're going to find out who wins that at the end of the month. So every time you enter, you go into that draw, and you're also in the draw that we'll make tomorrow, right after the lines close at 5 p.m, for £750,000. Text YES, 61025, text a 250, or

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And right now, turn up Backstreet Boys. MFM.

tune. Ella Langley's Choosing Texas. Backstreet Boys, before that you had it up loud. No shame, I want it that way. Good afternoon, it is Throwback Thursday and I'm Gavin Pearson. Thanks for choosing me today. I'm just here for one day only. You normally catch me at the weekend. Sunday mornings you probably don't because you're in bed, but I'm usually on 6 until 9. Last Sunday I was out with our friend Lorraine. She's actually one of the bosses here. And she went to see Celine Dion in Paris. This residency in Paris is going to be extended because it's been so popular. But she was in tears, not just when she performed All By Myself, but loads of other songs. And there's no judgment. You know, it's great. If you pay so much, right, for tickets to go and see people these days, that if you get that kind of emotion seeing a gig, then you're kind of getting your money's worth. I mean, I came close to crying at the Oasis gigs last year. I don't know whether many people going to Oasis shows would admit it, but it was emotional. When Noel Gallagher was singing Talk Tonight, I had a lump in my throat. I'll freely admit that. Maybe you had that same emotion. Gavin, I went to James Arthur's concert. His support, Dean Lewis, sang How Do I Say Goodbye? Me and my granddaughter were in floods, says Tracy. Gavin, I've seen Florence and the Machine 5 times and cried multiple times during each concert. The woman has an incredible voice. She certainly does. We saw her for the summer sessions by Edinburgh Airport at the Royal Highlands Centre just a few weeks ago, and I'm sure that maybe you were there, maybe you were in tears at that one as well. And Jamie says, Gav, Three Doors Down, Here Without You, not to be confused with Two Doors Down. Three Doors Down are kind of a guitar ballad American band, and Here Without You is, yeah, quite an emotional song, and it would have that effect if it was live. Any from you? 0333 20 20 400.

0: Machiko. DJ Goja and Jason Derulo together with Melody. Jason Derulo, now, we've been talking here about concerts where you have shed a tear in the crowd. You've been moved. Keep this one anonymous, please, Gav, because she'll kill me. My girlfriend cried at a Jason Derulo live show whilst he was singing Talk Dirty. Not one of the soppy songs, but I suppose Talk Dirty could be that way. In her defence, he did an a cappella and his voice was really good. I myself have personally cried when I've seen The Weeknd. Interesting. No shame. We're not laughing. It's nice that you've been connected. You've connected with the artist in that way. Oh, treble three, 20, 20, 400. Little disclaimer here. Amanda says, sitting waiting on the big I am. I am so disappointed when it's not on. I'll be honest. I'm disappointed I didn't get a chance to do it, but it's Spence's ball, right? And he takes it away with him when he's not on the show. It is, without getting too technical about this, there's quite a lot of sort of engineering and thought that goes into delivering the big I am. I'm on my own today for reasons we won't go into. Completely on my own. And it's very difficult to do it by yourself. So take our apologies. It will be right back, same time tomorrow when Gary returns, I promise. But yeah, any gigs that you've been to where you've shed a tear, 0333 2020 400, and I'll keep firing these brilliant songs at you for Throwback Thursday. How about some Adele and Natasha Bedingfield soon?
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2: 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And you could get your hands on £250 to spend at Amazon.
3: 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And we say, well, that depends. And it does. The nature and extent of the injuries, the recovery time, the way the injury will affect your life in the future, what you do for a living. However, if pushed for an answer, for a recoverable injury road traffic claim, it is on average over £10,000. We say average because that is exactly what it is. A lot of people get less and others get a lot more. Because if talking numbers matters to you, it matters to Digby Brown.
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Calvin Harris and Clementine Douglas, and Blessings from MFR. Grease the Musical starts a short run at Eden Court tonight. It's here until Sunday. Maybe you're heading down to Glasgow. The Ovo Hydra tonight will see Duran Duran on stage. You're going to love the 4:30 big one that I'm playing in an hour. Okay, that'll set you up nicely. Going to be really nice across the north of Scotland this weekend. Hardly a cloud in the sky on Saturday and Sunday. Highs of 11, though. You can't have everything in mid-October. Here's Adele, Throwback Thursday, MFR.

0: So we played Adele and Someone Like You, followed by Adela and Ain't in LA. It's just a thing. How are you? I'm Gavin. I'm here for Gary today. Are you getting this when you're scrolling? Lots of adverts for a new movie called Whale Fall, and the trailers are scaring me. I don't think I could handle this. It's a story of Jay Gardner. It's Austin Abrams who plays him. And he's a young scuba diver. He heads into the Pacific Ocean off California to try and recover the remains of his dead father. Things go horribly wrong when Jay is swallowed by an enormous sperm whale. And the movie just follows his plight as he's trapped inside the animal with just 1 hour of underwater oxygen remaining in his tanks. Faces a huge fight for survival. Right, I've only seen about 20 seconds of this in a trailer and I'm stressed out. I don't think I could handle sitting in the cinema watching that one. The movie also stars Josh Brolin and it's released this weekend. Get more showbiz anytime by going to mfr.co.uk.
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going to be a good night when he plays at the P&J Live on December 12th. The one and only Dylan John Thomas. There's Heaven Knows You're Lonely. Got a little bit more info here on what happened with regards to Whale Fall. This is this movie that I just talked about that's coming out this weekend in cinemas about a scuba diver who gets gobbled up by a whale and has about an hour of oxygen left in his tank to get out from inside the whale. I'm told by our news team it's based on a true story. And in reality, the guy, the real diver, was only inside a whale for about 20 seconds. I'm told that a whale doesn't have a wide throat and therefore a human couldn't get down it. So what probably happened is that the whale spat him out. You might know different. Feel free to share. 0333 2020 400. As on Throwback Thursday, we now play Taylor Swift.

It's Ariana Grande, Hate That I Made You Love Me. I bet there have been people that have cried in the crowds while she's been performing. Well, there was one occasion when that must have happened, we remember. We don't want to remember that. Oh, tragic incident in Manchester several years ago, which she was at the heart of. But a friend of mine was in Paris to see Celine Dion and said that she cried throughout the show several times. And I think it's a good thing if you end up crying at a concert, if it's for a good reason, then you're getting your money's worth because you're getting the emotion. So I was asking which gigs you've been at where you'd cried. I shed a few tears at Metallica, Gav, at London Stadium. Fade to Black reminds me of my dad, says Stevie. Oh. I cried when seeing Pink live, one of the best concerts I've seen, says Katie. I was with my best friend, made it more special. And this one, you won't have been alone on this one, DM. Says that the first time I saw The Prodigy after Keith died, that was emotional. He did a reprise of Firestarter, had his images in lasers, Maxim standing to one side with his head down. Everyone there was in tears. They did something similar at the Royal Highland Centre just a few weeks ago when they were playing the Summer Sessions, but I think it was with drones, the way they can do that with drones nowadays. And it was his fit. It just looked so like him, and it was just as emotional. If you cried at a concert, feel free to share. We're keeping this going in the background. 0333 2020 400. And Throwback Thursday continues with Rihanna soon. Yeah.

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9: 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And that's the headlines.
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5: 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Thank you so much for making it MFR Thursday, 15th October, with the latest at 4. Here comes Lindsay Heron.
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8: The top stories this hour. Former DUP leader Geoffrey Donaldson's been jailed for 15 years for a series of child sex offences, including rape. The NSPCC says the disgraced politician betrayed the trust placed in him as a public figure. A teenager's due in court tomorrow after the alleged stabbing of a man in Fraserburgh. It happened yesterday afternoon around 12:40 at Glenbuchty Place. A 17-year-old boy was arrested and charged. The body representing Scotland's police officers welcoming comments by John Swinney, saying he'd consider a balaclava ban. Police struggle to catch perpetrators at protests and also high-risk football games. Grampian Police's David Threadgold is the chair of the Scottish Police Federation.
9: The situation across the streets at the moment, you know, to an extent, is that if someone chooses to wear a face covering or a balaclava, the options open to the police to deal with that individual in terms of identifying them or prevention of crime are really limited. So, yes, I do think it's a positive step.
8: Independence is again front and centre at the SNP conference in Aberdeen.
10: Our message to Mr. Burnham, it's simple. If you do believe that the United Kingdom is worth saving, if you do believe that it is worth fighting for, then bring it on and let the people of Scotland decide their own future.
8: Stephen Flynn told members the PM's become obsessed with the SNP and John Swinney. The Prime Minister's expected in Scotland tomorrow. He's already ruled out a referendum, insisting there's no clear consensus for another vote. And a mountain rescue dog from Glencoe has been crowned Animal of the Year for sniffing out an invasive sea creature nicknamed Sea Vomit. Skia is believed to be the first dog in the world trained to find the carpet sea squirt, which cost millions of pounds to clear up across Europe. Her owner, marine ecologist Dr. Texa Sim, will collect the accolade in London tonight.
11: She will scan using her nose, essentially. She's trying to pick up that scent that she's trained on. And then when she finds a colony, she will indicate at that colony. And where she's frozen and staring at is where the location of the colony is.
12: Weather.
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8: Dry this afternoon with plenty of sunny spells. Feeling fresh though with a high of 13. That's the latest. I'm Lindsay Heron.
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5: So, this time tomorrow we'll be gearing up to make the call. 25 hours, less than that now, to get involved and give yourself a chance of becoming three quarters of a millionaire and joining this huge list of winners who have had their lives changed with Make Me a Winner. Two options, two chances to win actually this month. Every time you enter, you'll be put into a separate draw. You could win £10,000 at the end of this month in our Scotland-only competition, and you're going for the three quarters of a million pound with the text. Make Me a Winner for this week, is that's how much it's worth, 750 grand for your chance to get that and have it in your possession 25 hours from now. Text yes to 61025. 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Enter at makemeawinner.co.uk and get phone entry details and the rules for this network competition when you're there. Over 18s only. Enter before lines close at 5 tomorrow. Just answer the phone if we call you and you could win three quarters of £1 million. Huge. Or maybe £10,000 at the end of the month. Maybe both. I mean, that could happen. Text yes 61025.

Alex Warren, Fever Dream on MFR. And before that, we played Rihanna. Is she coming back or not? Is she coming back with a country album? That's the chat. I mean, so many people have. We'll wait and see. It's been a long time. Take a Bow, one of her finest on Throwback Thursday from MFR. Grease, the musical, is on for a short run. Eden Court, it starts tonight and continues until Sunday. It's going to be a really nice weekend. Lots of blue sky Saturday and Sunday across the north of Scotland. Not that warm. Kind of everything in mid-October. Highs of 11. That's where we're at right now. It's going to be clear overnight as well. And on Throwback Thursday here on MFR, you cannot beat the Biffy.

0: It's Shakira, Burna Boy and Die Die. Good luck with Make Me a Winner this week, and we'll find out who's won £750,000 tomorrow. I, as an employee of the station, I'm unable to enter that, so I have to go for the old school National Lottery. I've won quite a lot of small prizes on it recently, right? And you get that little buzz in your inbox as an email, you have won a prize with the National Lottery. Usually I read these in the middle of the night, and that's when they shut down the app, so you can't go in and check it. So it's a little bit of excitement when you wake up in the morning and you think, well, maybe I've won something big. And every time it's just a couple of quid. But my wife's just sent me a text because I told her last night when I went to bed that I'd got one of those notifications, but I couldn't tell until the morning. And she sent me a text just now, what did you win? I said £2, and she replied with, that's probably what you're telling me. And now she's I wasn't thinking about this at all, but see, if I win a huge amount of money, she's given me that idea now. Would I tell her? No, the way that she goes through money, it wasn't something I was thinking about before. I am now. We'll check out what's happening on the roads as you head home in just a second. It's 4:19, and a really easy one to select today for the 4:30 big one. It's a legendary band who are playing in Scotland tonight.
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7: News from Greggs. As shops brace themselves for the Festive Bake's return next week, we can confirm it still contains no turkey. It does, however, now contain more chicken, pork in the sage and onion stuffing, ham hock, cranberries, and pastry that flakes all down your top. And that's the

0: Good afternoon. Starting on the A82 at Gortaig, it's looking very busy in both directions as you travel towards Bunloig, coming through the roadworks as you travel that way this afternoon. Kenneth Street heading down towards Turnahurrock Street, that is also picking up as you come through roadworks there. You have a little bit of traffic as you approach the Longman roundabout coming from the Regmore interchange, but not too bad for this time in the afternoon. And on the A836 Naver Bridge, both directions, there is temporary traffic lights. This is to allow for new road construction. That is you up to date.
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Olivia Dean, Man I Need. Been asking you about gigs where you were brought to tears by the performances. No shame in this, by the way, no judgment. A friend of mine was overseeing Celine Dion in Paris on this residency that's going to be extended due to popular demand, and she was in tears during it. I cried at Lana Del Rey at Hampden last year, says Max. And Carol says, I was at Tyree Music Festival and Dougie McLean played Caledonia. So patriotic. I cried, says Carol. And you know what? If there were people around you who weren't crying, you have to ask, what's wrong with them? Wonder if we'll have tears tonight at the Ovo Hydro down in Glasgow. This is MFR. Maybe you're setting off to go and catch a legendary band of the 80s who also had some fantastic songs in the 90s. In fact, some of their best. And we're going to focus on that right now to set you up as we welcome Duran Duran to Scotland. Turn this up. This is so good. It is Ordinary World on MFR.

0: So there is still a lefty in Boston. Have you noticed on your timelines and when you're scrolling that they've started again in Boston with the adverts welcoming us back, inviting us to go back, targeted specifically to us Scots after we, well, made such an impression during the World Cup. But obviously they're thinking it's getting too close to Christmas. Hey, what about a gift? Sending a Tartan Army fan back to Boston to relive it all. Yeah, good thinking. They know what they're doing, don't they? There is a woman in Bulgaria who's a well-respected mystical kind of person who can predict things in the future. She's come up with when the world is supposedly going to end. Don't panic, it's something like 5079. But our first contact with aliens that she's predicting is much sooner. I'll tell you more about this before five.
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10: Good afternoon. Starting on the 8835, that's between Tarvey and Garve. It's looking very busy due to roadworks in the area with temporary traffic lights in operation. You've also got roadworks on the 882 at Grotig. That's looking busy as you head both directions towards Bunloint this afternoon. A9 as you come through the Rigmore interchange and over towards the Longman roundabout. That is starting to pick up for this time in the afternoon. And Kenneth Street heading down towards Tumna Hurrock Street as you come through the roadworks there. That is also looking very busy. That is you up to date.
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Where is my husband from Ray? There are people who are genuinely scared when these predictions come out from this mystic person that lives in Bulgaria. She's well known, and her niece has been speaking on her behalf. Baba Vanga's her name. Her predictions, some of which have come true through the years, but she's said that the world is supposedly going to end 5079, right? Many generations away. But sooner than that, first contact with aliens, she's predicting that's going to happen in November 2026, like weeks away, and also alleges that invisible extraterrestrial beings from a planet called Vanfim have already been living on Earth amongst us. Maybe they're disguising themselves as AI. So much stuff to fear in the future, huh? Let's grip the present and continue with Throwback Thursday with Tiny Temper and Zara Larsson, Girls Like.

0: In a few weeks' time, the Scripps, that Scars Align from them, they're going to be playing at the Abu Dhabi Grand Prix. Oh, that'll be worth money. That'll be good for them. Abu Dhabi is where Mariah Carey is going to be heading as well to play as she tours her Christmas show that so many people have loved in America over the last few years. And she's bringing it here. Well, I say here, she's playing three shows in what she calls the United Kingdom, none of which are north of the border. Where is Gary and Stephen's list? She spoiled Christmas. News at 5 coming up. It's always a bit of an event when you get a brand new song from Take That still. So I'm going to play it in the next wee while. And Coolio on Throwback Thursday soon. Hey!
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3: 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How about we catch up with the latest news just after 5 o'clock? It comes from Lindsay Heron.
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6: The top stories this hour. Andy Burnham's being challenged to bring it on and give the go-ahead to another independence referendum. That's a message coming out of the SNP conference, which is underway in Aberdeen. Our political editor, Alan Smith, there.
7: Well, the Prime Minister's coming to Scotland tomorrow as the SNP stages its autumn conference, so it's no surprise he was in the line of fire this morning.
8: If you do believe that the United Kingdom is worth saving, if you do believe that it is worth fighting for, then bring it on.
7: Stephen Flynn claims Andy Burnham's visit shows he's obsessed with John Swinney. It was a message that, of course, went down well in the conference hall, mirroring the First Minister's claim to me, the Prime Minister's in a panic. But Scottish Labour Deputy Leader Jackie Bailey says we've heard it all before.
9: Rather than rattle off the buzzwords and catchphrases that the SNP have been using for over a decade now, he should be clear with the country about the condition of public services.
7: But Andy Burnham's not the only UK leader in town. Conservative leader Kemi Badenoch's also in Scotland as the political focus shifts well and truly north of the border.
6: To other news, and political leaders in Stormont have praised victims of former DUP leader Geoffrey Donaldson after he was jailed for 15 years for historical child sex offences. The 63-year-old was convicted in June of 18 charges, including rape, which he committed between 1985 and 2008. A serving police officer has been found guilty of raping a 15-year-old girl and a woman in Shetland. John Williamson attacked the teenager on a number of occasions between 2014 and 2015. The 32-year-old also raped a woman twice in 2020 and 2022. And Stuart Kettlewell's highlighting the value of the KDM trophy after Ross County landed Celtic B in the last 32 after beating Forfar on Tuesday.
10: That's given us the ability to times top up in minutes and give players an opportunity to go on the pitch. Touched on after the game that our entire back four were all academy graduates. I don't think you'll look in the country and see that scenario.
6: Cali Thistle host Montrose while Elgin are away to Airdrie.
11: Weather.
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6: Remaining dry and clear this evening and tonight with some scattered showers. Temperatures down to 7. That's the latest. I'm Lindsay Heron.
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3: This time tomorrow, your phone might ring. Have it close by. Do not mess it up. You could get the call that changes your life. 750,000 reasons to be by your phone and crossing everything at the same time might be an idea. Yeah, £750,000. You could be our latest winner on Make Me A Winner. 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When you enter, you go into a separate draw. And this is for us in Scotland only, for an extra £10,000, all right? So there are two opportunities for you to win, 10 grand at the end of the month, or 750 grand tomorrow, for what would be the greatest weekend of your life. 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And then just answer the phone when the call is made. £750,000 could be yours, or maybe £10,000 at the end of the month. 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

0: Might end up being the biggest song around the world in 2026. Tame Impala and Jenny and Dracula. Now, so far this year, the biggest selling album of the year is Michael Jackson. Back on top again after all these years, all down to the movie, which seemed really, really popular. And that has ousted Olivia Dean and her album, which was going to be far and away the biggest seller of 2026. Now,
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0: This is the point of the day when we normally play Spence versus Shazam. But that's not happening because he won't let anyone else play the game. But he's back tomorrow, the spoil sport, with Scottish CityLink at the same time. Emily Sandy, she grew up in Scotland. She lived in a terraced house and she used to sing all the time in the shower with that really powerful voice. It used to penetrate walls and neighbours could hear her and they used to complain. I mean, come on, it's a great voice, it's like a free gig. I bet those same neighbours are telling everyone they know that they used to be best pals and their house was our house and all that kind of nonsense. Here is Emily Sandy on MFR.

0: Take that. It is an event when they bring out a new song. It still is. Higher. Do you know, I remember after all that fame in the 90s, they announced that they were coming back in the mid-noughties, and it had been a long time, and there were so many people that were cynical about it, right? And then the song came out, Patience, one of their best. I love Patience. We stuck it on the radio. We played it here, and so many people were eating their words, thinking it wasn't going to work out, wasn't going to be as big as the last time, and it was equally as big, maybe bigger the second time around. Stick around. We're on Throwback Thursday. We're going to play Maroon 5 and Cardi B soon.
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15: Good afternoon. Starting on the A835 as you travel between Tarvey and Garve. It's looking busy due to roadworks with temporary traffic lights in operation there. A82 Gratig, busy as you head both directions towards Bunloint, coming through some roadworks that way. In the centre of Inverness, Kenneth Street heading down towards Turnahurrock Street. That is picking up through the roadworks as you come through it that way. And the A9 as you travel from the Regmore Interchange up towards the Longman Roundabout. That is also very busy for this time in the afternoon. That is you up to date.
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0: This is MFR, and there's Lewis Capaldi and Stay Love. Throughout the afternoon, we have been talking about gigs that you've gone to, where you've been emotional, you've ended up in tears, just been overwhelmed by it. And my friend went to see Celine Dion in Paris and found that she kept crying throughout it. Such was the emotion and the atmosphere. We had a caller earlier on, anonymous, but happy to talk about it on MFR. She went to see Lewis Capaldi at Hyde Park. Her defence for crying during it was that Lewis was crying on stage. If Lewis is crying, everybody would be crying. This is MFR. Let's catch up with the latest news headlines now. They come from Lindsay Herron.
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2: Political leaders in Stormont have praised victims of former DUP leader Geoffrey Donaldson after he was jailed for 15 years today for historical child sex offences. The 63-year-old was convicted in June of 18 charges, including rape, which he committed between 1985 and 2008. A serving police officer has been convicted of numerous sexual offences. 32-year-old John Williamson was found guilty of four charges, including rape, which took place on Shetland between 2014 and 2022. A 17-year-old boy's been arrested and charged over an alleged stabbing in Fraserburgh. The victim was taken to hospital after yesterday's incident on Glenbuchty Place. Football, and Martin O'Neill's confirming the enormity of the task as Celtic take on Benfica in Lisbon tonight in the Europa League.
3: They would be one of the favourites to win this competition, but we're really genuinely looking forward to it.
2: Wouter Franken believes Hearts can qualify in the Conference League as they begin the group phase against Danish side Nordsjælland.
4: You have to want to succeed, to aim for something. It's always the aim to go to the next round.
2: That's the latest. I'm Lindsay Herron.
1: Coming up, 6 till 10, Callum Gallagher.
5: Hello once again, it's Amber in for Callum. We are into week 7, day 4 on Name That Doof. I really want to give away that mug, and I've got a brand new record of the week from Jamie Miller. Plus, we're playing Who's Who's?

0: Love a song that makes a room shake when you play it loud. Hugo and Ultranati, so beefy. Move into the sun on MFR. Going to see lots of sun this weekend. Clear blue sky Saturday and Sunday. Not that warm. Highs of 11. Boogie in the morning. No boogie this week. Stephen Miller's on. He decided to try something different with his face.
1: Did that thing that all men have done at one point in your life. I'll just leave the moustache just to see how it looks. And obviously moustaches are quite in.
2: They're quite in at the moment.
1: So I left the moustache and I was like, I don't know. I look all right. Okay.
2: You so got a photo?
1: I've got a photo. Took a selfie.
2: You suit that.
3: You remind me of someone.
2: A politician? Very dapper.
1: There's me smiling. So I did a pouty one. Not a pouty one, but one where I'm not smiling.
3: Freddie Mercury.
1: Yeah.
2: A little bit. That's good.
1: I showed Aaron in the office and he was like, oh, my God. Can you grow it back?
0: Yeah, there you go. If you can own a moustache like Freddie Mercury, you'll be laughing. Throwback Thursday continues here on MFR with some Katy Perry next.
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0: Good afternoon. You've got some slow traffic on the 882 Longman Road as you head around the Rose Street roundabout. Travel time on the speed sensors is showing 10 minutes to get through that one. Staying in Inverness, Kenneth Street heading down towards Tumnahurrock Street is picking up as you come through the roadworks that way. And in Dingwall, you're also busy but moving as you come from High Street heading down towards Newton Road. 882 Gortaig looking very busy in both directions as you head towards Bunloyd, coming through some roadworks. And that is you up to date.
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Taylor Swift on MFR, and there's the fate of Ophelia. Brandi Carlile was due to play in Scotland next week. Her warm-up would have been Katie Tunstall. You would have been going early for that, because Katie is amazing. It's 20 years since her debut album, Eye to the Telescope. She's got the anniversary version unleashed, lots of colour vinyl versions of it. From it, let's play Suddenly I See. This is MFR.

0: FR, thank you so much for hanging out with me today. I'm Gavin Pearson. Have a great day, and I'll catch you back in my usual place Sunday morning. Spence will be back. You know, it's like his own ball, this show, right? He won't let us play the big games like the big I am and Spence versus Shazam. But they return with him tomorrow afternoon from 2. We'll get the latest news at 6 on MFR in just a second. Amber is ready to take over right after that.
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17: Good evening, it's Amber once again in for Callum. It's Throwback Thursday. It's one of my favourite nights of the week. I've got Sia and Sean Paul on the way after your news.
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1: top stories this hour. The body representing Scotland's police officers is welcoming comments by John Swinney, saying he'd consider a balaclava ban. Police struggle to catch perpetrators at protests and high-risk football games due to face coverings. Grampian Police's David Threadgold is the chair of the Scottish Police Federation.
4: There's a situation across the streets at the moment, you know, to an extent, is that if someone chooses to wear a face covering or a balaclava, the options open to the police to deal with that individual in terms of identifying them or prevention of crime are really limited. So, yes, I do think it's a positive step.
1: A judge has described Geoffrey Donaldson's catastrophic descent into disgrace as he sentenced the former DUP leader to 15 years for historical sex offences against two women when they were children. A senior police officer said the conviction and sentencing of the ex-MP shows that no one is above the law. Fishermen involved in a tragic boat accident off Lewis have been named. The alarm was raised on Tuesday night for the missing vessel Kilda near the port of Ness. Douglas Craigie's body was recovered, but Norman Murray and Murdo Morrison have not been found. After the issue was brought up in Westminster, Leader of the House of Commons Sir Alan Campbell says as a coastal MP, he feels the pain.
19: I know absolutely the importance of loss and how it's felt to fishing communities, and I know how important the work of the RNLI and Coast Guard are and how deeply appreciated they are.
1: Blue Tongue Virus workshops are to be held across Scotland after restrictions were extended to cover the whole country. The James Hutton Institute's to host events about the virus affecting livestock, with 49 cases in Scotland, including one near Keith. Dr. Claire Hardy from the Institute's telling us why the workshops in Edinburgh, Inverurie and Ullapool are needed.
20: Although it will be dying down at the moment because of the colder weather, it will then return again in next season 2027. So it's just

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1: Remaining dry and clear this evening and tonight with some scattered showers. Temperatures down to 7. That's the latest. I'm Lindsay Heron.
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3: Oh, did you hear Joe's call on Friday? One of my favourite calls ever.
4: Is that right? So somebody in my work knew that I'd done that. So this is a wind-up, isn't it?
3: He genuinely didn't believe it.
4: Is this for real? I still don't believe it.
5: Well, it's my wife's 50th at the end of the month and I've already organised stuff and that, but this will just blow it out the park.
3: So eventually, when the money did go into his account, he decided he was going to treat his wife for her 50th, and I think that is a wise idea, Joe. 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Phone entry details are there and all the rules for this network competition. 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

evening. It's Amber in for Callum once again. Loved in this show, I do. I love my wee early finish, and I love it even more today because this is going to sound really weird. I'm obviously very used to being in on the late show or on Saturday breakfast when it's very, very quiet in the office. And sometimes when I come in to do this show, there are loads of people in, and I'm a bit like, I am used to my little ways and means, and there are too many folk in. Well, today there's a big event on, and none of the bosses are here. In fact, none of the staff are here, none of the sales team are here, none of the presenters are here in the building, aside from me. I've got producer Chris as well. He's just nipped out for a pee. So there are a few of us in it, skeleton staff. So that's why I'm excited for the Throwback Takeover, because not only did I love it even more on Throwback Thursday, because anything goes, but I love it so much when none of the management are in the building, because there is no way that they can find out what I've played. Well, unless they listen back on Rio, which is highly unlikely, because I've seen how much Prosecco they've had already, and the heads are going to be sore tomorrow, so I'm looking forward to that. And yes, it is my favourite night of the week. Throwback Thursday, let's get this on for you now. And then I have got the new one from the Sugar Babes, which I'm

0: Healing, the original Sugar Babes, are back together with that tune. It is Ghost. We'll get an update on your roads next, but most importantly, I think, let's do this.
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0: Hi to Amy in the car with the Bairns, Jamie and Lucy. Looking for Ghostbusters. I mean, I know I said anything goes, but I'm not sure. Maybe if we don't get anything better than Ghostbusters, it might be Ghostbusters. Do you have a better suggestion though than that? It's your turn to play DJ and choose my next few tunes. So early, maybe if we don't get anything better than Ghostbusters, it might be Ghostbusters. Do you have a better suggestion though than that? It's your turn to play DJ and choose my next few tunes. So earlier on, we had Grant Thompson playing you this. Gym Class Heroes reminds me of working in Hollister. Stereo Hearts. I love this song, right? Gav played this. I don't think you're going to get better than Spin Doctor's Two Princes today, but if you think you can do better, WhatsApp me, voice note me, or call me now. 0333 2020 400. It's Throwback Thursday. The bosses are not in. Anything goes. 0333 2020 400. What song do you really want to hear on the radio?
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9: News from Greggs. As shops brace themselves for the festive bake's return next week, we can confirm it still contains no turkey. It does, however, now contain more chicken, pork in the sage and onion stuffing, ham hock, cranberries, and pastry that flakes all down your top. And that's the headlines.

0: Good evening. Starting on the A82 Longman Road around the Rose Street roundabout, you still have some slow traffic as you travel through there. Kenneth Street heading down towards Tumnahurrock Street in the centre of Inverness. The roadworks are causing a little bit of issues as you travel that way. A835 between Tarvey and Garve looking busy due to roadworks with temporary traffic lights in operation there. And the A9 between Moy and the Rig Beg turn off those long-term roadworks and narrow lanes with a speed restriction of 40 miles per hour. That is you up to date.
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1: 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I could

0: haven't met one person that doesn't love Olivia Dean. Genuinely, she's so good, isn't she? That album is unbelievable. Okay, your tune's on the way next right now. Let's get your news. This
1: is MFR. Political leaders in Stormont have praised victims of former DUP leader Geoffrey Donaldson after he was jailed for 15 years today for historical child sex offences. The 63-year-old was convicted in June of 18 charges, including rape, which he committed between 1985 and 2008. A serving police officer has been convicted of numerous sexual offences. 32-year-old John Williamson was found guilty of four charges, including rape, which took place on Shetland between 2014 and 2022. A 17-year-old boy has been arrested and charged over an alleged stabbing in Fraserburgh. The victim was taken to hospital after yesterday's incident on Glenbuchty Place. Football, and Martin O'Neill's confirming the enormity of the task as Celtic take on Benfica in Lisbon tonight in the Europa League.
2: They would be one of the favourites to win this competition, but we're really genuinely looking forward to it.
1: Wouter Franken believes Hearts can qualify in the Conference League as they begin the group phase against Danish side Nordsjælland.
3: You have to want to succeed, to aim for something. It's always the aim to go to the next round.
1: That's the latest. I'm Lindsay Herron.
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0: Okay, so I've got to be honest, I love doing this. It is probably my favourite thing about the evening show. It's when I get to sit right back and let you choose the tunes. Now, I can't lie, I have had so many good requests come through on WhatsApp that I might just play you. Might just play another one before 7 o'clock. But top two that have been chosen. The first one. I mean, it was a toss-up for a few between me and producer Chris, where we're like, what one will we go for? But we've both decided this is so good. Andy says, hi Amber, what about a wee nod to Halloween with some Evanescence, Bring Me to Life? I think this is such a good shout. What a tune.

absolute bop. Such a good choice from Andy. I've got so many good songs coming in. Do you know what? Remember I was saying to you earlier, the managers are not in today, and I'm not even kidding when I say that before seven, I'm probably going to get on another one of your throwbacks because it's my last day on the evening show before I'm back on Lates next week. Managers aren't in. What's another excuse? It's Throwback Thursday. So many good ones coming in. Sarah, Outdane Deliveries for Amazon. You've sent me a really good one. But Andrew has sent this in, and I've not heard it for ages. Gorillaz. It's 19-2000. And then I might just have to get on another one. Because why not?

0: I don't know what you sing when this is on, but I've always sang Get the Cool Sunshine. Producer Chris, just let me know. It is Get the Cool Shoe Shine. I didn't think any shoe shine was cool, but clearly gorillas have the coolest one. Right, I did say I would get you on another throwback, because why not? It's Throwback Thursday, none of the managers are in, they're all at an event. So, I'm going to give you three options. What I want you to do on 0333 2020 400, on WhatsApp, I just want you to let me know what artist you want to hear, okay? Thursday evening, do you want to hear Corey's suggestion, Special D, Come With Me, at the end of every week? Do you want to hear Sarah's suggestion, Ashes by Embrace? Or do you want to hear Angus's suggestion, Lighthouse Family, Lifted? What throwback do you want? Do you want Special D? Do you want Embrace? Or do you want Lighthouse Family? 0333 2020 400. Just send me the name of the artist that you want. The winner is going to get played right here next.
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15: Good evening. Starting on A9 both directions between the B851 at Moy and the Rig Beg turnoff, there's long-term roadworks and narrow lanes with a speed restriction of 40 miles per hour. Staying with A9, you're getting a good run as you come up the Rigmore interchange and over towards the Longman roundabout. No major issues if you're travelling on the Keswick, Cromarty and Donnock bridges this evening. And on the A835 between Tarvey and Garve, you've got some roadworks and temporary traffic lights in operation. That is you up to date.
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one of the biggest songs of the summer. Absolutely. From Zara Larsson. It's Midnight Sun. Now, something we have never done on the evening show before, I thought I would do, especially on Throwback Thursday, feeling a bit rebellious. I'm back on the late show next week. The bosses aren't in. I can do what I want. Within reason. So I had lots of amazing throwback requests for the Throwback Takeover. And I picked my top three. And I wanted you to vote. We have had an overwhelming response for one of the songs. So we had Embrace, Ashes, Lighthouse Family and Lifted. They're actually one of my favourite bands, by the way. But clearly, everybody has got the weekend vibes on a Thursday night because Special D, Come With Me, won by a country mile. Here you go. School Discos.

0: only have one complaint. It's too short. I want that to last longer. How good did that sound? How is it 7 o'clock already? Let's get your news next.
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7: It's 7 o'clock. I'm Amber. Good evening. We are playing Who's Hoos very soon right now, though. 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
10: The top stories this are: Andy Burnham's being challenged to bring it on and give the go-ahead to another independence referendum. That's the message coming out of the SNP conference, which is underway in Aberdeen. Our political editor, Alan Smith, there.
11: Well, the Prime Minister's coming to Scotland tomorrow as the SNP stages its autumn conference, so it's no surprise he was in the line of fire this morning.
12: If you do believe that the United Kingdom is worth saving, if you do believe that it is worth fighting for, then bring it on.
11: Stephen Flynn claims Andy Burnham's visit shows he's obsessed with John Swinney. It was a message that, of course, went down well in the conference hall, mirroring the First Minister's claim to me, the Prime Minister's in a panic. But Scottish Labour Deputy Leader Jackie Bailey says, we've heard it all before.
13: Rather than rattle off the buzzwords and catchphrases that the SNP have been using for over a decade now, you should be clear with the country about the condition of public services.
11: But Andy Burnham's not the only UK leader in town. Conservative leader Kemi Badenoch's also in Scotland as the political focus shifts well and truly north of the border.
10: To other news, and the DUP say former leader Geoffrey Donaldson deserves every day of his 15-year jail term for historical child sex offences. The 63-year-old was convicted in June of 18, including rape. A serving police officer has been found guilty of raping a 15-year-old girl and a woman in Shetland. John Williamson attacked the teenager on a number of occasions between 2014 and 2015. The 32-year-old also raped a woman twice in 2020 and 2022. Football and Celtic are in Lisbon to face Benfica in the Europa League, while Hearts open up their Conference League campaign against North Shetland at Tynecastle tonight. And Stuart Kettlewell's highlighting the value of the KDM trophy after Ross County landed Celtic B in the last 32 after they beat Forfar on Tuesday.

0: Clementine Douglas, it's Blessings. Good evening, I'm Amber. So, I was just talking to producer Chris there, and he said, do you put up Halloween decorations like you do for Christmas? I mean, there's only one correct answer, and of course, it's got three letters. Yes, I absolutely thrive off of a festivity. I am a total seasonal girly. I think more so as well since I became a mum. Like, I love Christmas, but Halloween now is also special. When I was younger, I don't know if you were the same, like, when I was younger, it was like the week leading up to Halloween. My mum and I, we would like carve a pumpkin, so we have the jack-o'-lantern, and we'd maybe have like one or two little things. And I know now it's a bit crazy, like, my street, it's like a paid event. Let's not get started on actual Halloween itself, because 2 years ago, and I'm not kidding, 2 years ago, there was a guy in my estate toasting marshmallows on his barbecue on the driveway for kids, and I was just like, this is insane. This is nuts. I got a clementine and some monkey nuts when I was younger. But yes, I love putting up a Halloween decoration. And Chris was saying to me there, he said that basically in the, he went to Tesco, and in the shops they've got their Christmas stuff, they kind of bypass Halloween. And he put up a picture on his Instagram story today of Tesco's brand new festive sandwiches, and one of them is pigs and blankets. And he popped it on his Instagram story, and somebody messaged him saying, forget the Halloween decorations, this is my sign that I can get my Christmas tree up. Kind of agree, but if you want to enjoy that but make it Halloween, there's a woman I've got on Facebook, and she's done a Halloween tree this year, and she put on her Facebook page a picture of this tree. It's all black, purple and orange. Instead of the star on the top, it's got a witch's hat, and she said, it's my first year as a gran, have I got the perfect excuse to do this? And I say, yeah, Halloween trees is the way to go.
1: Shine bright like a diamond.
0: In fact, don't ever take your tree down. Do a Christmas summer.

love him. It's Dylan John Thomas and Nothing Here Worth Taking. That's his new song, if you like it. He's just so good. And do you know what I love? A lot of artists unwind. They've got their own little thing. And Dylan's is golf. So if he's ever gigging near you, you'll find him at your local Crazy Golf, Mini Golf, driving range. He will be there burning off some steam. Right, Throwback Thursday. Let's get this on. I actually feel like this is a song that's not been played enough recently on the radio. It's Lily Allen and Smile.

0: That song is just like proof why you don't tell Taylor Swift anything if you're one of our pals, because apparently her friend like confided in her about issues she was having with a guy, and she was like, I've been there, and actually I'm gonna write a song about it.
1: Hello, can I speak to the owner of the house, please?
0: To be fair, that's my pals as well. They know that nothing is safe with me. It always ends up on the radio. Right, let's do this. It's through the keyhole, but for the radio, it's whose house. So, I'm going to give you some clues, and you need to tell me whose house I've just stepped into. So, as we come into this house, we see some awards inside a glass cabinet. They include an OBE, a Brit Award, and a plaque for being part of the best-selling British act of the 1990s. On the coffee table, there's a fashion book from their very own clothing collection, and there's also a framed football shirt on the wall with their last name on it, but it doesn't belong to this person. Whose house are we in? 0333 2020 400. Whose house is that? 0333 2020 400.
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1: Can I speak to the owner of the house, please?
0: We're doing Who's Who's. It's like through the keyhole, but for the radio, I give you some clues. You've got to tell me Who's Who's I've just stepped into. So as we come into the house, we see some awards inside a glass cabinet. They include an OBE, a Brit Award, and a plaque for being part of the best-selling British act of the 1990s. On the coffee table, there's a fashion book from their very own clothing collection. There's also a framed football shirt on the wall with their last name on it, but it doesn't belong to this person. Whose house are we in? Darren says, is it Robbie Williams? It's not. LG, who do you think?
2: Gary Barlow.
0: Gary Barlow? What makes you think Gary Barlow?
2: Oh, he's got an OBE. He's part of Take That. He was part of Take That.
0: Mm-hmm. Okay.
2: That's not the reason.
0: I feel like we've got a battle between you and Gary A on WhatsApp, because Gary A on WhatsApp says Mark Owen.
2: Pick me, Amber.
0: Because we've got the framed football shirt on the wall with the last name on it, Barlow or Owen. Which one is it? Is it Gary Barlow? Is it Mark Owen?
2: Oh.
0: Nah, it's none of those Take That members.
2: Okay.
0: This is clearly quite difficult.
2: Trying to make it difficult. Thanks, Chris, as usual.
0: No. Once again, your fault. It just went out. Your fault. Oh, cheers, LJ. We'll keep trying.
2: Okay, then.
0: Bye.
2: Well, I've got one more before you go.
0: Aye.
2: Ronan Keaton.
0: Ronan Keaton. Some of the clues, OBE, Brit Award, British Act. Right.
2: That's okay. I'll let you
0: I like
2: go.
0: This, though. I like this. Using your thinking cap on.
2: Yes, miss. Promise.
0: Thanks, LJ.
2: Back at school, Amber. No worries.
0: Bye.
2: Bye.
0: Oh, she feels like she's back at school. I actually did teacher training for 2 years at uni. Can you imagine me teaching your kids? Thank God I chose radio. Right, who else have we got? We've got Nicola. Is it Taylor Swift? Taylor Swift, one of the best-selling British acts of the 1990s. I think it's safe to say that that clue rules her out. Sorry, Nikki. I've got Ant and Dec from David. It's not Ant and Dec. Okay, one more. Come on. Jonathan, who do you think it is?
3: Victoria Beckham.
0: I can say that finally, after all of these wrong guesses, you are the only correct guess of this evening. Well done, Jonathan.
3: Thank you.
0: Are you a Spice Girls fan?
3: I do like summer music, yeah.
0: Yeah, me too. Cheers. Thanks for guessing.
3: No bother.
0: Bye.
3: Bye.
0: Oh, Callum's back with Who's Who's next Thursday. I enjoyed that. That's fun. I like when we get wrong answers. Makes it spicy. Spice Girls. Wake up in

0: Cat's Eye and Animal is so good, isn't it? Do you know what? I love when you get in touch, and I think I love it even more when it's somebody who doesn't usually get in touch that sends a message. So I've got a message here on Instagram. You'll find me at I'm Amber Zoe. Rachel says, I never usually listen to the radio, but I'm loving it tonight because you've got a great selection of tunes tonight and you're keeping me company on my drive home from work. I'll definitely be listening again. Well, there you go. We've gained a listener in you, Rachel. If you want a wee tune, you've picked the right night because none of the bosses are in. Let me know what you want.
1: Amber. MFR.
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18: Let's go!

is Amber. I am in for Callum once again. There was a big event on today, so everyone at work was there. I went along for a little bit this afternoon, obviously, on the Diet Cokes, because in on the evening show tonight. And there were some amazing acts. We had Emily Sandy, we had Cammy Barnes, we had Kelly Lorena, who I'm going to get on for you next with Entrance. We had Janice Robinson from Live and Joy. I'm a dreamer. And I was backstage at this event. And Janice Robinson came running up to me. And she looked amazing. She had all her sparkles on. And she went, oh my gosh, Kelly. Kelly, you look amazing. We've got to get a selfie. And she put her phone out to take a picture. And I said, Janice, I'm not Kelly Lorena. I'm Amber from the radio. I've actually just been drafted in really quickly to present a quick award, and then I need to go and do the evening show. And she went, oh, I thought you were Kelly. Well, let's get a selfie anyway. And I thought, that is the sweetest thing ever. Bless you. Is that my claim to fame, or I'm unsure. Let's get this on first.

0: 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Okay, name that doof on the way after 8, and let's get you up to date with your news next.
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0: Hello, it's 8 o'clock, Thursday the 15th of October. I am in once again for Callum Gallagher. It's Amber, let's get your news.
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16: the top stories this hour. One of Russell Brand's alleged victims has told his trial he became monster-like when he stripped naked and raped her in a hotel. The court heard he'd been camp-friendly and effeminate when they first met in Bournemouth in 1999. He denies all the charges against him. Katie Spencer says things were heated in court as the woman was questioned by first the defence and then the prosecution barristers.
17: They asked her directly, "Did you say no?" To which she said, "I did." She explained, "I didn't repeatedly say no, no, no, no, but I did say no to him."
16: The DUP says former leader Jeffrey Donaldson deserves every day of his 15-year jail sentence for historical child sex offences. The 63-year-old was convicted of 18 charges, including rape against two people, which were committed between 1985 and 2008. In an interview with police, this woman, known as Victim B, says she thought of coming forward earlier, but hesitated. Her words have been revoiced.
18: "It's something I considered many times over the years, but because of the nature of who Jeffrey Donaldson was, because of his position in society and how well respected he was, I didn't feel I could even begin to contemplate something like that."
16: A murder investigation's underway in Manchester after a woman was stabbed to death in the early hours of this morning. A 28-year-old man's being questioned on suspicion of murder. New NHS guidance will see trans people accommodated on wards according to their sex at birth. Hospitals have been advised to make alternative arrangements when that's not clinically appropriate. On the day the King opened the new session of the Welsh Parliament, Harry and Meghan have been meeting locals in Nottingham. It was the couple's first joint appearance since moving back to the UK in August. And Manchester United defender Lisandro Martinez has made another statement after criticising the board, this time apologising for his actions. The Argentine says he met the club's hierarchy and manager Michael Carrick this afternoon to discuss the matter. From Sky News, I'm Stevie Shillinglaw.
0: Do you know what's my favourite night of the week? It's Throwback Thursday, but I've also got Callum's Record of the Week on for you very soon.

0: Hello, it's Amber. So Karen, who is in for me tonight, she's in super early and she just popped her head in the studio and said to me, Amber, I'm going to be next door in the office and I'm going to be watching the traitors with a cup of tea. So if you don't want any spoilers, maybe don't come through in the next hour. And I'm like, you're the traitor. Not listening to my show for the next hour. No, I'll let her off. She is a grafter and she is in for me once again tonight on The Late Show from 10 o'clock right now, though. Let's do this.
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0: Okay, so Callum insisted that he picked this Record of the Week and I was like, no, I'm in for you on the evening show.

0: Well, I'm going to pick it. And he said, no, because it's a really good one and I think you're going to like it. And do you know what? I'm glad I let him pick this week because this song is so good. It's massive. It's everywhere. You're going to recognise it from TikTok, from Instagram. There's even a dance. Jamie Miller. It's Baby Doll, one of the biggest songs of this year.
1: This

Love that song. It just makes me want to be on an all-inclusive holiday with a strawberry daiquiri in my hand. It's me, Chico, DJ Gorgia, Jason Derulo, Melody. I'm Amber, and, well, speaking of going on holiday, we're all trying to chase a little bit of heat, a little bit of light, because the nights are getting darker. Autumn is well and truly underway, and it can often mean a lot of family time indoors, which is lovely, but also it can be pretty expensive. 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

0: Estelle and John Thomas, and Heaven Knows You're Lonely. Okay. Are you ready for this?
1: Name that dude.
0: So, I don't know how many times I've said this week, I want to give away that mug. I've not given away that mug. I'm disappointed in you. I'm not angry. I'm just disappointed. Okay. Let's do this. Do you know what this doof is? So basically, it's a tiny, tiny, tiny little clip from a doofy tune, which is, of course, a dance tune. But what is it? I can tell you now, even though I was convinced it was Cascada Evacuate the Dance Floor. It's not Cascada Evacuate the Dance Floor. We've had seven guesses for DJ Casper Cha-Cha Slide. It's not DJ Sammy Heaven. It's not Avicii Levels. We've had 106 wrong guesses. Please, come on and win that mug tonight. Can you name that doof? 0333 20 20 400. You can call me now.
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0: Bebe Rexha, Faithless. Name that doof. Okay, so we've had 106 guesses. Can you name this doof? I said that I could hear it, but it was not Cascada. Evacuate the dance floor. Got a voice note from Dan?
1: Is it Evacuate the Dance Floor?
0: It's not Evacuate the Dance Floor. I have a WhatsApp here from Jamie. Is it Reach for the Stars? It's Club 7. Reach for the Stars? It's not Reach for the Stars. Andrew says Mark Ronson and Bruno Mars with Uptown Funk. Do you know what? We've actually had that quite a few times now. And it is not. Let's go to... Let's see Courtney's phone in. Courtney plays all the time. She's desperate for that mug. Is tonight going to be your looking out?
2: Okay. Is it... Scooter Endless Summer?
0: Is it Scooter?
2: Endless Summer.
0: Endless Summer.
2: Sorry, people.
0: Oh, Courtney, it's not.
2: Sorry, I'm
0: thanks for the wee rendition. Cheers.

0: I love that song, and it turns out it is actually the same guy that does It's Our Body, We Can Do What We Want. Miley Cyrus, We Can't Stop. What a tune that is. Okay, so did you see that the BBC have announced that Waterloo Road has been renewed for two more series? Series 18 begins on BBC One and iPlayer in the new year in January. Chelsea Healy returning as Genesee Bryant, with newcomer Lauren Hilton joining the cast to play her daughter Cheryl. Do you know what? A long time ago I went for an audition for Waterloo Road, and it actually got down to like the final few girls. But the ironic thing is, I had never done acting in my life. Safe to say they didn't choose me. Celine Dion in the news. She says she's truly honoured after Mattel announced that she was the latest celebrity to be immortalised with her very own Barbie doll. Why has she never been a Barbie before? Of course she's a Barbie doll. The doll is dressed in the long navy gown with the Heart of the Ocean necklace from Titanic, the outfit she wore to the 1998 Academy Awards when she performed and won the Oscar for Best Original Song. You can pre-order the doll now. £56. Seems a lot of money, but you know, that is going to be an absolute collector's piece, isn't it? And this is cool. It's been announced today that Friends will be available to watch and stream for free on Channel 4 and E4 for the first time in 15 years this January. The director of content strategy said, Friends has always been an audience favourite and we're delighted to welcome it home to Channel 4. Yes, I used to love that. The Hollyoaks Omnibus and then Friends. Those were the days. You can find more entertainment stories on the pages of our website.
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0: feel like, and I say this with love, she is quite like Dido. Do you know what I mean? I could see her songs in like Love Actually or something, but I think that's gorgeous. Her voice is amazing. Sienna Spiro. MFR. Oh, actually imagine this, just ka-ching, transferred right into your bank account. £750,000. Did you hear Joe, when he won on Friday, what he's going to do with that money?
1: Well, it's my wife's 50th at the end of the month, and I've already organised stuff and that, but this will just blow it out the park.
0: I bet it will. What a guy, Joe. What a guy. And this could be you. And don't forget, every time you enter Make Me a Winner, we also are going to enter you into a draw to win an extra 10 grand. 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It's over 18s only, as always. And make sure you enter before lines close at 5 p.m. tomorrow, and then all you've got to do is answer our call to win £750,000 and go into that draw for the 10k at the end of the month. Text yes to 61025. MFR. I know we're doing this tune. I love it. I know it's autumn, but this song is so summery. And I've never went off this since it came out about 10 years ago.

0: song was me going on girls' holiday, looking at my bikinis, going, I like you, but my body isn't ready. It's somber. I love him. I really want to go and see him live. He's going to be in Glasgow next year. I think it's the 19th of June, but so far, no other Scottish dates. So if you want to see him, then that's your lot. Hi, William, who says, evening, Amber. Got my two sidekicks with me tonight to a breakdown, just as well it's inside, and you've sent me a picture, and it could be anything. I think it's a tractor, some kind of farming equipment that's broken down, and your wee ones are helping you out. Love that, grafters. MFR.
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0: It's 9 o'clock. I'm Amber in for Callum. 1 hour to go. I'm going to play you some absolute bops. Maybe you blind on it.
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16: Top stories this hour. Russell Brand's rape trials heard the comedian told a woman it's just fun during an attack in her hotel room. The alleged victim says she believed he was gay and not a threat when she invited him back in Bournemouth in 1999. He denies all the charges against him. Katie Spencer has been listening to the evidence at Southwark Crown Court.
17: She recalled crying afterwards, but she said she chose to suppress it because she thought nobody would believe her and she felt stupid for having let him into her hotel room.
16: A coach has crashed into a train on the French side of the Channel Tunnel. Authorities say 19 people are injured. None of them are said to be life-threatening. Reports suggest a collision occurred near the entrance to the tunnel. Northern Ireland's Public Prosecution Service says no individual is beyond the reach of law, as former DUP leader Geoffrey Donaldson is jailed for 15 years. It's for the historical child sex abuse relating to two women. The party says the 63-year-old deserves every day of his sentence. And prosecutor Catherine Kierans had this message outside Newry Crown Court.
18: He has never accepted responsibility for his offending, nor shown any remorse. Geoffrey Donaldson held a prominent public position. This case shows that sexual abuse can be hidden behind a facade of respectability.
16: A murder investigation has been launched after a woman was stabbed to death in Manchester. 26-year-old Alicia Samuels died at the scene of a disturbance in the Newton Heath area in the early hours of this morning. A 28-year-old man's being questioned on suspicion of murder. New NHS England guidance says trans patients should be placed on wards according to their birth sex rather than their gender identity. It says when that's not clinically appropriate, then alternative arrangements should be made. And Sunderland have come from behind to win 2-1 against Portuguese side Turinese in the Europa League. Noah Sadaki scored the winner in injury time. Crystal Palace have lost 3-2 against Lyon in France. From Sky News, I'm Stevie Schillinghall.
0: It's Amber, good evening. Thursday night, let's get some family affair on now, and then I might just have a little hint for tomorrow morning's 5K minute very soon.

It's MFR across the north of Scotland. I'm Amber. Good evening. So Bar 94 proven to be a winner with supporters at Inverness Cali Thistle. The venue closing in on £100,000 of turnover. So volunteers are raising a glass to its bar, they say. Is raising £100,000 with Inverness Cali Thistle's become a popular meeting point for supporters before they go to watch the team. And the trust basically took over the reins of the bar as the club emerged from administration. And it's doing really well, so love that. And also, I just saw a new campaign from Scott.

No, I'm not surprised because I love Inverness at Christmas time. One of my favourite places. In fact, I spent all my Christmases at my Auntie Catherine's in Inverness until I was about 25. So I love Inverness at Christmas. And it's been handpicked as one of 7 destinations for the perfect festive getaway. I mean, it is just the best place at Christmas. Can we switch the lights on yet in town?

Line. Across the north of Scotland, it's MFR, and I am just having a little look at your weather tonight into tomorrow. So it's going to be cloudy with a chance of, I always want to say meatballs, I'm like, don't say meatballs, chance of heavy rain and lows of 6 degrees. But tomorrow, bright, a few showers, highs of

0: I'm Amber. Good evening. So this does not surprise me whether you say Gen Z or Gen Z. They're at it again. It's a Reddit thread that has gone viral. Somebody asked, which jobs offer the biggest pay packets for the least effort? Yeah. Now, I'm not saying they don't want to work, but I have been asked a few times, how do you get into radio? Because I like talking and I just want to kind of press some buttons and play music for a living. I know I joke about it, right? But there's a lot more that goes into it. When people say you have to start making the tea from the bottom, you really have to do. Work your way up. But suggestions, I think, probably humbled this Gen Z Reddit user pretty quickly. Parking lot security guard, £21 an hour. Not bad. But probably not the most enjoyable job. Things like mine truck drivers or a nuclear power plant worker who only has to work 10 days a month and makes more than £100,000 a year. But they have to work in a nuclear power plant. So see, there's always a catch, Gen Z. There ain't getting out of any work. Throwback Thursday.
1: MFR. Hours on the A9. 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

0: is Amber. Good evening. So, as you will know, every weekday morning, 25 past 8, Boogie and Arlene, or this week, Stephen Mill and Arlene, play the 5K Minute. So, this morning, it was Jacqueline who gave it a go. How would you have done? So, it's 10 general knowledge questions. You get 60 seconds on the clock. And if you get them all right, you win £5,000.
1: Arlene's got the questions.
2: Yep.
1: I've got 60 seconds, and those 60 seconds, they start now.
2: What's the 10th letter of the alphabet?
0: G.
3: G.
2: In Monopoly, how much money do you collect for passing go?
3: £200.
2: Which classic TV series was based around the fictional Sun Hill Police Station?
3: The Bell.
2: I'm Like a Bird, Maneater and Promiscuous were all hits for which singer?
3: Nelly Furtado.
2: What is the capital city of the Philippines?
3: Pass.
2: Who was the first woman to fly solo across the Atlantic Ocean?
3: Amelia Earhart.
2: Which Disney Plus series follows Carmi as he tries to transform a Chicago sandwich shop?
3: Pass.
2: Which animal name derives from the ancient word for hopper?
0: Bunny.
3: Rabbit.
2: How many stars are on the Australian national flag?
0: 10.
3: 4.
2: Which Scottish football club play their home games at Fir Hill?
0: If you found those questions pretty difficult, then Jacqueline did all right. She got 5 out of 10. I think I got about 3 there. I am going to help you right now, hopefully win yourself that £5,000 on tomorrow morning's 5K Minute. So, right here, I have got the answer to one of the questions that is going to be on the 5K Minute tomorrow morning, so that you just have to get the other 9 right. This question will be on the 5K Minute on Boogie in the Morning. Which company launched the first iPhone in 2007? The answer is Apple. You remember Apple? All you've got to do is answer another 9 and you could be £5,000 richer at 25 past 8. Remember, you can register to play on our website and Facebook page. Good luck. Let's get this on. Oh, speaking of Boogie in the Morning, tomorrow is TTF Friday.

0: James Blunt and Circles. Karen, who is on after me, has been through in the office watching The Celebrity Traitors, and I was like, do not give me any spoilers. I thought she'd be watching on like a tablet or a laptop. Nah, it's on for all to see on the big tellies in the office. So I just like ran out to nip to the toilet and then had to run back in here like, don't show me anything, can you not pause it? I'm loving it. And of course James Blunt is in the lineup, which is such a good lineup as well. Olivia Dean on the way for you, and some Maroon 5 as well to continue Throwback Thursday before I'm away at 10.
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evening. It's Amber. Do you love Home Alone? It's one of my favourite Christmas films. And you know, the Plaza Hotel in New York, apparently, producer Chris has just told me that it's shutting in January for 4 years for like massive renovations. They've definitely missed the trick though, because they could have opened it up as like a museum to Home Alone, couldn't they? Like, at least, you know, like they do at the V&A or Kelvin Grove Art Gallery, all the wonderful museums we've got in Scotland. They could have totally done that at the Plaza, made it in to a Home Alone museum. You never know, maybe the West Wing will be transformed into that in the future. But if you really want to stay there before January and you've got a spare between a grand and a half and 2 grand to spend per night,

0: know, I was so busy earlier on, I didn't get my dinner, and the gorgeous wee Karen brought me in sandwiches, crisps and juice, so I feel like I owe her my life because I was absolutely starving tonight. And she's not spoiled celebrity traitors. What a gem. She's on the way for you next. Remember, she's got the Throwback 3 play at 10:30, and I will catch you early bird Saturday morning from 6. Hey! 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
20: 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Kenan in for Amber tonight. 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
23: The top stories this hour. Russell Brand's rape trial heard the comedian told a woman it's just fun during an attack in her hotel room. The alleged victim says she believed he was gay and not a threat when she invited him back in Bournemouth in 1999. He denies all the charges against him. Katie Spencer's been listening to the evidence at Southwark Crown Court.
24: She recalled crying afterwards, but she said she chose to suppress it because she thought nobody would believe her and she felt stupid for having let him into her hotel room.
23: A minibus has crashed into a train on the French side of the Channel Tunnel. Authorities say 19 people are injured and none are said to be in a life-threatening condition. One of the victims of Jeffrey Donaldson says the impact of his crimes didn't end when the abuse ended, as he's jailed for 15 years. The former DUP leader was convicted of charges including rape, which he committed between 1985 and 2008. In an interview conducted by police, victim A spoke about the effect it's had on her. Her words have been revoiced.
25: My life has been pretty rubbish the whole way through, and every day is a battle and a fight. If it can help out a girl or a boy somewhere, then it's worth it, because you cannot erase what's happened to you, so you have to carry on.
23: Elsewhere, a man and a woman have been arrested by police investigating the murder of four family members in a house fire in Ireland. Philip and Kim English and their sons Callum and Jaden died in a suspected arson attack in Waterford on Tuesday. New NHS guidance confirms trans women will be excluded from female wards in England. Hospitals have been told patients should be placed according to their birth sex. And Prince Harry and Meghan have been cheered during their first joint appearances since returning to the UK. The Duchess of Sussex was heard saying that it's great to be back during a walkabout in Nottingham. The couple have been back in Britain since August after ending a six-year spell in California. From Sky News, I'm Imani Rana.
20: I'm Karen and I'm continuing Throwback Thursday on the way with Lady Gaga and Paparazzi, but first some Eminem and Rihanna.

0: Langley and Choosing Texas. Still loving that one. I'm Karen. I'm looking after things tonight. By the way, T-G-I-E-O-W to gal. That is my phrase for tonight. Thank God it's end of week. I made that one up. But seriously, I am so tired. I had disturbed sleep last night. So I've mentioned that my fiance and I, we're now both doing shift work, which is no bueno if you want to get a full night's sleep. And I made a total boob this morning, to put it mildly. So he was on an overnight last night. I completely forgot when I was in the house by myself. I came in after the night shift and I popped the latch on. I was deep in slumber when I hear him wrestling against it, almost breaking the door off his hinges. So I need to go down, roll out my bed and take the latch off. Honestly, I looked like the witch out of Snow White, hunched over, hair scraggly all over my face, opening the door. And needless to say, I should remind him that I am on the radio now. I can't be doing these things in pajamas for all the neighbours to see. It really reminds me of the Cheryl Cole clip.
1: Surely you start to realise, actually, I can't nip to the garage in my pajamas anymore for a pint of milk, even if I want to.
0: Put absolutely beautifully there. I can no longer open the door for my fiancé like the witch that I looked like today. It was a sight. Here's Lady Gaga and Paparazzi. Feels kind of fitting. Not that I think there's any there waiting outside my house just yet.

Moving to the sun. Well, if that doesn't wake me up, I don't know what will. I'm kidding. I am team no spoilers for the Traitors tonight. If you were listening to Amber, I'm not spoiling it. Not out of the goodness of my heart, but I genuinely haven't watched it tonight, whereas last week I was tight-lipped. Sadly, I did start. I got halfway through the episode. I was watching it at work between my shifts, and my colleagues came bumbling in. They're on a team night out tonight. I know, without me. Scandalous. However, they came in just before the round table, so I had to turn it off, of course, because it's an all or nothing kind of thing. You can't watch it passively. So I am with you. I am avoiding social media. Stick with me and I'll keep you nice and distracted. However, that wasn't the worst thing. Traitors being interrupted. When my colleagues came in, I just finished eating sushi. I was having a little party for one tonight with chopsticks. That doesn't sound too good. But I went to the loo literally like 5 minutes ago and I had some stuff still on my face and none of them told me and I was gabbing away. Nightmare. Shawn Mendes, There's Nothing Holding Me Back.

0: Brand new music from Take That. That was Higher. It sounds a wee bit different to anything they've done recently, and I think I know why. It's because Howard is leading the vocals. It's nice to see him get the front seat now, isn't it? I have the throwback three play coming up for you now. This is a class year, if I don't say so myself. I'm taking you back to the 90s, and if you're a Friends fan, trust me, you do not want to miss this one.
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Calvin Harris and Clementine Douglas with Blessings. I'm Karen. We have the Throwback 3 play now. I'm going to give you three songs just from the same year and a few clues, and you've got to guess. I'm on WhatsApp, 0333 20 20 400, if you want to play along and ping your answers. And if you get it right, I'll give you a wee shout out. Feel free to voice note and call me as well, or play along at home. This year saw a massive dance trend. Before TikTok was a thing, this kind of went viral in and of itself. And we're still doing it to this day. This, can you imagine? This came out in the age of TikTok. I think it would be the most dance because it's very accessible. Just a few hand movements, right? Warning, keep your hands on the steering wheel. I know it's tempting. Also this year, GoldenEye came out. That's a James Bond movie. And it launched Pierce Brosnan as James Bond. And I did promise something for Friends fans. Matthew's got in touch saying, is it Smelly Cat? Now, that would have been a good one. I wish I thought of that. Sadly, not Smelly Cat, but you will have to wait to find out. Also, this massive tune came out. I'm grudging playing this, because I never got a set of Oasis tickets. There's still hope, right? Oh, they're class anyway. This was the year that What's the Story Morning Glory came out, the album. 0333 20 20 400. What's the year?

0: Baby on the Throwback Replay. Before that, we had Oasis and Wonderwall. Just one more tune to play for you on the Throwback Replay. Remember, you're guessing the year. I'm on WhatsApp 0333 2020 400. Leanne's guessing 96. I'm afraid that's not right, but you are very close. And Matthew has got in touch asking if it was Smelly Cat. And honestly, I felt kind of bad. So Matthew, this is for you.
1: Smelly Cat, Smelly Cat, what are they feeding you? Everybody! Smelly Cat.
0: Unfortunately, I've not got the official single, but I've got a wee clip from YouTube, so that should do, right? The last one on the Throwback 3 play. Here's the remembrance. I'll be there for you.

0: Remembrance. I cannot say that word. I'll be there for you. I'm kidding. I know. Aside from really loving that tune, it's got me tempted to like patch the show off and go and have a wee Friends marathon. Understandably tempting for you too, but please stick with me. I'm here till one. Well done for everyone getting in touch tonight on the Throwback 3 play. Aaron is first in tonight with the correct answer. There you go. There's my tick button. With 1995, Logan also getting it right. And props to Leslie Ann, getting back in touch with 1995 and correcting our guess. This will be back, the Throwback 3 play, on Monday night when Amber takes over from 10 o'clock. And I'll play it with you next time. I'm kind of missing it already because it's so much fun. Alex Warren and Fever Dream next.
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Taylor Swift. The Fate of Ophelia. I still think that's her best one off of her Life of a Showgirl album, even with the encore additions, of which I've got Patient Zero to play for you later in the show, which I'm very excited about. I do love Taylor Swift, if you cannot tell. I was speaking about in the Throwback 3 play how I'm just so tempting to go and binge Friends after playing the Friends tune. What I am binging right now and I cannot get enough of is Slow Horses. I mentioned this a couple of weeks back. I'm just into it now, so I'm close to finishing season 3. I'm delighted to see that it's got 7 seasons out and it's been renewed to season 8 so far. And it's one of those ones, you're waking up tired and you're going to bed really sleepy. But if you could just squeeze in a couple more minutes. I did that today. I was on the clock, ready to shower, and I thought, nah, why don't we get 10 more minutes in? So I'm halfway through an episode, it's all kicking off, but it is so addictive, and I don't know why it's taking me this long. So if you're a Slow Horses fan, I am with you. If you don't know what it is yet, get to know Apple TV. Liz Capaldi.

It's your love I'm lost in. 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And I'm tired of being so exhausted. 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Your

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Up next, I've got piping hot tea. 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Plus, your news at

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18: I'm Karen, I'm looking after things tonight. We have just one more hour left of Throwback Thursday, so I've got Fragma and Coco on the way, but first, your news.
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10: The top stories this hour. 19 people have been injured after a minibus collided with a freight train in Calais. Officials say two were left in critical condition and were airlifted to Lille for treatment. None of the injuries are said to be life-threatening. We're told passenger services through the tunnel are running normally. One of Russell Brand's alleged victims has told his trial he became monster-like when he stripped, naked and raped her in a hotel. The court heard he'd been camp-friendly and effeminate when they first met in Bournemouth in 1999. He denies all the charges against him. Our reporter Katie Spencer says things were heated in court as the woman was questioned first by the defence and then prosecution barristers.
0: They asked her directly, "Did you say no?" To which she said, "I did." She explained, "I didn't repeatedly say no, no, no, no, but I did say no to him."
10: The DUP says its former leader Geoffrey Donaldson deserves every day of his 15-year prison sentence. He was convicted over a series of historical sex offences against two women when they were children between 1985 and 2008. A man and woman have been arrested in Ireland by police investigating a suspected arson attack that killed four people. Two adults and two children died in what's believed to be a targeted attack on a house in Waterford on Tuesday. Two other children are in hospital. To sport now, where Celtic have suffered a 4-1 defeat against Benfica in the Europa League. But Bournemouth marked their first home European match with a 3-0 win against Sturm Graz. And Brighton thrashed Kauno Zalgiris 4-0 in the Conference League. Manager Fabian Hertzler was encouraged by the togetherness of his team.
20: This will be key for the season, that we can really rely on each other, that we have players who step up in the right moment, who step up if we need them, and therefore I was very pleased with the performance.
10: And Hearts conceded a late equaliser to draw 1-1 with Danish team Nordsjælland. From Sky News, I'm Imani Rana.
18: I'm Karen, seeing you through your last hour of your Thursday. We've got Fragma and Coco with Toka's Miracle. What a belter to get the hour started.

Shakira, I'm Burna Boy, I'm Ken, and I'm hanging out with you tonight. There's this girl that I always find on my algorithm on TikTok, and she's very southern. I think she's from Kentucky, and she always starts

starts her videos by saying, I'm going to try and do the accent I was going to and then thought otherwise. She always says, I've got some gossip from a small town you've never heard of. Do you want to hear it? And I am sat and that's enough for me. So my pal had a bit of drama the other day there and obviously cleared it with him. And I said, can I tell the radio? And he went, go for it. Here's your tea for tonight. So my mate has a taxi and he parked somewhere on his street. And he went to his car the other morning and what does he find on his car? A handwritten note that says this. Hi there, I watched a car reverse into your car. There appears to be damage on your car. The driver had a passenger and appeared to laugh. When he realised what he'd done, he then drove away and it finishes with, his registration was blah, blah, blah, blah, blah. The style of car was blah, blah, blah, blah, blah. Sorry this happened to you. And right enough, his car had damage, so he wasn't best pleased. And then it gets better. He realises and recognises the car the following morning, so it's obviously a neighbour. So he thinks, I'll leave a wee note on his car, saying this. Hi, cheers for smashing into my car and driving off. I have a witness that saw it was you. Call me if you want to settle this civilly. And leaves his number. Of course, the police have been called as well. But I thought, social justice, right? Always do the right thing. Let the lesson be learned. So thank you for coming to my neighbourhood watch meeting. And I will keep my ears well open for the next bit of neighbourhood drama that I can share with you. Because I know we all love a bit of gossip, right? If you're anything like me, I'm always sat quietly in the corner, mind my own business. But I absorb it all. And you're going to benefit from this, I promise. Bruno Mars and Just The Way You Are Now.

and Jenny with Dracula. I'm Karen. Do you not just love Instagram stories? If not for keeping up with your mates, but on a deeper level, just being pure nosy. My friend in London's currently decorating her hallway and she put up a wee story tonight and the caption was, "Can you please help me decide which colour I should go for?" Normally, you'd expect to see like a little gradient of colour. More or less the same theme, right? But lighter and darker shade. Oh no, she basically had the whole rainbow on her wall. I'm like, mate, that's a spectrum. You're going to need to narrow it down if you want anyone to help you. I honestly think I'm indecisive, but this girl is the pal that has her life together and it just made me so satisfied. If nothing else, my nosiness has getting scratched. I'm also validated that other people are just as chaotic as me. Here's Dreamer.

0: It's B and Jack Jones, Last Day of Summer. I've got that tune from Miley Cyrus on the way. You know the one where she's straddling a concrete ball on a chain? Yeah, that one up next.
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Olivia Dean, The Man I Need. So love that one from her. I'm Kenan. And I believe, if my timing is right, we've still got about 25 minutes left of Throwback Thursday. So I'm bringing it the big guns. It doesn't get much bigger than this, especially if you're celebrating your birthday today. Literally request this every single year, me and the girls are out. Any chance we get, 50 Cent and

0: honestly, mad respect for anyone that can include bagpipes into their pop tune and make it sound actually like they should be there. Cammy Barnes and Something More. That might be my fave one of his so far. I'm Karen. I'm hanging out with you tonight. And I've got a throwback next from B.O.B. and Hayley Williams.
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0: Kedden here on 4th One, hanging out tonight. I've got that new one from Sienna Spyro to play, but first, let's get you up to date with your news at midnight.
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0: The
1: top stories this hour. 19 people have been injured after a minibus collided with a departing train near Calais. French authorities say no one's life is in danger and the cause of the crash is still being investigated. It's currently unclear whether any British nationals are among the injured. Passenger services were suspended for around 90 minutes but have since resumed. Russell Brand's rape trials heard the comedian told a woman it's just fun during an attack in her hotel room. The alleged victim says she believed he was gay and not a threat when she invited him back in Bournemouth in 1999. He denies all the charges against him. Our reporter Katie Spencer's been listening to the evidence at Southwark Crown Court.
21: She recalled crying afterwards, but she said she chose to suppress it because she thought nobody would believe her and she felt stupid for having let him into her hotel room.
1: The DUP says its former leader, Geoffrey Donaldson, deserves every day of his 15-year prison sentence. He was convicted over a series of historical sex offences against two women when they were children. Donald Trump says the firing squad execution of an ex-US Army psychiatrist who killed 13 people in Texas will not be live-streamed. His defence secretary previously announced Nigel Hassan's death would be open for public viewing. Celtic have now lost four of their last five matches after going down 4-1 against Benfica in the Europa League. Bournemouth marked their first home European match with a 3-0 win against Sturm Graz. Manager Marco Rosa says it's a night he won't forget.
22: It's a big win. It's a nice win. I'm really proud and happy. And it's a privilege to be part of this evening here in Bournemouth. It's a special evening.
1: Sunderland beat Portuguese side Turin, say 2-1, but Crystal Palace lost 3-2 against Lyon in France. And Prince Harry and Meghan have had their first joint appearances since returning to the UK. The Duchess of Sussex was heard saying, "It's great to be back," during a walkabout in Nottingham. From Sky News, I'm Imani Rana.
0: Avicii and Hey Brother kicking off Friday in a bit, but first Sienna Spyro and Great Expectations.

Avicii playing for you tonight, getting our Friday started. If that doesn't start you for the weekend, I don't know what will. And before that, my favourite one so far from Sienna Spyro with Great Expectation. And I'm Karen. I was trying to explain. I'm being terrorised by my smart speaker and I need help. Okay, here's the situation. I finish here in 50 minutes time, then I scurry off home and then jump into bed, looking and hoping I get to sleep at a reasonable time. The thing is, every night at 2:25 a.m., my smart speaker goes boop. It is the weirdest thing. It just does a boop noise. And by the way, that is me acting this out live for you. I've not pre-recorded the boop. But I did check it one night and it's 2:35. It beeps every single night. And here's the problem. When I'm lying in bed ready to sleep, I'm thinking to myself, God, I've got to get to sleep before the boop. That's the pressure. And then I spiral after hearing the boop because now I know it's 2:25 a.m. and I'm still not asleep. You can see my problem here. And I've asked my smart speaker. It's the one that begins with A. Don't worry, I'm not going to set yours off, but it's killing my vibe. I've asked it multiple times, why do you keep doing that beeping noise at 2:25? And I'm getting the, I don't understand. It is driving me mental. I've been in the app. I just don't know why. And the thing is, because none of us were up at this time, sound asleep, it's so light you wouldn't notice it. But if you're just falling asleep, it's enough to make you jump out your skin. It is the most frustrating thing. 0333 20 2400. Get in touch via WhatsApp. What is going on? Taylor Swift.

Bruno Mars, I Just Might. I've been talking about my smart speaker issue and you can see it's driving me crazy because I forgot to even come on air there. I have got Paul, who has been getting in touch with me tonight. He's saying that the smart speaker is very smart, and I agree. And Leslie Ann saying, she's sorry, that's so creepy. And this is exactly why she doesn't have a smart speaker in her room, because that would keep it up at night. Are you suggesting there is an ulterior motive and I should be scared? Help me, what is wrong with my smart speaker? Adela, Ain't in LA Now.

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1: Urban Cookie Collective, the key, the secret. Now I'm asking for your help because my smart speaker is absolutely terrorizing me. At 2:25 a.m. every night it goes poop and I've been asking for your help. What on earth do I do? I have asked the smart speaker what is going on and they are acting as if they have no clue. I've got a voice note from Paul.
2: Right, Karen, I've worked it out. So your smart speaker is just that. It's smart. It's telling you that you need to play some amazing songs for the people listening at this time of the night. That may sound selfish, but you do play some good tunes, so that is your smart speaker.
1: Listen, selfish if you want, but if I'm getting a compliment, I'll take it. Urban Cookie Collective, that should do, Paul, right? The key, the secret, that fits in with your class tunes point. And Leslie Ann's got back in touch saying that she doesn't even have Siri on her phone. It would freak her out because Everett would start talking to, I think Everett's your child, that's what I'm getting. Essentially, what Leslie Ann is saying is I might need to call the Ghostbusters because it could be something spooky afoot. Right, that's it.
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Emma and Selena Gomez. I'm Karen. I'm hanging out with you for the next half hour. Right, massive news if you're into your TV shows or your book adaptations. Surely you've heard of The Fourth Wing, right? It's a, well, it's a book series about dragons and dragon riders and this huge enemies to lovers storyline. I won't go into it too much more. I finally read it for the first time last month. I'm on the second book, loving it, and they have just announced they have found their main characters. A girl called Esther McGregor from England and Emilio Sacraia from Germany are going to be playing the leads. That's Violet and Zayden. I'm sure this sounds familiar, right? Surely it's everywhere. They are going to be in the new series developed by Amazon Prime, and prepare yourself. This is going to be everywhere on the news tomorrow. People are losing their minds, particularly the girlies, because the girlies love Fourth Wing. Take it from me. Here's Ashy and Stop the Wedding.

0: massive golden K-pop demon hunters. MFR. Today is the day we are giving away £750,000. The countdown is on. It could be dropping into your bank account. 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Enter Make Me a Winner now, and you'll automatically go into the Scotland-only competition to win £10,000 at the end of the month as well. 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

Miss Jackson. I'm Karen. I'm hanging out with you tonight. I've got a couple more songs to play for you before I finish up at 1 o'clock. And one of those is Miss Ariana Grande, the new one off her brand new album, Petal. It's the first single that she's released. She also released Petal, but we are loving Hate That I Made You Love Me. I've got that coming up. Also, in Ariana Grande news this week, the 12th of October, which was a couple days ago. Oh God, quite a bit. A few days ago now. Ariana Grande has new promotional posters out for her new movie, Fokker-in-Law. This is the same universe as Meet the Parents, Meet the Fokkers. It's got Robert De Niro, Ben Stiller. It looks amazing. And with these new posters, you can kind of see a bit of the dynamic behind the scenes and how Ariana Grande's character is going to interact with her father-in-law, shall we say. And if you've watched the movies before, you know that guy is a tough man to please. I think that is going to be so class, because if Ariana Grande's proved nothing else in Wicked, other than that she's a class singer, which we already knew, she is a class comedic actress, and I think it's just going to be perfect. 25th November that comes out. The countdown is on. Here's Hate That I Made You Love Me.

0: Gibson and Stronger on MFR. I'm Ked, and that was the last one from me, sadly. It feels so funny playing that tune. Considering Kelly Clarkson is going through a public dispute with a small business, and the small business's reaction to Kelly Clarkson after her going around on social media was literally quoting that song, What Doesn't Kill You Makes You Stronger. Kind of a boss move, if you ask me. Amber is back on Monday from 10, and I don't know when I'll next see you, but I'll see you soon. And of course, Stephen and Arlene waking up from 6, Lindsay's on from 4, and Maddie Mantefield up next. Have a good one.
1: 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Psst. 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
14: The top stories this hour. US media is reporting that multiple people have been killed in a school shooting in Oregon. Police say the suspect was shot dead, possibly by a bystander. A police statement revealed that two people were taken to hospital. Children are among the victims. One of Russell Brand's alleged victims has told his trial he became monster-like when he stripped naked and raped her in a hotel. The court heard he'd been camp-friendly and effeminate when they first met in Bournemouth in 1999. He denies all charges against him. Our reporter Katie Spencer says things were heated in court as the woman was questioned first by the defence and then prosecution barristers.
15: They asked her directly, did you say no? To which she said, I did. She explained, I didn't repeatedly say no, no, no, no, but I did say no to him.
14: A minibus has crashed into a train on the French side of the Channel Tunnel. Authorities say 19 people are injured, but none are said to be in a life-threatening condition. The zoo where a man was killed by a tiger after entering its enclosure is expected to open this morning. Yorkshire Wildlife Park's been closed since the incident on Saturday. FA Chair Debbie Hewitt says she can't trust FIFA President Gianni Infantino until she sees the documents related to his failed plan to sell stakes in the World Cup. Infantino apologised to the FIFA Council at a meeting in Zurich yesterday, saying he has regrets about the proposal. Hewitt says she's repeatedly asked for papers related to FIFA Forward Enterprise, but they haven't been provided.
3: Everybody in that room agreed we want to move forward. But in order to move forward, we have to understand the past. Otherwise, we start to make changes on supposition. And it's only when we're clear what has happened that we can make the changes that are necessary to allow FIFA to move forward in the best interests of football.
14: And Celtic have now lost four of their last five matches after a 4-1 defeat against Benfica in the Europa League. From Sky News, I'm Imani Rana.
8: It's 1 a.m. and it's officially Friday. Mary Manderfield back with you right now, Ella Langley.